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2: 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Iki retain him. In Ritaka, this is no one April. No one July 2026.
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4: A reading from the Holy Gospel according to St. Luke, chapter 1, from verse 57 to verse 66, and then verse 80. Now the time came for Elizabeth to be delivered, and she gave birth to her son. And her neighbors and kinsfolk heard that the Lord had shown her great mercy, and they rejoiced with her. And on the eighth day, they came to circumcise the child, and they would have named him Zechariah after his father. But his mother said, "Not so, he shall be called John." And they said to her, "None of your kindred is called by this name." And they made signs to his father, inquiring what he would have him called. And he asked for a writing tablet and wrote, "His name is John." And they all marveled. And immediately his mouth was opened and his tongue loosed, and he spoke, blessing God. And fear came on all their neighbors. And all these things were talked about through all the hill country of Judea. And all who had them laid them up in their hearts, saying, "What then will this child be? For the hand of the Lord was with him." And the child grew and became strong in spirit. And he was in the wilderness till the day of his manifestation to Israel. The Gospel of the Lord. Beloved in Christ, today we are celebrating the solemnity of the birth of John the Baptist. The birth of an expected child is always a thing of joy. You can then imagine the great joy with which Elizabeth and Zechariah were expecting the birth of John after many years of barrenness. John the Baptist at birth was a special child. The circumstances surrounding the birth of John the Baptist made people marvel and ask, "What will this child be?" Whenever a child is born, people wonder what a child will turn out to be. In any newborn child is a bundle of possibilities. In every child are numerous gifts God has prepared for the world. No one, just like John the Baptist, is created by chance. Every child is a careful creation of God. William Berkeley tells a story of a Latin schoolmaster who always bowed to his class before teaching them. When asked what he was doing, he said, "You may never know what one of these will turn out to be." The schoolmaster was right. In every child, we should see greatness and help that greatness to blossom. We should insist on the best we can afford for every child. This should be not just the responsibility of the government or the responsibility of the family alone. It should be the responsibility of everybody, our collective responsibility. Every child is a blessing, not just to the family, but to the world. May God, in His infinite mercy, help us to love every child with needs. May those who kill the unborn and the newborn have a change of heart to consider the greatness in the children and the blessings they are to the world. And to you, my dear friends, may the blessings of Almighty God, the Father, the Son, and the Holy Spirit come down upon you and your loved ones, and with you remain forever. Amen. Peace be with you.
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It's a beautiful morning, and we are delighted to have you with us on Radio Sapienza 95.3 FM. I'm Jude Joman, and this is Newspaper Headlines, your quick tour of the major stories making waves across Nigeria's national dailies this morning. Today is Wednesday, June 24th, 2026. Studio time check is 20 minutes gone past 7 a.m. Thank you for making us a part of your morning routine. On the review table this morning, I have the Vanguard newspaper, the Punch newspaper, the Sun, Daily Trust, and Guardian newspaper. All right, so let's begin with the top stories. The leading headlines this morning is a major security story that cuts across several newspapers. You find this in the Vanguard, the Sun, Daily Trust, and the Sun newspaper. Full list: U.S. names Nigerian companies linked to financing terrorism. Terrorism: U.S. designates Nigerian, two others, six entities, ISIS financiers. Another major issue receiving widespread attention is the push for state police, from the Punch newspaper to the Sun, Daily Trust, and the Sun newspaper. State police: Senate votes today as Tinubu transmits bill to National Assembly. Still on security matters, the Vanguard and Daily Trust report: Makinde imposes 16-hour curfew in 10 Oyo local government areas over security concerns. Another story appearing across the papers has to do with former Kaduna State Governor Nasir El-Rufai. The Sun and Daily Trust report: 126 days in custody, El-Rufai loses bail variation bid as DSS closes case in wiretapping trial. Case adjourned till September. The Malami trial also got attention this morning in the Daily Sun and Daily Trust newspaper. Bank witness testifies how money was laundered in 8.7 billion naira alleged fraud against ex-AGF Malami. Now let's turn to stories appearing exclusively on several newspapers. Let's begin with the Vanguard newspaper. Hardship: civil servants demand 400% wage increase. A police rescue 38 foreign nationals, probe illegal immigration in Lagos. I'm back, says Ronaldo, as Portugal runs riot against Uzbekistan. Now the Punch newspaper: OOUTH paralyzed as doctors strike over unpaid allowances. Anxiety as Anambra begins reclamation of public land. Nadeco rejects Abdusalami's claim on Abiola military rule. FG issues fresh petrol import permits. Single six-year tenor, dangerous idea. And from the Sun newspaper: Kaduna police arraigned 24 suspects over Maraban Jos mob killing. 2 years after, FG fails to implement Supreme Court judgment on LG financial autonomy. APC stakeholders in Kano, Jigawa, Katsina defect to Accord Party. World Cup: Colombia 1-0, DR Congo, Congolese face elimination threat. And now the Guardian newspaper: Obi, Serap, Gani Adams, false show raise detention in prison. Gas distributors bemoan underutilized reserves, seek reform. Council of the Wise engage Tinubu Amupitan orders on 2027 elections. And from the Daily Trust:
5.19 trillion naira outside banks despite cashless policy. Cholera, death toll rises to 108 in Borno. And finally, soldiers killed in Sokoto ambush laid to rest. Our standout headline this morning is undoubtedly the sweeping U.S. sanctions and designation of corporate entities. Who are all of the people? What are the implications for national security, financial regulation in Nigeria, international relations as it has to do with Nigeria, the U.S. and indeed other countries, and Nigeria's own anti-terror efforts? We'll unpack all of this outside the noise and all at a quarter to 10 a.m. during Sapientia Express. Okay, now for the major events that happened today in history. Today is June 24th, 2026. So let's look at June 24th in history and see what happened. We'll begin with 1950. Group Areas Act was passed. The apartheid government formally enacted what is known as the Group Areas Act, which enforced racial segregation in residential and business areas in South Africa. This law became one of the pillars of apartheid and led to mass forced removals of black South Africans. Those who listen to Lucky Dube will remember that song, Group Areas Act, and this is the event that inspired that song. In 1995, in South Africa, South Africa defeated New Zealand 15-12 in the Rugby World Cup final. President Nelson Mandela presented the trophy, and it became a powerful symbol of national reconciliation after apartheid. June 24, 1960, Madagascar joined the United Nations shortly after independence, and this marked the country's emergence as a sovereign state in international affairs. June 24th, 1314, the Battle of Bannockburn ends. The Scottish forces under Robert de Bruce defeated England, and it helped secure Scotland's independence. June 24th, 1717, the first Grand Lodge of Freemasonry was founded. Four lodges united in London laid the foundation for modern Freemasonry worldwide. 1812, June 24th, Napoleon Bonaparte launched his massive invasion of Russia. The failed campaign later became a turning point in European history.

0: 1901, June 24th, the first Pablo Picasso exhibition opened in Paris. The young Spanish artist held his first major exhibition. It marked the rise of one of the most influential artists in modern history. June 24th, 1947, the first modern UFO sighting was reported, unidentified flying objects. A pilot, Kenneth Arnold, reported seeing a strange flying object. And this popularized the term flying saucer, and in modern times, the UFO culture. We see that in movies. Our children even know all about that. All right. In 2010, June 24th, Julia Gillard became Australia's first female prime minister. She was sworn into office in Canberra, a milestone for women in political leadership. And June 24th, 1987, Lionel Messi was born. One of football's greatest players was born in Argentina. His influence on modern football remains enormous, even till today. And so that's it for Today in History. Of course, for the full details behind these headlines, be sure to grab a copy of today's newspapers and keep yourself informed. And remember, at 8 a.m. to join me and the Express crew for another exciting edition of Sapientia Express right here on your number one dial. Everything you need to start your day informed and inspired. So, that's the review. I'm Jude Joman. Have a blessed and productive day ahead. Good morning.
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1: A new dawn of economic transformation is here. The Onitsha Chamber of Commerce, Industry, Mines and Agriculture, NISMA, invites you to a monumental event. Witness history at the inauguration of her assistant president, Sir Chinedu Nwonu, alongside the 2025-2027 Council, under the distinguished chairmanship of Chief Osita Chidoka, featuring keynote speaker, distinguished Senator Stella Odua, and Mr. Mark Okoye, MD, CEO, Southeast Development Commission. Theme, revitalizing Onitsha as the commercial and industrial hub of the Southeast. Chief guests of honor, His Excellency Professor Charles Chukwuma Soludo, the Executive Governor of Anambra State. Royal Father of the Day, His Majesty Igwe Alfred Nnemeka Achebe, Obi of Onitsha, with several dignitaries in attendance. Date, Wednesday, July 1st, 2026. Time, 1 o'clock p.m. prompt at the Golden Tulip Hotel, Beverly Hills, GRA Onitsha. Be part of the future. Be part of the revitalization.
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We turn it up. You're locked into Vibes on Vibes with the top DJ in town, DJ Joman. Joman. 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We kick off with the Afrobeat Top 10 Countdown, the hottest tracks of the week. 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At 11:15, the lines go live. 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Don't just hear the party. Be the party. 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

0: 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I'm Joe Mann and I'm here with Uju and Adha and Azolo behind the camera. Good morning.
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0: Okay, on Sapientia Express this morning, it's Sapientia keeping to our social responsibility of calling attention to what the world celebrated yesterday, marked yesterday, it's not actually a celebration, marked yesterday, and that is International Widows Day. Now, this is a special opportunity for the world to call attention to the plight of widows. And so this morning on Sapientia Express, we're trying to give a voice to that community. And we are going to do this, and we should do this on different fronts. First of all, is also to call attention of this to policymakers and policy implementers across levels. What special attention policymakers paying to that demographic in our society, being widows, and also the wider society at community level, at family levels. Let's talk about the unique challenges this group of people, being widows, face. Let's also talk about practices, different practices that we should start reviewing, or we could start reviewing at community level, at societal level, even at the level of the entire society, as it has to do with widows, a better life for them. All right, that's what we're doing this morning on Sapientia Express. You called the numbers, right?
1: Yeah.
0: Okay.

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0: 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Still Sapientia Express. You know, they say you never know anybody until you have, if it's a Igbo person, until you have business with the person, right? I'm also learning that the hard way. All right, I'll still Sapientia here.
2: Very
0: Express.
2: Pathetic. Very pathetic.
0: Yeah, very, very. Hello, good morning. Hello?
3: Hello?
0: Yes, good morning.
3: Yeah, good morning. Francis coming from on.
0: Yeah, go ahead, Mr. Francis.
3: Yeah. Can I see you, bro?
2: No, Francis, not gonna even.
3: I'm not my phone on you. 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
0: Is it true that there's a group called that
4: ọnwụ dị melu eze?
0: Is it true?
2: Amam
4: n'onye ka anyị nọ ya.
0: Wow, all right, that's the sufficiency express. Okay. Okay, yes, she is Sister PNC Express. Yeah, your Sister PNC Express. Okay, good morning.
5: Hello.
0: Yes, welcome.
5: Good morning, DJ Jamal.
0: Yeah, good morning.
5: My name is Regina Adamere. I'm calling from New York.
0: All right, go ahead.
5: Would you know that cake? Would you know?
4: Hi, Dima. What's your name? Oh,
5: I'm calling from New York. So, I'm going to atoma di maya by this time. Mana di maya haya. Mana yin meji atoma hanya abona. 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So, zi wata onu egensi mwono mwum. Maki ihe ana ani maki ihe. Mana ni thank God kan si Lagos abatazi kai patatoni sha. Ka somebody no call mo na park GO. We sim hey madam zo sim na make you wife. 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Ke kwani ye ji webu nweke obi oma. 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Put a pocket in me with a alka would have a one me. Not name in a high as nor issue I can name it. I keep on praying. Make it better. So one let him guide him for all the Puruna Mute and I know now. Oh, no, wouldn't go on a dead woman and mute. So, cause of unke, I'm whatever. So, but that's Namoyano Zanona. As nor every day cushion the white young Namoyano Zanona. What's saying, Kitty? I keep on praying to make sure that what is you to turn on immigration. And I make them a con one. When I brew a widow Kubaraka got a shimmy to Ghana, I brew yaga. Last born, I get a Yana Shiama. In Kata Hawaii, Namahango Militor to Uduana. 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

0: All right, I'll still Sapiens here, Express. The first caller kind of set the tone for some kind of conversation we should have. And I will expect for, especially our traditional men out there to, when they call in, to tell us how they think families should handle cases like that. Cases of when a man dies and he has a family he left behind, brothers coming in to decide what happens. Our traditional men, and when I say traditional men, I mean traditional men. Men who get offended when women discuss masquerades. You know, these are traditional men, and it's a good thing. Men who also get offended, let me not say the other one, because I'm going to offend more people. But let's leave it at, you know, men who are so traditional.
1: Yes,
0: just like you did not want that man to talk about certain things about widows, bad widows. So don't say anything bad about traditional men.
1: I'm not saying bad.
0: Yes, I understand. But
1: no, policy makers, governments, Do you know why
0: we must address the family and the community? It is less than 5% of cases that we get out of the family or the community. It is less than 5%. It is less than 5% of widows who are being troubled, and even children of these widows who are being troubled, that will have that can take the next move and get government attention. The problem we are having, a large chunk of the problem, resides with the family and the immediate community. So I want traditional men, when they call in, not to just limit their conversation to what happened. So let us talk about how we must start
1: addressing the issue
0: of brothers, sisters, because we are talking about widows now. It seems as if it's men who are the problem. Men who have died. Look, let me rephrase it. Widows get more hell from families when the family has a sister. Than when it is just brothers.
2: True.
0: There are families that have just brothers and they give hell. I'm not doubting that. But when there is a sister in their family, they get more hell. So we should start talking about how families and the community must fight for our widows. Because it could be your widow tomorrow.
1: Oh, nya kan cho iku the irony of the whole thing bu na won anyi neja wa ajadu no be na isi won ike echi ni ne nke ya nwo.
0: Yeah.
2: Oh, nyam.
0: Hello.
3: Hello, good morning, my brother.
0: Yeah, good morning, sir.
3: My name is Okeba Kazikolem from Ibadan.
0: Yeah, go ahead, sir.
3: Kamu nu di lazy won.
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0: 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beginning. O come and come by Ovuma Mulo. Madunia and me, but those Nayan, Nudio, Dana Yan, Odo, Tata, Oporo Gigi. After I open a Selenian and one day, yeah. Open a Selenian on one day, yeah, open walker, Yanes, and you who are nowhere it was. A Bulletin on Monday, Bulletin Police, Epon Mali deleted. Why are you dear Mulamu, man, a dear Rapugo? Brieva Balea, agree on one will look we are, agree on well, and why you? No one in up, why you ever want to watch out, or you tell you, I can even after vote up and I give a hook. The matter is your bosom. About the idea, they might give me a good idea. About the idea, they cut a monkey as you look here. Only I want to get all the fresh. Because Umwaka, Umwaka Chunyaji, you possess a follow dear Buffalo and also. It's with your brand new, eat genuine better, eat genuine better. Why, Macanivan, I met up an idea on us. It wasn't around, no, no, no, family. So, touch our water. I can amuke, that's a Macandia Jaguan, I'll go there. On your banana, like a dear group and Bosidia Murolo, or Tavodinia. You were a Tavodinia, but no, you come on one was on you. Why are one when you love? Nanny, I'm a last. The Cadia. The modern I never born up on up, my dear, but they can mind out who you will. Would you open a digit where the money is via where they are? And I manage to order to get a point. It's going to go moon or cab a cash from your body, I'm darling.
1: All right, I'm still sapient here. I'm still sapient here. Express, former son of a widow. Hello. Good morning.
2: Hello.
1: Yeah, good morning and welcome.
2: Hello, good morning.
1: Welcome.
2: Hello, good morning.
1: All right, our Sil Sapientia Express 090-359-44777 and 081-303-27285. Hello, good morning.
2: Hello, good morning, DJ.
1: Good morning. Welcome.
2: Yeah. Yes, sir, Kobe. Okay, show me the lamb. I'm reaching all the way from my hometown where okay, this morning. Come on, you do to Roma.
3: JC, you to my cake, me.
2: I the make you, me.
3: I know, Fuma.
2: I think I got a money and a quiffer. Dalorin, if you make one maker, you make one candy at Muaya Jadu. 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Man, I'm gonna get you the world do on way. Take a council of why I don't know why I'm an evil. And we're been bomb now get to Leno why I did it and why you're one moon year. On now I could do have an ill way bound. If open an eme, Oberon Cavanan, why I can't end up with Siania. 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
1: You see, why I talked about traditional men before we go for this break, let me tell you something. There are so many things that happen in Igbo communities we don't like to talk about. And we don't like to talk about these things because we lie to ourselves that we have the best cultures and we have the best tradition and we are the best race in the world. If you talk to the average Igbo man, as I'm saying this now, some people will be offended because they believe that of all the children of God created in this world, that of all the children created in the 6 point something billion, that any children of God outside this enclave that Nigeria calls Southeast to, because some people say they don't know what Southeast is. that there is no other person who has the best food, who wears the best clothes, who has than Igbo people. But let me tell you, you know, I told you now, because I guess your friend that is doing this, he's doing, I don't know, children of widows, they don't know. You know, we lost our dad first. And then, my mom became a widow. But the God that blessed my mom, as I later realized, is that we are not living close to some people. So we are living far away. And my mother and we got the best. 101% of the things I hear about widows going through, I never experienced it. My mother never experienced it. But now as an adult, I know my mother must have missed the physical presence. And even when she died, we said she never really recovered from the emotional, you know, because he was a loving father and husband, right? And like so many people can also relate to their husband, like that was who he was before he died. But let me tell you, when your father no day, your mother no day, and you want to get married, Any Igbo person listening to me will know what I'm saying. Any Igbo man, like when the first son of the family was getting married, my mother was alive.
4: Easier.
1: But even she was saying it that time, some things, and she would be like, it's because your dad is not here. Nay, when I was getting married, my father was not here, my mother was not here. Martin, let me tell you how, let me get personal with this thing. Martin, former accountant, Pabus, they told me the same thing, they used the same word. They said, when you're getting married in Igbo land, and you're a victim, just so don't go there, don't get annoyed. don't go, you know, don't do this, because there were some things that were happening, and I would tell them, and they'll be like, this thing, but don't follow this thing this way you feel. You are a victim. Accept that you are a victim. And that was what I was. When we came to bury our father and came to bury our mother, two different trips, right? You are a victim. To be treated as a victim. And we are boys, so. So, you know, because some people, when they hear this, they think it is about the way we treat men. Why I say traditional men should talk about this thing is that, you see, when you come to Igbo land, we must start addressing these things honestly. We must start addressing these things honestly. Today we are talking about the widows. We must talk about how, at community level, what kind of support we have. Let me tell you, we have different
4: part.
1: Bicycle characters in our villages.
4: You know the worst part? Ordinarily, ndị na-ama mfuge n'ụzọ gwa go okwu. Here's your opportunity. I'll put this in your shabula. I got that.
1: Hey,
4: when I tease your order,
1: let me tell you. You see this set of people we talk. You see, before you said it, what did I say? I said we have bicycle characters.
4: I don't condemn.
1: I said we have bicycle characters.
3: Track
1: you see this set of people. That is what they live their life for.
4: And then how much chalk are one way? Some of
1: you. Chalu, that is why I said traditional men stuff. You see, you are here now. You're trying to better your life, Abby. That's what you're doing here. You're trying to better your life. You're trying to improve your life. These people, they are not thinking, you know, what they have an exercise book. And so many of you, your names are there. They are waiting. They know different times. There's one name they call it. Nasikisis. One of them, for those of us in township, I'll tell you now, One of them, for those of us in township, is when your people are going to come back. Somebody will die. They are waiting for those things. So you are loving your wife, you are marrying your wife, you are doing all of this. And I'm talking to all of us men, listening to me this morning, because I think you're exempt. Except you're a bicycle man too. Look, I'm not saying that owning a bicycle is bad, though. I'm saying there is a bicycle mentality. Mm. Bicycle. Do you know Long John? You see, they are waiting. As you come to the village, you do this for them, you do this for them. They are waiting for the day they will look for that man and they don't see that man. They have an exercise book. And they will come and implement it. So we must have these discussions if we love our mothers. Because we are talking about widows.
4: And our sisters. Sisters and we'll even have quite.
1: Thank you. Mm-hmm. Women, that's why when we talk about women, I agree. I'm the first to agree. Women, you guys have your issues. No doubt about it. Even you have your issue. Women hit us on three levels. Mm. We must protect sisters, mothers, wives. So when you talk about women, you can't talk about women without cycling around. So if as a man you have the capacity to talk about women without resorting to think about your mother, your sister,

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5: Public notice, caveat emptor. Members of the general public are hereby warned to desist from dealing with anybody or company with respect to the land known as Ofiam Oba, situated within Iru Oragu village, Upomachi, Okuzu, in Oyi local government area of Anambra State. The said Ofiam Oba land is located on the left-hand side of Enugu-Onitsha Expressway, going from Onitsha to Enugu. The said Ofiam Oba is the subject of litigation pending at the Court of Appeal, Oka, after the decision of the High Court of Anambra State, Otuocha Division, between Chief Joseph Okabue and seven others versus Godwin Umebe and two others. It is observed that land grabbers have entered the said land, notwithstanding the pendency of the appeal. This announcement is sponsored by the Chambers of Emeka Amefuna and as

0: Associates, on behalf of Iru Oragwu Village, Ukpomachi, Okuzu.
1: Isol Extra Medicated Soap. 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
4: Public notice, caveat emptor. Members of the general public are hereby warned to desist from dealing with anybody or company with respect to the property, premises and appurtenances of Cosmos Metal and Electrics Limited within the ward premises of International Enamelware Limited, which said property is covered in plan number MEC/6509/78 and the subject matter of suit number O/220/2022 Chikemenkete and another versus Cosmos Metal and Electrics Limited. The entire land of the men Aba and Onobo families along Onitsha Owerri Road is covered in plan number MEC/2203/71, which land runs from the premises of International Enamelware Limited up to Tiger Foods along Onitsha Owerri Road on both sides of the express. The said land belongs to the Menkiti, Aba and Onobo families of Obuabo village, Onitsha. It is observed that speculators and trespassers are selling parts of the large expanse of land to unwary members of the public. This announcement is sponsored by the Chambers of Emeka Amefuna and Associates on behalf of Menkete, Aba, and Onobo families.
5: Amaka enyi m achọ m iji igote hair na ahia kita.
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0: 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Joman, Uju, and Ada on the program this morning. Today on Sapientia Express, we call attention to our widows. And yesterday was International Day of the Widows, a day set aside by the United Nations to call attention to the plight of widows. It's a day when we get to remind policymakers, remind those in government about, and this is on the global scale, right, about the plight of the widows. But in Nigeria, and we are Nigerians, and we bring it down, Ibundibu. So we can't just leave all the talk, even though we must talk about what government and, you know, institutions like that should do, including our courts, should do, recognizing the unique plight widows go through. But we must also begin to talk about our families as brothers and sisters of men who have died. How do we treat our brothers' wives? As mothers, fathers, do they really have much wahala? I don't know. But family, let's talk about the family, how we treat these men. And at community level, I'm one of them, so be careful. Don't laugh when I call who we are. Umunna. You know, I've joined my umunna, so but my umunna, we are all good men. We fear God. We keep the laws of God.
1: I'm fear
0: omenana. I don't know what you mean, because omenana are different. Omenana are different. But the real omenana, yes, we do. Yeah, even though some of us, definitely in every group, there must be some people who have some cam in their head. We have that and we own them with love and respect. But we must begin to talk about the kind of support system we should be alive to giving widows when they lose their husbands. Because, hey, it's not only tough, not only because it is tough, but it is not only because of the pain they go through, which is real, but because it can be anybody tomorrow.
1: Yeah.
2: Dalrine Joman, Dibai, Aine Kenu, Nana Batuna, Wanki, Bona, Sapientia Express, Yaini Kuno, Otuabo, Na, Nchetata, Nyaobo, Bosindi, United Nations, so we put the last side for Ilute, Ndi, Ajadu, Ndi, Dihangu. 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Adamara Mabafam, Kainolian.
0: Okay.

0: Hello. 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
0: Yeah, good morning. Welcome.
1: Hello, Abinga from Togo.
0: Okay.
1: I work in Nigeria.
2: I had an easy feeling when I had it to go.
1: That's how Nandi did her when I was one year old.
2: Oh, no, I got you. Who cares? Who cares?
1: So, oh, my not talk Angie before the man war. And before the man war, na primary school of Hano. So, the primary school of Hano, my Hana, but now I got one and the man or woman. Key to more, I want a problem, look. 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
1: 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So, I really thank God. My God, may I call the name or Candre Hando? I'm not one and I come up with Tamaka. Would you want them?
2: No,
1: a prona, only dear now, baby. 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Oh, dear, no, not funny or fuma. 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Nima no more than a wicked girl, why be hung on our own? Put 20 water. Nika Basakwahawa. Magana has square naga. About Nabia will run out big cake and Navy Guinea sauce or Guinea and Abu Navy. I have Chakwagano. Oh, when did the natural wicked? 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
3: 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But more as the chairman or mona, or keep so bonnet with the enemy, we don't with the enemy table. Ne take lightly. Readings when I'm more, maybe I'm more gabiga during my own time through my mother and your family. So, even now you're on your phone. But, Biko, what I keep along when you are keen on your guard along, I'm on your gown, Tata, I'm on your gown, which more of my. Moke, more of Maggie Bowine. Maron or Bros also Moke, Dinamo Ginamogi. Because move for the Umuwine and the Bacano, a made mistake, just me and me alone. Manasim Malona, or Bros also Moka Ganogi. Mana, the other side of it, Bonaibo Moke, now there was somehow selfish. Maybe we walk a considerable, and there was so selfish. Selfish in the sense that now. Almost a certain thing, he was a coalunyagi. Was a certain moon you could say, go malo, kekoalia, go malona, who should be part of you? Moon in and one could say, even one nagging wine. Your first sister will moon in and one, because everything about you will know. 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On a fear me at Aja. Okay, my friend, you are on a list. You are not fear me at Aja. Reason, sir. But no more good about a 1 year or so. Oh, my God, I will let so, take time to maintain that family. So, because you are more than you, and I work with them. Now, you can do community leaders and all what not. Because we do a broad believer. Aja, do more or more blagged. Kind of by any obuna budget, where you obuna or the community. One of the Christmas period, only him now organized for widows. Only I now organized for widows. And my community since in Hebrew, chairman, my kindred, by special grace of God, no more diaspora, every Christmas, fourth of every Christmas, I make a rice for all widows. I make a rice, I make a G, I make everything, eatable things. If I make a Kubuna Taban on Christmas, the union of Yaman cry. And I am here since here now, but I am here for more than 5 years now. And we are still doing it. As we make an equachukunande, then we talk about JMA. Now, your other communities can emulate you from that. You can make a name of me and me. I'll bring your job.
2: Dalu.
3: Dalu.
2: Dalu. Okay, miss you.
0: Okay. Thank the last that caller for calling in because we need to give our umona. A human face.
2: Yeah.
0: Yeah, like that. Hello.
4: Good morning, DJ Joman.
0: Yes, good morning and welcome.
4: Thank you. Onyeke Chineke, I'm calling from Iowa. Right.
2: Onyeke Chineke, ututoma.
4: Danzu Igbo.
2: Ututoma.
4: Auntie Adan Uju, ututoma no.
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4: 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Nke be soku na ogunu bidoro na first statement for this widow of 13. My heart was bleeding because I had my flash back. Nechete ihe ayi gabigara. Because I was 5 years, 10 years or thereabout my father nwuru. Nke be soku onye hunu a widow yere ya aka. These people they are suffering in short. During our own time, Ntebezi Okubo na enwere ndi okenye arụrụ ala. 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One man abia sina I gaffer a bandri. 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Now, I've been aside of whom one year that we see around. And when most of them the wicked, because I've encountered most of them. And when they put something in and you have in a twat that is sifa, those people, they will not appreciate it. Even Yabunonia, where police see their apple, one year and a year, he drew, as you know, Nia, quite a year, one year, Surimi. See that lame king, ever, which now brings you. If you do not wonder, etcher monia, he did a kiriaka. And the most of whom one did not want the very extra wicked. Nagin Rao, Magin Akat everything. Manendin Esu, Bunio Jo, then a butter Magin Kota, despite Nadia Noya. 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because there are so many people now say on your or somebody now say come out from your husband house I will do this and do that man on your potash your buddha can you see on your dear one I will do this man I know ya ewu ofu aye jere ba de ki mu aye jere dia nondo o je tere dia to say ya won na mo si ahi di ondo e ma won ta na diga iya ho de ondo onti cho ya cho e ma ho ta no ya ho di no ondo onti o e cho ya cho. Thank you. I will not go and none of that.
2: Ballerina, we in kitchen again. Can mess up.
0: Wow. That's powerful. Powerful. He touched an angle I personally even forgot. Some children. Some children. They are the weapons fashioned against their mother. When they lose their father. Some children. You know what they say? With certain kind of friends, who needs an enemy? There are certain friends you keep. You don't even need an enemy because... there are some children, when daddy dies, in fact, you don't need wicked in-laws. You don't need them. Because those children,
2: we get in long. We can name a quanke. How I name a quanke honeymoon.
0: Don't understand. My mother, how you see that one? Let me tell you. There is nothing that hurts more in a family than when an insider. Yeah, he touched that, and that's, I think that's wonderful. All right, I think we'll do this. Let's pay these bills so that when we get back, we have time to round up and look at what Tinubu is telling us this morning. All right, Sapiencia Express, Joman Uju and Ada, we'll be right back.

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6: Public announcement. The public is hereby notified concerning the judgment in suit number OT/362/2024 between Chief Joseph Okabwe and 7 others versus Mr. Godwin Umebe and 2 others. The High Court of Anambra State, Otuosha Judicial Division, sitting in Onitsha on the 29th of April 2026, delivered judgment in favor of the plaintiffs and declared them the lawful owners of the Ovyam Pepa land located at Okpomache Village, Okozo, Oyiloko Government Area of Anambra State. Members of the public are advised to disregard any misleading statement or radio publication suggesting otherwise. The plaintiffs are entitled to continue using, possessing, developing, leasing, selling, or otherwise with the land as the lawful owners of Ofiam Pepa. Anyone transacting with the plaintiffs in respect of the land is dealing with the rightful owners. Signed, O.L. Udemezwe and Co. on behalf of the plaintiffs. 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
7: Public notice. In respect of Oyolo Phase 2, situated before Obelem Millie Stream, along Umafori's College of Education Road, Mpele Zunaka in Oyi Local Government Area of Anambra State, and East Izwe Residential Layout, situated as Onitsha North Local Government Area of Anambra State, along Umafori's College of Education Road, members of the public are notified that the above-mentioned large parcels of land belong exclusively to members of Oze Community and members of Isima subfamily of Okolibo family, Umudei Village, Onitsha. These parcels of land are the subject matter of litigation at the Supreme Court of Nigeria, with suit number SC/656/2018, Judge M.M. Bolo and another versus Onoche Adinweruka and others. The general public are warned that any person or group of persons who trespass into any portion or portions of the said parcels of land do so at his or her own risk, as legal steps will be taken against them. Signed, Chief Chinonso Izuchukwu, Chairman, Mr. George M.M. Bolo, Secretary, Bob C.U. Ijeoma, Esquire, Legal Practitioner, Ulisa Machie, Esquire, Legal Practitioner. 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
9: 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Leave it 100.
7: Public announcement. This is to inform members of the public, traders, shop owners, and all stakeholders that a recent radio broadcast aired regarding street number OT/208/2018 does not accurately represent the court's judgment. According to the legal representative of Today's Fashion Investment Limited and Ucho Koye, the court did not award majority ownership of the shops located at Building Materials Importers Zone Obunike to the plaintiff. The judgment also did not cancel all previous transactions involving third parties. nor did it direct anyone to deal exclusively with the plaintiff as owners of the property. Furthermore, the matter is currently before the Court of Appeal in Awka under appeal number CA/AW/211/2026. Therefore, the case remains sub judice, meaning it is still pending before the court. Members of the public are advised to disregard any false or misleading information and await the final decision of the Court of Appeal.
6: Signed, Barrister Chukwuneke Echesi, 4 GE Ezuko San and Co.
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0: people in government that we need to, hearing everybody, that we need to rise up more to protect our widows. But I think a lot of things can be handled by good governance. I personally do not believe in, it's a wonderful thing people are doing at personal and group levels, and so those things should continue, like giving of rights and all of those things. But at the side of government, this is why government should do everything to make cost of living in the country, you know, low. This is why government must fund healthy education for children, make primary education compulsory and free, like our constitution says. This is why healthcare should be very affordable. This is why justice should work, so that when we go to court, when a widow is being denied her rights and she goes to court, she can get judgment speedily. Not 25 years to decide who owns the refrigerator, whether she or... This is why all of those things should happen. And at the community, at the family and community level, we must start having conversations around this nonsense that happens in families. When a man who has raised a family, who has a family, dies, and then all the wolves in his family, all the hungry wolves in his family, rise up, open their mouths to start inheriting. And this is why at the community level, we must emulate what that last caller, what the last caller talked about. I can't remember if it was the last caller, but he talked about the wonderful thing they're doing at the community level. Everybody must be involved in this. And children, like he said, when daddy dies, you must become the daddy to your mother. Mm. There is no two ways about it. Nothing more to say.
1: I think Jomani puts good at everything, but let me add to it. Family level, kama wadata. Nanabolo, anako, sometimes in ukona asikudi the woman, no way you onwe, naya anakostia properties the mwe. That she should just go. She does not have right. And just like you said, natural rights, meaning that the woman and we could see rights. Mandy, some cultures and traditions now they very ugly. Mankaya say, Haje, boys, yeah, 1 million, all those things. It always say they abolished, like they should stop those things. Because this is 21st century, and we can do better. Government should be sitting in Hanyaka, and then Banyaku fire, because according to what they call us, I have forgotten and the widows na taofu, and government which are eating kwakane, and not just the government, the family members did differ. Kaha nenye lupu haka no bro onye die nwulo ndi die Louisiana chose na kosize ye ni ne mande ya okwa ndi de bu ezigbo mmadu mande kai ai ne kwa kai kwa maka ndi family zibo kwa ndi ezigbo mmadu ya lu ha na eneba enete the wife anya. So at the end of the day, let everybody come together and protect them, and also their children, not just them and their children. Don't imagine a life called it uncomfortable for them, because them will lose their husband. The life are go uncomfortable for them. So making it very much more uncomfortable for them is difficult down the
2: ring. In the next few minutes, especially if you don't know what you're feeding in aka. 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
1: All right, I hope the bicycle men are listening. Okay, let's look at what Tinubu is telling us this morning. State police, Senate votes today as Tinubu transmits bill to National Assembly. Oyo government imposes 16-hour curfew in 10 local government areas. Hardship. Civil servants demand 400% wage increase. Terrorism. U.S. designates Nigeria, two others, six entities, ISIS financiers. Okay.
2: Okay, I just have to... Flooding. Anambra Assembly summons commissioners and others. Nigerian media creating false narrative of insecurity, says Tinubu's aide.
0: Oh, here you go. Come on, go on.
2: Okay.
1: No, it's quite unfortunate that some things that are happening, you know. Honestly, I was crestfallen because when I came this morning and newspaper headlines, and I saw the headline, terrorism, U.S. designate Nigeria and two other six entities, a newspaper that said, fully, see how they put it? I was like, maybe we can start. Fully. Okay, no. Where is that one? Let me see how the paper put it. Honestly, I said I'm going to read this so that I'll know. Full list, U.S. names Nigerian companies linked to financing terrorism. Nonsense. Nothing there. Nothing there. I thought it was going to be a list of Nigerian, you know, companies. They intentionally just...
0: So
1: what simply happened is that the U.S. state...
0: Yeah, in ATFL.
1: Came up with a list. The U.S. is fighting its own war. You understand? The U.S. is fighting its own war. So when I saw that thing, I went to the United States, the U.S. Department of State. I went to their own website so that I'll really see. And they made it. Look, it's a press statement. It was released yesterday. Right? No, on June 22nd. United States targets ISIS financial network across three continents. So this is the United States of America tracking their own enemies. You know, Chubande Nachimo. So America na chunde na chuha.
0: Kesi ya ijuwebutezi esu na Nigeria.
1: The thing is that one Nigerian who operates Beru the change. They not change ego. So how they explain? Because the papers are just misleading. Let me talk about what the United U.S. Department of State that came up with the results. See, you see, they tracked terror financing across three continents: Europe, the Middle East,
0: Africa,
1: and West Africa.
0: Mm.
1: So France, there was this guy in France who gives information about explosives, because there are different layers of support people give.
0: Mm.
1: Knowledge of bomb making and all of those things. Guys in France, they track that one. And then in Turkey, in Syria, they also track people who help move funds. And then there is this EU in Nigeria who helps, launder those finance, push this finance too. So, in all of the link, they were particular about ISIS, as it has to do with them. And they also said that's one of the ways we're able to get that notorious Abdul Malik guy, whatever he calls himself, that they killed in Nigeria. So nothing about all of these ones who are holding us in our forests, who are kidnapping our children. The U.S. did not say anything about that. So I got disappointed, and I'm still disappointed.
0: I'll move on.
1: And just moved on.
0: Mm.
1: Well, in Oyo, the governor has imposed 16-hour curfew, 10 local government areas. The guy I called it in, is it 8 a.m.? Is it 4 p.m. to 6, 8 a.m.? It's one. Let's look at it again. Yes, from 4 p.m. to 8 a.m. daily. It's going to last for 48 hours in the first instance. The 10 local governments bordering the old Oyo National Park. You know, the America makes fighting terrorism look like movies. So I remember when there was this, then Barack Obama was president of the United States. There was this bombing, in a public place. What's it called now? Forgotten the name of it. It was a popular one then that they finally tracked those guys, and they were Russians. Mm. Two shooters, they were Russians. The moment this thing happened, as in like the moment it happened, it was at a sports event, the moment it happened, curfew was declared. These are guys who have surveillance.
0: Mm.
1: So they were able to get the very shooter, and he was carrying a backpack, and he ran into... And so they sealed off that whole... let me call it a local government for us to understand. I think it was a county or whatever. They sealed it off. Because they had chased him, and they were sure he was there. They had sat everywhere, and they were sure he was there. So they made a broadcast and told everybody in the NBA, stay indoors, lock your doors, lock your windows. But when they did that, it's not just declaring, putting curfew. Because, look, if you go to Jos, that is what happens. These people will come, kill them, and then go, and then you declare curfew. And they're not there in the community. And you declare curfew. And people are suffering.
0: And the curfew and they declare, obu no nweru intervention measures, ndo obodo shori ime, had they restricted one. Two, I'm home my coffee and I declare. Now, security men and all those local governments.
1: Please, let me talk about countries that are serious with fighting
0: bandits. More what time to go and attack again.
1: What they did immediately after declaring that, they mentioned everybody should be indoors. Then they moved in. There were troops on the ground. And there was air surveillance. Within hours, they gave out the numbers to call in case you notice anything.
0: Movement.
1: And then some people called and said, I've forgotten where, somewhere in their compound, they noticed something. Abiatia. I want to know this guy. So you are here watching on CNN and you understand. And I understood firsthand how the military can use curfew, state of emergency to work. So this one, the problem we have here is that it's almost as if, honestly, I don't even know what to think anymore.
0: So ten local governments, Nina. Does it mean na this ndap na all these 10 local governments?
1: No, you know.
0: Kona, how much specifically Ebono?
1: Or your park.
0: Those local governments.
1: They said the 10 local governments, because, the old Oyo Park is, it's quite an expanse. So I wouldn't know how these local governments are, but according to them, because I don't know the place, according to them, these 10 local governments surround the old Oyo National Park. But my problem is this. The governor, when the VDM and his team, when they went to Oyo, the governor made it clear that these guys have not left. They are within their vicinity.
0: Yeah, and how can I ever?
1: But if you are sure they are there, and you know they are there, why punish people who live around? Why not tell them? What I would have expected you to do is to announce. This is what I would have expected to do. Announce that. Give them one day. Whatever you need to buy, whatever you need to do, for 2 days, 3 days, whatever it is, we are going to shut down these 10 local governments, stay indoors, we are going to get these guys. But this half fight and run away, this kind of fight, and any military man will agree with me, you see, this kind of fight is not good for a standing military. This kind of fight is good for this kind of people, these terrorists. Because they fight you here, they fight you here, they fight you there. What the military is good for is to say, like what America did. Omo, you are here. We are coming here. We'll get you out. You can't outgun the military in that kind of a fight. You can't win any standing military in that kind of a fight. But these guys are making us fight as if we are
0: Akawo people. Maybe in a government a strategy. Ha megide ihe ike akwụkwụzie ndị mmadụ ma ndị na-eme protest onye ọbụla abaa n'ụlọ dịka nke ndị Chibok girls. 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Onye ahụ, nice, onye ahụ, why can't them go and attack? As no one have a private individual, they can't attack.
1: I saw that.
0: No information can handle our security agencies.
1: I saw
0: for them
1: that,
0: to use to...
1: I saw that clip.
0: Then what is taking them time?
2: Don't believe that na government amari high eme. Maybe, just like you said, na hane emi ya amuaka, onye obuna wepu siye obifanye. But the thing is, just check, Godu, a normal individual, make a new fear. Before, within how many minutes, I go to Tonya Ebono, Molia. But on this kind of people, okay, if we go to Amagwebendano, why can't they just go in and get these people? They know what they are doing. I don't believe that the government cannot get these individuals. Ebe if we go there, yes, they know where they are. And they are putting out a coffee 4 to 8 p.m. It doesn't make sense. They should just go and get these persons. They should go and get them.
0: And another thing, bo ndi sabo, ndi neriki,
2: the videos,
0: no videos, information to these bandits. I think our Nigerian security have to look inward. Have to look inward.
1: You see, there are three jokes. One of them is this thing. They keep saying that people will leak information to this thing. The second one is this thing that Adared said that media misinformation. The third one is this one that they are coming up with to say they are going to bring journalists to join them and find them. you see those three things. They are expensive jokes. You know how these three things sound? It's like a man whose son comes back from school because He has not paid the school fees. And they tell him daddy is not around. And then they start looking for the father. And they found the father in a beer parlor where he's declaring, not that he's there, that's the problem, that he was declaring for guys and babes. You get the point? Do you see how irresponsible that is? Can you picture that in? The son's school fees is not paid, and that is where they find him happy. You get? That is exactly how this thing sounds. Let me tell you why. Because not even in Israel, can you eliminate 100% the
0: terrorists,
1: you know, the idea of Moles, you know, so you can't eliminate that completely. What are you talking about information when in Niger State, in Sokoto, these guys come out in broad daylight, stroll to the market, they move in terrains. Because one lie they've told us, and we also help them publish these lies, is that the terrain, vegetation, these guys move on the desert dry land. No farm, no tree, no nothing. For like, and I see the videos in their bikes in 30s and 40s, that all it takes is just, even if you give local vigilante grenades, they will do the job. You ignore that. And then you come out to tell us about moles. There will be moles now. But if only you were dealing with the ones that we see that is open, then why? That's a joke. You know, let's round up with what the state governors are saying. Today, the Senate is going to...
0: State police.
1: I'll say this, and I said it last night, but I said I'm not going to say much because it's still a developing story. They'll vote on it today. I'll see how they vote. But let me say this. This is my fear. The governors are pushing to have complete control of the state police. Complete control. I disagree. Should we decentralize the police? Of course. There is this joke moving around. You've seen those videos of the police coming to check the police.
0: Okay, I'm wondering, oh, you put, yeah, I'm for bosses, yeah. I'm here in a kuna belt. I didn't watch
1: for me, I'm looking,
0: I haven't made that end.
1: As in, see the narrative they are trying to push. It's a narrative they are pushing. They are pushing narrative that they are reformed. No, now, are we having a UPI? No, understand the thing, There is a way you should kit as a policeman. He's not properly kitted.
0: Okay.
1: That was why you're saying, where is your belt? The man I want an anya. So when the body was said, he has started taking off. He wants to talk in. That was what he was trying to do. And then he put off the... That was what you saw. So what they are trying to do, they also go to the road and say, Shady IG has said, there should be no... What are you putting here? See those things? That thing is fame. That thing is like living in bondage. It's thin. All content. In fact, it's... It's contact. That thing is content. All content creation. Views, likes, comments, share. That is what it is. If you are serious about reforming an institution as corrupt as the police, I didn't say Nigerian police.
0: Very
1: I said
0: corrupt.
1: The police. You will start doing fundamental things and we will see it. I looked at the person who was talking, and I looked at the person they were talking to, and I didn't see the difference.
0: Mana, even Okwara no color yaho oyini.
1: See, let me tell you. You see, discipline.
0: Hey, Chineke, you know, man for that matter.
1: See, discipline is not carrying cane to flog.
0: Hey.
1: Discipline, this to be disciplined, is doing what you say you will do when you say you will do it. You know, so nobody's watching. and you're supposed to do this thing, and you do it and get on with it.
0: Mm.
1: All right? So when you see somebody who is not disciplined physically, you can't be disciplined mentally. It's almost impossible. Because that thing you see on the outside is how the person thinks of himself. All right? You know, how you think of yourself. but let me just say this about the state police. You understand? What I expect to see is this. I expect to see a decentralized police. I expect to see a decentralized police that we have clear guidelines of how they must be funded nationally, but how there will be clear distinction between those at the federal force that can be deployed to any part of the country to help in security and all of that, and those maintained at both the local and state levels. But you see the funding, training, all of those things should be national. This is my fear. So that you will not turn them to militias. Because if you're going to give them the kind of arms that you want to give them, I know some people will disagree with me, but let me just say something that many of us are not thinking of. Imagine that I am a governor. I'm not accusing anybody of anything. Imagine I'm a governor and I'm a terrorist sympathizer. Imagine that I'm a governor and I have a bias. Don't forget, we might not understand this much in the East because we are basically one tribe. Imagine that I'm the governor in a state that is called Kasanka. And Kasanka has 5 ethnic groups. And I'm an ethnic bigot. And my tribe are the ones killing people. I didn't mention anybody. I said Kasanka. Just think about it for a minute. And then I control a group that bear automatic weapons. We should be careful. Should be very, very careful. Imagine that I'm a governor and my style of politics, everybody knows, is wait for elections and share rice. And then I have this. You want to win an election? The dangers are too much. There must be a federal, about our currency, about our military and everything. But I agree that a governor, why I said there should be that federal touch is this. So that the constitution is going to say this and this is how you're going to use it. Giving the governor the unfettered powers that this one gives the president, you see how they misuse the police at the federal? You see how they behave? Imagine at the local level that is how you... And you have 36 of this across Nigeria.
0: Even chaos. Another angle I inquire on Yabu. Will the state government be able to finance it?
1: That's
0: it. Gonya war here weapons and the equipment high zero. Look at the vigilante same with us in some states. KK ego neka na akwa. Yeah. Ke haji gasi aru oru.
1: Government
0: is a checkmate their activities.
1: Yes. So I'm a local government chairman. And I belong to one court group. I belong to one court group and I'm a local government chairman. And I'm responsible to recruit people. Yes, everybody is saying now it's going to create employment. I agree, it's going to create employment. Employment for who? For the boys that helped me snatch my ballot boxes.
0: Another angle kwa ekwesi kwa ineba kwa anya security votes state government sina receive every month or thereabout. Kedi ife haji yeme is unaccountable. I didn't any account about it. So yeah, these are the things Nigerians ekwesi itinye ono. Makana anyway, can I talk to solve one problem? Create more than 30 problems at a time.
2: Is very important. That funding is very important because I have been here on the program one time. Somebody at Bosna was having one discussion. Osina police, then we emergency. Everyone, police were messy. Pose a sehana na ya fuel ohagu. No, but no, yeah, any figure can have my
0: funding.
2: Like it is.
0: All right.
1: So I support state policing. I support it 100%. I think we are ready for it. I think we were ready for it 10 years ago. But I'm saying that the laws should be stringent and it shouldn't be at the kind of control I see the governors clamoring for. I'm afraid they shouldn't be given that level of control. The constitution, as because one of the things the Senate is doing today is also, you know, that constitution amendment, set all of those guidelines. Those guidelines should be strict, and I'm sure Nigerians.
0: Now, what of all na government may that na authority will not be coming from federal. Now, police station nine na state government were right. He send the police officers all to fight crime instead of feeding the chair EC headquarters.
1: That to me.
0: Then a memory recruitment.
1: Yeah.
0: Obulu one. Then state government and wear power over them. Go and do this.
1: I agree. And this is that is where I say the law should specify. The law should make it very clear. Not give them unfettered, you know, complete control over recruitment, welfare. The federal must share in those things. But then when it comes to
0: deployment,
1: manpower, I agree completely with the idea that if you are in Anambra, the police should have an Anambra face.
2: Yeah. Yes.
1: Such that if we are sending people to come to federal housing, if they come to federal housing, people know their mother. There will be people who know their father.
2: Mm-hmm.
1: There will be people who know their class teacher. There are people who know their priest or their pastor. When they come to Awada, they also know that they can't behave anyhow. Because when they come to church on Sunday, we hold them up. You get, there should be an Anambra face. But do not allow the local men here to be the ones who will decide who joins when they go for training. All of those kind of, there are some angles that the federal should make. But then when it comes to, yes, when it comes to deploying them for, you know, the governor should be the chief security officer.
0: Of
1: and
0: that
1: say,
0: state.
1: There is a problem in federal housing. Go. They shouldn't now call Abuja to say, Governor Yachim, sorry, Governor said we should come. Should we go? That's where I have a problem. Mm-hmm. All right, this is a PNC Express, same time, same station tomorrow.
0: Ahambo uju wanwo uju jureju dalu no makiso nyera ina memme sapiencia express inketa obosho man
2: afamba domizu kika damarama kemesem.
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4: 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My name is Joe Igbo with our resource person, Dr. Ehirim. 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
4: Welcome to Back Pain and You Quarter Hour on Radio Sapiencia. So let's start quickly with talking about animals. Do animals suffer back pain? Since they have four legs and we have two legs and we are standing upright.
5: Yes. In fact, there is this saying that the price we human beings pay is back pain for standing upright.
4: Okay.
5: First of all, in animals that walk on all fours, four legs, the weight of the body is kind of distributed evenly by the four legs. And most of the time, the spine is held in a more or less horizontal position, and the compressive force or weight that exists in upright man, or the force that compresses the human spine, do not actually occur or exist. In human beings, however, the spine is held in a more or less vertical position, at least when we wake up and during working hours. When you are upright, the lumbar spine, bears the weight of the entire body above it. This weight compresses the spine. The lumbar spine also transmits this weight to the pelvis when we sit down. That's the bones of the buttocks. And to the feet when we stand, walk, or run. So you see that back pain, as mentioned, can occur for no obvious reasons, and at any point on the spine. However, the most common site of pain is the lower back, and because it bears majority of the weight of the body, and the body, of course, the load it carries too.

0: of the lower back is actually needed for almost all activities of daily living. So I can now see why the animals actually, of course, animals are speechless animals.
1: They will tell you whether they have back pain
0: yes,
1: or not.
0: Okay. But oftentimes, really, when they have back pain, it's very visible. And but then these are the essential things because they have four legs. Their weights are actually distributed evenly, unlike men, you know, who stand
1: upright.
0: And it's a lot of things. Man has to work against a lot of forces, including gravity. That's why when we jump up, we must fall down.
1: Okay.
0: Yes, because that gravity keep on pressing us down, pressing every structure in our body down. Yeah.
1: The phone number, once again, to call and ask questions or make contributions on this program are 090-3594-4777. You can ask call Dr. Ihirim on this program and ask him questions about any back pain issues or any back pain problems that you might be having. 090-3594-4777 or 081-3032-7285. So, Doc, back pain is prevalent or very common in our society today. What can a layman or a man in the street know about this disturbing problem?
0: What he can know is so many, really. He should know that, first of all, back pain can occur for no apparent reason and at any point on the spine. So so they don't think that there must be a serious event, such as an accident, lifting weights, or what have you, that could really be responsible for the pain and discomfort in their back. You know, you don't like some patients we treat, they say they don't lift weights, they don't do this, they don't do that. But why
1: should we have a call? We have a call. Should we answer it?
0: Yeah, let's answer it.
1: Okay. Hello, good morning. Hello, good morning.
0: Okay.
1: Go ahead, please.
0: So, that's why I said it can occur to anybody for no apparent reason. It's a back pain. But when they boogie, I
1: joke.
0: So that's the thing. Back pain, because there are some people who have a very low level of fitness, you know, and any little thing they do bring about pain in the back.
1: Okay.
0: Yes. And another thing they should know, a man on the street should know, a layman should know, that back pain does not discriminate. There are sufferers everywhere dotting the globe. You know, it affects the white, the black, you know,
1: Indians,
0: yes. Back pain does not, colored people. Back pain does not really respect hierarchy in the office. In Kabro, Nambo director, Nambo permanent secretary, Nambo sweeper.
1: Even president.
0: Yes, of course. There was a president many years ago that had this back pain, and he went to France, did surgery, but then he's still incapacitated right now. One of Nigerian presidents, I won't mention the name really.
1: Okay.
0: Yes. So it affects chief executives, directors of organizations.
1: Even cleaners.
0: Yeah, cleaners. It does not discriminate at all. You see, a prolonged sitting or standing can predispose one to back pain. Long period of sitting can put so much stress on the lumbar. And prolonged standing will even cause fatigue of the longitudinal muscles of the back.
1: Oh.
0: So when you get me, you don't wait until the back begins to cry. Then you know, intermittently like that, you keep interchanging. You don't stay at a place for a long time because the spine is not meant to be, you know, immobile, to be in a place for a long time. It has what you take a bicycle chain, you know, yes. And another thing, I think the people should know that there are thousands of people who are silent sufferers of this back pain.

0: they go about their businesses, their vocations in serious pain, you know, and their pain may be dull and annoying, sharp and stabbing. In fact, some victims from back pain may experience continuous pain that is non-stop, non-stop, you know, that pain. You see, that one thing.
1: Oh, yeah, but chronic.
0: Of course, chronic. Yeah, yes,
1: chronic back pain.
0: Back pain. Every year, every week, every month, every year, they are suffering from back pain.
1: So, and what do you suggest that the person should do?
0: What happened? Of course, such a person must have been going to health centers, you know, hospitals, and been visiting doctors. We advise such a fellow to talk to the doctor to refer him. Of course.
1: Since you said it does not discriminate. So.
0: Yes. And another thing is that people should really be especially mindful of the first half of the day. That is the period they
1: before
0: give.
1: Before 12 noon.
0: Before
1: midday.
0: Before midday. That is the period they give their best to their daily activities. So let them be sure to think back during this period, meaning that you should be conscious of how you use your back in your daily vocations, especially from morning to midday. That is the period people really, you know, maximize their body to do certain activities. And another one is, what would I say now? You see, they should know that, you know, back pain can affect effective performance of some vital organs in their body, causing problems such as urinary incontinence. Uncontrollably. You know, and not only that, it could also cause some difficulty urinating. That's the past urine becomes hard. Fecal incontinence, even Amara myself, that is serious. And also, numbness around their genitals, that's their private part, or around.

0: Therefore, physiotherapy is best suited for that.
1: So it's not for the patient to decide whether to see a doctor or to see a physiotherapist.
0: No, you see, we're not really physiotherapist or physiotherapy is not really common. And not everybody knows about physiotherapy. It's the doctor that will really enlighten you about the services of physiotherapy. So that's why oftentimes, on your blood, now you're here, get booze or gaggle no go. Doctor,
1: see a physician first.
0: Yes. You get a test, or she get, okay, now, your brother, he actually, boy, now I can, now I'm a physiotherapist. Okay. And that's that simple.
1: Okay, now tell us what a physiotherapist does.
0: Physiotherapy is simply treatment of what you call diseases, disabilities, you know, with physical means. Physical means you may use electricity, you may use even water, you may use exercises.
1: Do you use massaging?
0: Everybody thinks that these are physical appliances, or applications, really, we use on patients for them to recover from their pains and what have you. Yes.
1: So how do we distinguish between back pain and waist pain and even rheumatism? Sometimes people confuse all of them. Waist pain, back pain, neck pain, rheumatism, joint pains, and things like that.
0: What happened that when you talk about back pain, it encompasses neck pain, mid back pain, waist pain. You call it lower back pain.
1: Okay.
0: Waist pain. But oftentimes people say, "Nah, that your back pain, yeah, nah, your waist pain, farmer or no."
1: Okay.
0: So that's why we are here to really put things right.
1: So whether it is neck, onu, or uku, or azu,
0: back pain. Part of back pain,
1: because people, I know we've had back pain. So let people know that it also encompasses neck pain, waist pain.
0: Yes.
1: Does it also include the abi mkara na pa abi bele?
0: But then, I'm here when waist pain.
1: It
0: goes down to the knee. It goes down to the knee, and then may affect kisi agije. In fact, and so on, because it has affected the nerves, both the sensory nerves and probably the motor nerves. So if in there, but if I gaganuku as a musculoskeletal physiotherapist, gaganuku we bido decompress over the nerve, go de free from that.
1: Okay, now doc. Time is almost up. Can you share your contacts?
0: Okay. 080-332-99-222-222.
1: Once again, please, Doc.
0: 080-332-99-222-222.
1: Yeah, that has been Dr. Charles Ehirin, musculoskeletal physiotherapist, National Coordinator of Back Pain Care Foundation, CEO, Omega Physiotherapy and Back Pain Care Clinics. 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Please do join us again next week, Wednesday. You have received the contacts. You can call Dr. Ehirin for further questions and inquiries. Thank you so much, and God bless you. Doc, thank you.
0: Thank you.
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1: It's coming hotter than ever. 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

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We kick off with the Afrobeat Top 10 Countdown, the hottest tracks of the week. 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Don't just hear the party, be the party. Vibes on Vibes with DJ Joman. Let's go.

0: alphabet in me.
1: The word was made flesh
0: and dwelt among us. Hail Mary, full of grace, the Lord is with thee. Blessed are you among women, because the glory of his resurrection. Through the same Christ our Lord. Amen.
1: May the divine and sisters remain always
0: united.
1: Glory be to Father, to the Son, and
0: beginning is now, the world without end, the Son, and of the Holy Spirit.
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Hello and welcome to Top Stories Today. A technical glitch on the Nigerian Education Loan Fund portal disrupted the disbursement of students' upkeep allowances, leaving thousands of beneficiaries waiting for payment for about 2 months. The United States has designated a Nigerian national and three companies operating in the country as alleged financial

as alleged financial lapse, 32 alive with a hard-fought 1-0 win. On Tuesday, we have a commentary on the silent cry across the Niger, a plight of widows. It is a lovely day to you. A beautiful welcome to you here on Sapientia World News at Noon with me, Chioma Vic Chukwemeka. Now the news in full. A technical glitch on the Nigerian Education Loan Fund portal disrupted the disbursement of student upkeep allowances, leaving thousands of beneficiaries waiting for payment for about 2 months. Development was confirmed by a source within NELFUND who disclosed that the agency was currently working to resolve the problem and reconcile affected transactions. The disclosure comes amid mounting complaints from beneficiaries of the student loan scheme over the non-payment of monthly upkeep allowances. A development that has sparked concerns among students who depend on the stipends to meet their basic living expenses. The disruption has also attracted the attention of the National Association of Nigerian Students, which said it had received numerous complaints from students across tertiary institutions nationwide regarding the delayed payment. In a statement issued on Sunday, the president of NANTS, Babatunde Akintaye, said the association had gathered reports indicating that the disbursement of upkeep allowances had been on hold for the past 2 months. The student leader called on the managing director of NELFUND, Akintude Sawyer, the Minister of Education, Dr. Tunji Alausa, and the Minister of Finance and Coordinating Minister of the Economy, Taiwo Oyedele, to intervene and ensure that all outstanding allowances were paid without further delay. The Anambra State House of Assembly has summoned key government officials and commissioners to appear before it to discuss measures aimed at managing and preventing flood disasters across the state. This is just as many houses, markets, business premises and farmlands located in flood-prone communities of the state have been submerged by flood following persistent rainfall, resulting in rising water levels from the River Niger. The heavy flooding has left a trail of destruction at flood-prone communities in Obaro, Idemili North and Oyi local government areas, where houses and markets such as Relief Market, Ochanja Market, Building Materials, Market Ogidi and parts of Onitsha were among the worst hit areas. Some videos circulating online indicated that two persons were currently missing and feared drowned at the Building Materials Market, while the force of the raging flood had swept away some fences and left roads badly damaged. Even along the Beverly Hills OP bus stop here, some of the houses there are threatened by flooding and erosion. A visit to the affected communities, it was gathered that the development has left many families stranded and seeking refuge in the upland areas, while residents called for government intervention as the flooding has once again crippled the communities, unleashing a devastating blow to their economic and social structures. However, following the development, the State Assembly reached a resolution to invite the commissioners and relevant officials during Tuesday's plenary. The Assembly resolved to invite include the Commissioner for Environment, Dr. Clem Aguiyi, the Commissioner for Physical Planning and Urban Development, Chijioke Ojukwu, and the Commissioner for Works and Infrastructure, Oke Ezobi. They are to appear before the Assembly on Thursday, June 25, 2026, by 2 p.m. We are following up on the story. We will keep updating you. Moving things along, let's move to Abia State right now. Less than 24 hours after the Abia State government imposed restrictions on commercial motorcycle operations within the Umuahia, Aba and Ohafia metropolis and announced a 50,000 naira penalty for violations, it has revised the fine downward to 20,000 naira. The state government also shifted the enforcement date from June 23 to June 29. In a press release issued on Wednesday, the State Commissioner for Information, Oke Kano, said the government wished to clarify its position on the regulation of commercial motorcycle, Okada, operations. The statement titled Abia State Government, a Public Advisory on the Regulation of Commercial Motorcycle, Okada, operations, said the government wishes to inform the general public that the restriction of commercial motorcycle, Okada, operations within designated areas of the state is a public safety and security measure undertaken in the overall riding interests of protecting lives and property. It will be recalled that on Tuesday, while briefing journalists on the outcome of the State Executive Council meeting held on Monday, Kano had announced that the Abia State Harmonized Task Force will enforce the

0: ban in conjunction with security agencies in the state. The penalty for any defaulting motorcycle rider shall be 50,000 naira payable within 30 days. We'll take a break right now. When we return, we will move back here to Anambra State, where the state government has intensified efforts to reclaim public land, restore the state's original master plan, and enforce physical planning regulations. These and other stories, plus the commentary, will come your way. Don't even think of touching the dial. Stay with us.
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0: Welcome back to the news and thank you so much for staying with us. The Anambra State Government has intensified efforts to reclaim public land, restore the state's original master plan, and enforce physical planning regulations. This is evident in the commencement of the third phase of the operation to restore the master plan, as the state reaffirms its commitment to eliminating shanties and unauthorized structures across the state. The operation tagged Show Your Building Permit is being carried out by the State Ministry of Physical Planning and Urban Development, targeting major commercial hubs and communities across the state. The government said such is aimed at restoring order, enhancing environmental sustainability, and promoting planned urban growth. Leading the exercise, which began at Obunike in the Oyi local government area of the state during the weekend, the Commissioner for Physical Planning and Urban Development, Chijioke Ojukwu, said that the enforcement drive reflects the state governor, Professor Chukwuma Soludo's commitment to building orderly, livable, and economically vibrant cities through strict compliance with approved development standards. Away from Anambra State in Nigeria, the United States has designated a Nigerian national and three companies operating in the country as alleged financial facilitators of activities linked to the terrorist group, the Islamic State of Iraq and Syria. They were designated in the latest action, which targeted a total of three individuals and six entities accused of facilitating the movement of funds from ISIS operations globally. In a statement issued on Monday and cited on Tuesday, U.S. Department of State spokesperson Thomas Pigott said designations cut across France, Syria, Turkey, and Nigeria. Pigott described the network as one that enables ISIS to move money across borders. In a further update released on Monday, the U.S. released the identities of the three persons and six companies designated. Apart from the Nigerian national, three of the six designated companies are also from Nigeria, two from Lagos State and one from Kano. The U.S. reaffirmed its strong partnership with Nigeria. We joined the United States in the May 16, 2026 operation that resulted in the killing of Abu Bilal al-Minuki, described as the number two official in ISIS. Pigott said the United States would continue to apply diplomatic and legal measures against ISIS and its supporters worldwide. Now to sports. Panama were eliminated from World Cup contention after Croatia kept their hopes of progressing to the last 32 alive with a hard-fought 1-0 win on Tuesday. Croatia, who made it to the last four of the 2018 and 2020 tournament, were looking to bounce back after a 4-2 defeat to England in their opening Group L game. In the end, Ante Budimir's 54th-minute goal proved enough to see off the spirited Central Americans. Croatia's most celebrated player, Luka Modric, was making his 200th international appearance. But his early-headed efforts on goal sailed over the bar. Under Christensen, Panama have implemented a tight defensive structure that helped them secure their second ever World Cup appearance. Croatia have 3 points and will face Ghana, who moved on to 4 points after holding England to a goalless draw earlier for a place in the final 32. The world marked the International Widows Day with the theme Justice, Dignity and Economic Power for Widows. This focus aims to drive stronger legal protection and economic independence for widows while actively condemning the dehumanizing traditional practices and discrimination they face. The commentary that follows x-rays the silent cry across the Niger and the plight of widows. Now, the commentary.
1: wisdom.
2: Wisdom.
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5: The silent cry across Niger. The plight of widows. June 23rd, 2026. The global community observes International Widows Day, commemorated this year under the national theme, Justice, Dignity, and Economic Power for Widows. This day serves as an intense moral mirror held up to our society. While we celebrate our fast-paced commercial stride, a deeply rooted structural injustice continues to fester in our backyard. When a husband falls silent into eternity in Southeast, a thousand crew custom-driven burden are immediately piled onto the shoulder of the grieving woman he leaves behind. Let's speak with absolute candor. For too long, the Igbo patriarchal structure has treated women under customary law as mere chattels or property rather than co-equal owner of the marital estate. The death of husband frequently signal a double jeopardy for the wife. She must navigate the heavy emotional trauma of loss while simultaneously defending her human right, her property, her children against institutionalized cultural violence. Across Southeast, several outdated barbaric widowhood practices continue to survive into this 21st century. The proving of innocence. Widows are routinely subjected to degrading psychological integration, forcing them to sit on bare floor behind the cups or drink the ritual water used to wash their late husband's body to prove that they did not orchestrate his death. Compulsory confinement and shaving. Women face weeks of forced isolation, a complete ban on economic participation, and the mandatory shaving of their head with blunt objects under the guise of spiritual purification. Property grabbing and disinheritance. Relative of the disease swoop down the family's home like vultures, seizing car keys, land documents, and household electronics, leaving the woman destitute. The great irony of the cultural nightmare is its enforcement mechanism. These abusive rituals are rarely executed by men directly. They are aggressively policed and insisted upon by fellow women, specifically the Umuada, the native daughters of the kindred. Out of a misplaced fear of ancestral curse and cultural compliance, women have become a chief administrators of their own gender's humiliation. Let us bring this critical conversation home to our ancient kingdom of Onitsha. As a sprawling commercial hub where traditional royalty meets modern enterprise, Onitsha must set the standard for progressive cultural evolution. The Obi of Onitsha, Igwe Nnemeka Achebe, alongside the Agbala Nze and Odu society, has consistently advocated for the refined, dignified interpretation for cultural rights. Yet, at the grassroots level, within the inner villages and surrounding metropolitan layout, structural victimization persists. The Onitsha Traditional Council must take the lead by issuing an explicit written code of conduct regarding burial rights. The palace should formally declare that any kindred or mother assemble that forces a woman to shave her head, sleep on the floor, or go into a total economic isolation is stripped of traditional recognition. The tradition must protect life, not destroy it. What families and individuals must do. The ultimate protection against modern family welfare is the writing of valid will. Every married man listening to my voice today who claims to love his wife must stop treating estate planning as a death sentence. Writing a clear statutory will or registering assets under joint ownership frameworks builds an unbridgeable legal wall around your wife and children long before the storm of life arrives. To the state government and law enforcement, the Violence Against Person Prohibition, VAPP, Act is fully active in our state. We call on the Ministry of Women Affairs and the Police Command to establish anti-property grabbing task force in the state. We want to see predatory in-laws who evict widows arrested, public persecuted, and jailed to serve as deterrents. To the church and faith leaders, stop acting as passive observers who only offers prayer and a few cups of rice to impoverished widows. Establish proactive legal aid clinic within the church. If a member's husband dies, the church legal team must immediately step in to secure the family's asset before the kindred arrives. To every Igbo man and husband, protect your wife tomorrow today. Walk into a legal firm this week and document your estate. Do not leave your grieving partner to fight a pack of wolves barehanded. A society is judged by how it treats its vulnerable members. The tears of victimized widows pollute the moral fabric of our land and bring economic stagnation. Let us rise today, banish this barbaric custom, and restore absolute justice, dignity, and power to our widows. 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
0: We must learn to protect our widows and cleanse our culture. That commentary on the silent cry across the Niger, the plight of widows, was written by Chinyere Chukwuemeka from our News and Current Affairs Department and read from our studios by Emanuela Obala. Well, that's it on the news, a recap of the stories. A technical glitch on the Nigerian Education Loan Fund portal disrupted the disbursement of students' upkeep allowances, leaving thousands of beneficiaries waiting for payment for about 2 months. The United States has designated a Nigerian national and three companies operating in the country as alleged financial facilitators of activities linked to the terrorist group, the Islamic State of Iraq and Syria. Panama were eliminated from World Cup contention after Croatia kept their hopes of progressing to the last 32 alive with the hard-fought 1-0 win on Tuesday. Well, that's it on the news. On behalf of the entire engineering and the news team, I am Chioma Vic Chukwuemeka. Stay with us here on Sapienza International Media Center as we bring you loads and lots of beautiful programs to ensure that you have the best of the midweek. Kindly be security conscious, be on the alert. Whatever it is you do, have a smashing and productive day ahead of you. Time check right now is 21 minutes gone past midday. Today, Wednesday, June 24, 2026. From now to 1 p.m. will be a switch of musicals and commercials. At exactly 1 p.m., Ifeanyi Oropwe will be here for the continuation of updates on the FIFA World Cup 2026. Every other thing you need to know about football, he will serve you directly hot from the oven. Thank you so much for staying with us, and don't even think of touching the dial. Good afternoon.

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1: the CEO of Esther Oganero Foundation, all the way from Abuja Life in Awka. For those of you who want to travel outside the country, who are seeking for rewarding careers in the healthcare sector, CNA training, nurse assistant, that is called healthcare assistant on certified nursing assistant program. Or those of you who want the physiotherapy program training, and those of you who want also do the German language, the proficiency in German language, A1 to C1. Then those of you too who want to travel outside the country, want us to help you to get this international accreditations like AMCA, that is American Medical Certification Association, and the Canada Skill Development Council, CPD UK, and also American Health and Safety Institute International Accreditation. 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Then you can as well contact us on 090-3565-5328. 090-3565-5328, as well as calling us to on 070-3059-7525. 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
1: Honored you, according to Psalm 55, verse 22. And Matthew chapter 11, verse 28 says, "Come to me, all you who labor and are overburdened, and I will give you rest." Let us pray. In the name of the Father, and of the Son, and of the Holy Spirit. Amen. O God of infinite goodness, you are so good to us to have given us this day and all the challenges in it. As we have started facing them, give us the strength and the courage to remain faithful to you. We commend ourselves and all we are doing into your hands. May your blessings remain with us in all we do. Let us never be separated from you. Amen.
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0: Kaije polindu polindu chei kaije polindu polindu chei kaije polindu polindu make out time to enjoy yourself with Zolingo.
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2: 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Don't touch it. Mr. Raw says so. Pra! Ha ha! Abia!

so many people complaining about players playing too many games these days in football. You hear people say things like, oh, this is why players can no longer give their best, you know, when they play for their clubs. This is why some players are suffering from injuries, you know, fatigue, tired legs, you know, blah, blah, blah. That's why we no longer have many world-class players like we used to do in the past. All those narratives. I want to start from there. You know, because right now, the Champions League, we have, what, 48 teams. Okay, Champions League, from 32 to 48. In the World Cup, from 32 to 48. More fixture games everywhere you look. In the Premier League, they still have four. The Premier League, if you're lucky enough, in Europe. These players who are earning more money than, oh my. Let me not use school teachers, because right here in Nigeria, teachers, their reward is in heaven. Nobody is paying teachers anything. Let me use people in the medical field in Nigeria. A medical doctor, a surgeon that knows what he's doing in the federal service. It will take a surgeon 150 years to earn what only Kylian Mbappe earns in 1 year. That the surgeon will have to die before he can be at par with what only Kylian Mbappe earns in 1 year. So please don't pity these players. They have a lot of money. They get paid what you cannot even imagine. We need more games. Give us games. Look at how sweet the World Cup is. Every day, 4 games back to back. Ladies and gentlemen, good afternoon to you. Thank you so much for joining us once again. Apologies, I couldn't bring you Fan Zone yesterday and the day before. But we are back and we ain't going nowhere again. I promise you. Thank you, and thank you so much for joining the biggest football family east of the Niger. Who call this a PNC Fan Zone? If today is your first time, take a seat. You're going to enjoy the ride. Now, before we get into the business of the day, because, of course, and yes, last Friday we've knocked up. In fact, some teams have even played twice, you know, back to back. And then we have seen so many things unfold before our very eyes. I want to, first of all, celebrate Cristiano Ronaldo. Oh, yes. When he fired blanks against DR Congo, we talked down on him. When he couldn't put a foot right against DR Congo, we talked down on him. The entire game, he didn't take a shot on target. But in the game yesterday, Cristiano Ronaldo stood and was counted against Uzbekistan. And I don't think it's fair for people to say things like, oh, look at the op-

a lot of goals. Oh, look at, no, please. Don't do that. Don't do that, sir, please. It doesn't make sense. Any team that qualifies for the World Cup is deserving to play in the biggest tournament in world football. Yes, we now have more teams in the World Cup. Having more teams mean that you may have some more average teams, like Jordan making their World Cup debut, Curaçao making their World Cup debut, Cape Verde making their World Cup debut. We are seeing teams in the World Cup like Iran and Iraq and Indian War, Malago, all those teams in the World Cup. But if you're in the World Cup, you deserve to be there. And

0: yesterday against Uzbekistan as Portugal ran riot against Uzbekistan in America yesterday at the FIFA World Cup. We're going to be talking about it. But to see Ronaldo, I appreciate you big time. And also Kylian Mbappe. Kylian Mbappe, 4 goals in this competition. 4 goals in 2 games. He's firing on all cylinders. We're going to be talking about him. Because I'll tell you what France did in their last game and how he got his 2 goals. And his statistics up to this point, very, very important. Another player I want to celebrate is Erling Haaland. The walking, talking, goal-scoring statistics. Erling Haaland. Nobody, see, to be shocked that Erling Haaland is on 4 goals in 2 games. He's equal to being shocked. Neitalopan and Suka or Toto. It's just like saying Jesus is Lord. It's just like saying Naifia Ju Nawada. Nawada. If you buy if you a lot of place. These things are what's it called? As clear as daylight. He's Erling Haaland for heaven's sake. If he plays football, he will score goals. He's on 4 goals in 2 games in the World Cup. I'm going to tell you what Norway did against almighty Senegal. Break it down for you and tell you how he got to this point he is right now. But then finally, the birthday boy, Lionel Messi, the highest goal scorer in the FIFA World Cup as at this point, 2026 FIFA World Cup. Nobody expected Lionel Messi to do anything in this World Cup. He is 39, for heaven's sake. At 39 years old, tell me any striker anywhere in the world who is, he's not even a striker. He drops so deep. He's a playmaker still, till today. Argentina have scored 5 goals in the World Cup, in this World Cup. No other player has scored but Lionel Messi. Indeed, he would have been on 6 goals in 2 games, but he missed a penalty against Austria. That's why we're even talking about 5 goals. This guy, I don't know what to say. I have described this guy with so many words, with so many things, and it's as if I'm not doing justice to what this guy brings to the table. This guy needs to stop. Look at a player like Liam Delap. Liam Delap is in his early 20s. He is a number 9, a top striker, playing for one of the best clubs in the world. He went the entire last season scoring just 1 goal. Liam Delap. He's in his early 20s. So look at Oga Benji. In his early 20s as well, Benjamin Sesko. He spent the entire season, last season, scoring 11 league goals for one of the most successful football clubs in the world. These are strikers. Look at Nwoko Obaru. Joshua Zegzi, he's in his 20s as well, playing as a striker for Manchester United. He spent the entire last season scoring Article 1, called 2 goals. But Lionel Messi at 39. Wow. Today is his birthday. He was born on this day, 24th of June, 1987. The God of football, that's what I call him. He has done it all, seen it all, conquered it all. And yet he is so humble. That's the part I will never understand. He is so humble. The last time they asked him about being the greatest, he said he is lucky, that he feels lucky that people consider him as one of the greatest. That was what he said. He never said, he has never ever said he's the greatest. He has never compared himself to anybody. But then he was asked, oh God, how do you feel being considered as the greatest footballer of all time? He turned to the presenter. Shea Mungwa kwa. Mungwa. That the fact that some people consider me as one of the greatest humbles me. And he's happy. God has given him so much. I'm going to quote him again. You know, because today is his birthday, so we'll be celebrating him. And now, ladies and gentlemen, we'll talk about the games played so far in the World Cup and preview the games coming up today in the World Cup. The games that will come up until Fan Zone tomorrow. So please fasten your seatbelt. Let's go for this ride. From now to 3 p.m., it's going to be you and you alone. Indeed, I'll continue to adore all of you. I always embrace you. And I never forget to celebrate you. I love you all to the moon and back. Good afternoon to you and welcome. Let's celebrate the presence of the show, talking about Crystal Garden Estate. Crystal Garden Estate. Thank you. Thank you and thank you some more for the constant love and support you continue to show us every afternoon right here on Fan Zone. We are from Crystal Garden Estate. When we return, Osaloko, hang in there, please. Don't touch your dial.
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3: Huge man. Odogu.

ladies and gentlemen, very, very quickly, let's go over all the games played since the last time we came to Fanzone. That's Friday. Over the weekend, I'll pick out the remarkable games. Let's forget about the Kiribati games. Over the weekend, we saw Brazil take on Haiti. Oh, yes, Brazil took on Haiti. And Matis Cunha danced. You know that is normal dance if you're a Man United fan. You understand what I'm talking about. He danced twice. Why? He scored two goals back to back. First goal on the 23rd minute. Second goal 13 minutes later. Matis Cunha. And of course, Vinicius Junior gave him the assist for his second goal. And then Vinny himself put the icing on the cake just before halftime. Brazil beat Haiti 3-0. And then you hear people say like things like, I've said it before, oh, is it not just common, ordinary, simple Haiti? Why are they celebrating? Oga, Nigeria did not make it to the World Cup. That same common, ordinary, simple Haiti made it. Italy. Because if you say Italy, people, Nde Italy. With three World Cups, one of the best footballing countries in the world, did not make it to the World Cup. So when you hear that any team is playing in the World Cup, Brazil beat Haiti 3-0. Another fantastic result we saw that was on Saturday was Sweden versus Netherlands. See, let me apologize to the Enugwuku man that predicted that Netherlands will win the World Cup. Yes, I know they may not win the World Cup, right? But what Netherlands is doing in this World Cup, I never saw it coming. I tell you the truth. I never. Because I didn't go to the Netherlands. Because I don't know the Netherlands. Virgil van Dijk, Kagulunka. Virgil van Dijk should go back to his village, Jeleban. Because the Netherlands, Kedafiabo, Bram Brobby of Sunderland, Cody Gapu, Manamuka, Wabal. Ran Gravenbach, Maluka last season. Daniel Malin, getting in on the Netherlands. Mickey van der Ven, look at Mickey van der Ven. That was in the Tottenham defense. They almost got relegated last season. Kedah, Denzel Dumfries. Okay, big ups to Denzel Dumfries. I don't work quite much, you know. What these guys did to Sweden should not be forgotten. That Sweden that has Victor Gyokeres, that has Alexander Isak, that has Kedafia, Victor Lindelof. This guy scored 5 goals against Sweden. Wow. A round of applause, somebody. They beat Sweden 5-1. Big ups to the Netherlands. And right now, people are beginning to notice Netherlands. So they don't take anybody by surprise. You know how these things happen in the World Cup? You know, somebody somewhere predicts that a certain country will win the World Cup and everybody starts looking down on them. I remember their first game against Japan. They drew 2-2. Noleba and Akohon. After that 5-1 win, Isimu Pelumpe. Again, and the Turkey, they have been very disappointing. They are bottom of the... No, are they bottom of the... Paraguay beat them. And the Turkey... They are what third in their group. The Turkey alone may have completely. Honestly, I expected more from Turkey. But the way things are going, come on. But sorry, they've been eliminated. They are bottom in third. They've been eliminated in the Turkey. You know, Paraguay beat them. And then Germany versus Ivory Coast was another cracker last Saturday. Another super cracker. Germany beat Ivory Coast 2-1. Then fast forward to Sunday. I'll be coming down till, you know, the games we saw yesterday. Don't forget, I'm going to break down some games, especially the one Mbappe played in, you know, to take his goal tally to 4. And then Erling Haaland played in to take his goal tally to 4 as well. And of course, I'm going to talk about Portugal versus Uzbekistan very, very well. You know, and then we'll talk about the god of football, Lionel Messi, the birthday boy. Then on Sunday, somebody somewhere should put his hands together for the Curaçao. Ladies and gentlemen, Ndi Curaçao. See, before this World Cup, I never knew a country that goes by the name Curaçao existed. I have to be honest. I never knew. One in Tonto Island that has a Madone Mone. They are in the World Cup. Their first game against Germany. Germany beat them 7-1.
The fact that they scored one goal against Germany, if you the angle in down there, where Munda Nugusta Tosna, Wale, Unune, Wale, if Wale, Aulia Busigunda, that they scored one goal. From scoring one goal, this guy's got a draw against Ecuador. Ecuador that we all thought were going to be one of the dark horses in this competition. They played a 0-0 draw with common ordinary simple Curaçao. Another shocking result was in the Tunisia. Ladies and gentlemen, please bow down your heads and remember Tunisia in your prayers. I've never seen such a quashious team ever from Africa. And if you are how qualify go every World Cup season, Tunisia must be the first to qualify. Your first game against Sweden, Sweden beat you 5-1, the same Sweden that considered 5 goals against the Netherlands. In your second game against Japan, Japan beat them 4-0. Sweden have conceded 9 goals in this World Cup. The third game is going to be just for formality. Somebody write shame on Ndi Tunisia and in the comment section, please. If you're watching me live, write shame on Ndi Tunisia in the comment section, please. Another fantastic result. Oh, Spain. I don't know how much in this Spain paid to be put in this very easy group that they found themselves. Spain. Ladies and gentlemen, Spain came up against Cape Verde in their first game. Guess their second game against Saudi Arabia. Afro on your call. But then big ups to Mikel Oyarzabal. He said that was counted. We talked down on him the last time because not scoring a goal against Cape Verde is enough to sack any manager anywhere in the world. Cape Verde just made their debut in the FIFA World Cup for the first time in their entire history. A country of 500,000 human beings. Spain came up against them and couldn't score. They now came up against Saudi Arabia and dealt with Saudi Arabia in a very, very bad way. Mark Kukunala scored in that game, I remember. Mikel Oyarzabal scored 2 goals. Lamine Yamal said that was counted. The next game, Cape Verde. Somebody write, congrats to Ndi Cape Verde. They call them Cabo Verde. Cape Verde. Ladies and gentlemen, Cape Verde have not lost a game in the FIFA World Cup after 2 games. Who would have imagined that Cape Verde, common ordinary simple Cape Verde, making their debut in the FIFA World Cup. Their goalkeeper, Vozinha, is 40 years old. He doesn't have a football club he's playing for. In fact, the president of America had to transport his mother to America to watch him. It was Donald Trump that paid for Vozinha's mother to come to America and watch her son play keep for Cape Verde. On the Cape Verde. They are in the same group with almighty Uruguay. They have won the World Cup 3 times. Yes. They hosted the first World Cup and won it. I think 2 times, sorry. Uruguay. They have history in the World Cup. They are in the same group with Spain. They played against Spain, drew. Came up against Uruguay and drew 2-2. Right? Congrats on the Cape Verde in the comment section, please. Very important. We'll be doing a lot in the comment section under my live stream. So please join us. Join me on Facebook. The page is Huge Man Page. Huge Man Page. Huge is spelled H-U-G-E. Man, M-A-N. Page, P-A-G-E. Search for the one with 138,000 followers. That's the right one. Click that follow button once you get there. Scroll down, see the live stream. Go to the comment section and write congrats to the Cape Verde. Another game that broke my heart and kind of while a lot of people are out was Belgium versus Iran. Belgium versus Iran. Can anybody tell me in which planet Iran, non-war,
he ran that have not even had time for their team to come together and train very well because of the conflict in their country. For a while now, they arrived Mexico a day before the World Cup started. Every other team arrived a few days before, had time to acclimatize, you know, get used to the training pitches and the field they were going to play. These guys came in a night before. They came up against Belgium. And they drew 0-0 against Belgium. Jida Akwande Mado Dolisia. Hello, me. Then, fast forward to yesterday, Monday, very early in the morning, Egypt won their first ever game in the World Cup. Egypt have been to 3 World Cup tournaments. They have never won a game in the World Cup in their history. They happen to be the most successful African nation when it comes to the Nations Cup, has a CAF Nations Cup. They have never won one game in the World Cup. Guess what? They beat New Zealand. Please don't tell me, no, come on, ordinary simple New Zealand. You're as good as your last game. Don't worry. Give it to Egypt. They beat New Zealand 3-1.

There is this Ghanaian witch doctor. I don't even know why I'm saying what I'm about to say right now. Honestly. Because I thought they said what's it called? Voodoo has no place in football. England were to play a game against Ghana. And a certain Dibia in the Ghana called Nana Kwaku Bonsam. Dibia in the Ghana. This guy said that England will not do anything in this game. In fact, he placed a curse on Harry Kane. It's not a joke. Ask any football head around you before you think I'm making it up. He placed a curse on Harry Kane. The same Harry Kane that scored 61 goals in 51 games for Bayern Munich. Scored, in England's first game in the World Cup. Came up against Ghana. If I'm not just Harry Kane, England could not put a foot right against come out of the Nari St. Paul Ghana. And now this witch doctor is trending everywhere. What you call everywhere. And Ghana, look at Ghana. Everybody placed a bet that England will beat Ghana. And then Ghana took 1 point off England yesterday. I'm telling you. Anthony Gordon looked so average. If you're a Barcelona fan, are you sure you have not made a mistake? Englishmen, I'm a ball outside of England. I can count how many Englishmen that have done well outside of England. Forget about this thing Jude Bellingham is doing. Even Jadon Sancho did well at Borussia Dortmund recently. Can England and I'm outside of England? Or you go back, McManaman, Steve McManaman. You go back to, I can't care about Bayern Munich, which I'll be about Premier League. You know, very few of them did well outside of England. England, I'm a ball outside of England. You paid 70-something million pounds to sign this Anthony Gordon. Odiokwa, Hananama yesterday was unprecedented. I'm telling you. We pray you don't regret it. Also, none in Madu Ekonona, Bali Kozuana Kwara Kwa yesterday. Declan Rice picked up a yellow card early in the game. In fact, England looked the shadow of their former self. Bukayo Saka came from the bench and Akwele, Marcus Rashford, Hajuju Hurricane, Anya. Because of one Ghanaian Dibia. Thank God na Soludo rising keep as one because who didn't the Dibia. We pray na Soludo government gauge this Ghanaian Dibia. 95.3. All right, very quickly, Algeria won their game very early this morning against Jordan 2-1. And of course, which other game? Now it's time to break down games. Let me talk football the way I like it. Big ups to Crystal Garden Estate. In the Crystal Garden Estate, I know News of Police. Dalono. Thank you so much. May you continue to win the way the team that's going to win the World Cup. Which team is even going to win this World Cup? Which team? France, for me, have the best attack in this World Cup. We've talked about it a lot of times. You cannot have Ryan Cheki as your number 10. You cannot have Ousmane Dembele that just scored his first goal for France. Current Ballon d'Or winner, current FIFA World Football of the Year winner, and he may just win it again because he just won the Champions League. You cannot have Kylian Mbappe, one of the best goal scorers alive. Right? In fact, what am I talking about? One of the best players alive right now. You cannot have a Michael Olise. You cannot have California Koda. Desire Doué from PA. You cannot have all these players and not win the World Cup, but it will not be nice for France to win the World Cup. France won the World Cup last in 2018. Hokel Teraka. So, Biko, France, we know you have the best squad, but don't win the World Cup. Spain is another team that can win the World Cup. They have the squad. But their Achilles heel lies in the fact that they don't have a .9. They don't have a .9. The last time Spain ever had a good .9 was David Villa. El Nino, Fernando Torres. Raul Gonzalez. Take away these three guys. Amam, all they can do Spain need Amaha but attack. One of them Spain, no matter what, we're a striker anywhere in the world.
Imagine Spain came to the World Cup and Mikel Oyarzabal, who is an attacking forward player, just a midfielder basically, is their number nine. And now Jose Lamine Yamal to come from the right to come and score. Even Mikel Merino, who's a central midfielder, is also considered to play in that false nine role. So that alone disqualifies Spain from winning the World Cup. Brazil, Don Carlo made mistakes in his team selection going into this World Cup, and he doesn't have the time to reverse it. Why bring Neymar to the World Cup? Maka pressure fans of Brazil. Brazil will not win the World Cup. Ladies and gentlemen, can I another country? The Netherlands, yes. Yes, the Netherlands. The German economist, Stephen Wano, predicted that Netherlands will win the World Cup. And it's been trending. Why? He predicted the 2014 World Cup that Germany was going to win. Germany won. He predicted the 2018 World Cup that France was going to win. France won. He predicted the 2022 World Cup that Argentina was going to win. Argentina won. He also predicted Netherlands. When he made his predictions, because Netherlands will not win the World Cup. How go my father not a Netherlands? Cody Gapo, Ryan Gravenbach, Daniel Malen, Virgil van Dijk, ancestor. Mago, they can't win the World Cup. The team we must all support to win the World Cup, and I'll tell you why, is Portugal. Let me tell you why. For a lot of reasons. Number one, João Neves and Vitinha. These guys have paid their dues in the last 2 years. In European football. In fact, in world football. Yes. They have paid their dues. PSG have won the Champions League back to back. And 60% of why PSG won all those titles they won rest on the shoulders of these two guys in the middle of the park. João Neves, defensive midfielder. Vitinha, the best central midfielder in world football. The second reason is Bruno Fernandes. Bruno Fernandes stood and was counted last season in the Premier League. 21 assists. He broke the assist record in Premier League history. But the main reason is Cristiano Ronaldo. You know why? How can you say you're the greatest of all time in a sport that you have not won their biggest tournament, their biggest trophy? It will never make sense. If you're a Cristiano Ronaldo fan, pray for Cristiano Ronaldo to win this World Cup. Because when you're arguing, imagine in basketball, you say you're the greatest of all time. And then in their biggest competition you've never won, you're a golfer. You say you're the greatest of all time. And in golf, you've not won their biggest trophy. In cricket, the same thing. It doesn't make sense. You have to at least win the biggest football competition in the world to be considered one of the greatest of all time, or has the greatest of all time. Check the rest of the footballers who are considered greatest of all time. Great Pelé. Pelé won 3 World Cups. Pelé never played in Europe. Pelé doesn't have a Champions League title. But he has 3 World Cup titles. One for Brazil. Look at Diego Armando Maradona. Maradona never won the Champions League. Played for Barcelona, Mauqua, throughout the 80s. Yes, it was, of course, Maradona. Mauqua was his Barcelona teammate, bringing him down. It was when he went to Napoli. He gave Napoli their first league title in 30 years. That was basically the only thing he did. Never won the Champions League. But he's considered one of the greatest footballers of all time. Why? He delivered in 1986 World Cup, Mexico 86, on a platter of gold. For Argentina. That will never be forgotten. Where do you want me to start from? How can you say you're the greatest of all time? So, just for 30 seconds. Let's pray for Portugal to win the World Cup. So that Cristiano Ronaldo fans will not be sounding. Because sometimes when they are making arguments, you look at them, they look like lamb the lap. They look like him a lamb the lap. When you look at lamb the lap, you see he's confused. Chelsea will bring him into a game. He doesn't understand the position the manager wants him to play. Now, Wayalika, at the end of the day, no successful dribbles, no good link-up play, no shot on or off target.
That's how Cristiano Ronaldo fans look when they're arguing. You understand? So please bow your heads because Ebobonino. Or let's pray for Cristiano Ronaldo to win this World Cup so that at least his fans, when they are making arguments that he's the greatest of all time, they will make sense. So Christian Gardner said talk uno can canake now. Yes, I said uno gadika in the Portugal game with this World Cup. In Jesus' name, amen. All right, ladies and gentlemen, very, very quickly, let's go to Portugal versus Uzbekistan. Portugal versus Uzbekistan. That game was played. That game was played yesterday. Yesterday. That game was played. It started by 8 p.m. Yes. Portugal versus Uzbekistan. What happened? I'll give you the Portugal lineup, basically the same lineup that played against the DR Congo. The only changes were he started Yao Felix on the left wing, Pedro Neto on the right wing. Because in the game against the DR Congo, you remember Francisco Conceição, started as a right wing. Remember, he came from the bench. Bernardo Silva started from the right wing. Pedro Neto started from the left.

Neto got the ball on the right wing. Kesi time he had me. On the 6th minute, Pedro Neto got the ball on the right wing. And then he tried to find space to cross the ball. The Uzbekistan, not you see all the spaces. Because he already ran down that right wing, very close to the goal kick line. What did he do? He passed the ball back to Yao Cancelo. Oh. Yao Cancelo, ma ball. Yao Cancelo, ma ball. You know, these days, we don't have fullbacks in football anymore. Ma ball. You see, if you don't understand Igbo, right, ask any person who understands Igbo around you. When you say somebody is a very good player, he doesn't cut it for me. When you say this person is a super player, if the person is good enough, oh my ball. I'm telling you, look around you. See how difficult it is to get fullbacks. Arsenal's Julian Timber. Remember, Julian Timber is not a natural fullback. Oh. He's not a natural right back. Many Arsenal fans listening to me right now don't know this. He's not a natural right back. Arsenal's main right back with the Ben White. Julian Timber started playing that. He got injured. And where's Onye Abueba? He had to play Christian Mosquera, who's a central defender. This guy, he's not a fullback. I put a right back. A natural right back. Look at how difficult. Take away Eshaf Hakimi. Look at Reece James for Chelsea. Reece James is so injury prone. You can't plan your season with Reece James. For Chelsea, they don't have a choice. Ebeki Esi Wetonyos or Malo Gutsu. He's Chelsea's assistant right back, Malogutsu. My mother can Malogutsu Ababo. Okay, where my bad old. Go to Manchester United. Who are their fullbacks? Luke Shaw, Mugalangu, left back. Nasser Mazraoui, Alume, I'm right back. Diego Dalot, Timago, just somewhere around average. Tire Malashi, Onyenka, Jason Eliebele. See how difficult it is to see fullbacks. So when you see a fullback that can move the ball, on and off the ball is superb. Yao Cancelo, Hachinu Lungakeno, my brother. The guy beat the, because it was difficult for Pedro Neto, passed it back. He ran down, beat the Uzbekistan left back, crossed the ball, just across the 6-yard box. Tororo, Cristiano Ronaldo. Ronaldo, one-time volley, if a shot. He scored Alabayo Zibo. Because he's been looking for this goal. He's been looking for his first World Cup goal in this competition. He scored. And meanwhile, that goal means now that Cristiano Ronaldo is the only human being, alive or dead, to have scored in 6 different World Cup tournaments. That's super awesome. 11 minutes later, Nuno Mendes struck. Exactly on the 17th minute. What happened? Ronaldo did what Ronaldo has never done before. Ronaldo, he's Portugal's set-piece taker. Never mind that they have a lot of set-piece takers in the team. But once it is set-pieces, especially free kicks, it must be Ronaldo. All these years, he's their biggest player. Bruno Fernandes is a set-piece taker. Vitinha is a set-piece taker. Nuno Mendes just proved again yesterday how good he is with set-pieces. So Ronaldo did what I've never seen him do before. It was a set-piece on the right wing, just on the edge of the 18-yard box. When he's on the right, a left-footed player takes it. A right-footed player takes it. Now, he was on the right. Ronaldo is a right-footed player. Everybody expected Ronaldo to take that free kick. Nuno Mendes was there. Mandy Uzbekistanu, the wall Uzbekistan set. Everybody expected Ronaldo to take it. Mwane.

that free kick. Nuno Mendes was there. Mandi Uzbekistan, the wall Uzbekistan set. Everybody expected Ronaldo to take it. Mwane Nene Otto Martinez. Now see this commentator. Which coaching? Ronaldo allowed Nuno Mendes to take it on your coach. If Roberto Martinez does anything to make Ronaldo angry, the fans will burn his house straight. They worship Ronaldo that much. Roberto Martinez is just a spectator. Honestly, all he does is Cancelo, Bakwatu, Nuno Mendes, of course, you're the best left back in the world. Batre, Vitina, okay, your central midfield. Bruno, no, attack him. Cristiano Ronaldo, who do you want on the flanks? Kakros or ball? He will choose Otihana Field. Honen in a long way, but he's basically a spectator. What is he going to do when Ronaldo is there? Give the credit to Ronaldo. He allowed Nuno Mendes to take that free kick. Nuno took it, scored. Awesome goal for Portugal. Then on the 28th minute, Uzbekistan, a guy called Ganiev, said I'll never forget his name, scored what would have been one of the best goals in this World Cup. A shot from 25 yards. But then in the build-up to the goal, one Uzbekistan player committed one small foul that they should have just overlooked. Karapugola, you know, was a beautiful goal. The entire Uzbekistan fans were celebrating. They went to cloud nine, but then the goal was ruled out because of a foul. Then on the 39th minute, it was a corner kick from, can I remember? No, it wasn't a corner kick. The corner kick goal was the fourth goal. It was a counter-attack. Counter-attack from inside of the Portugal half. Yao Felix was running on the left. Bruno Fernandes was running in the middle. Cristiano Ronaldo was running on the right. This same team, Bruno did it a million times for Manchester United last season. As soon as he started running, I knew he would pick out Ronaldo, because Uzbekistan players were running towards Ronaldo, you know, to make sure he doesn't get the pass. One name for pass, Bruno Balo Ronaldo. If you're watching live, please write Bruno Odogwu in the comment section, please. Just write Bruno Odogwu. Music. The guy is too much. If for pass, Bruno Balo. See, if you're not a football head, you would think it is easy. They were on the run. Uzbekistan players were running towards Ronaldo. Bruno passed the ball from behind the two Uzbekistan players. The pass just Choba Ronaldo landed on his favorite foot. Ronaldo ran into the 18-yard box, took a shot, beat the goalkeeper, scored to score his second goal in the World Cup, and of course his 10th World Cup goal of all time. Then on the 60th minute, Bruno Fernandes conjured one magic. This one, I can give the credit to whoever the Portuguese or the Portugal set-piece coach is. You know, the Arsenal set-piece coach that was responsible for 40% of the goals Arsenal scored throughout last season. I don't know who the Portugal national team set-piece coach is, but that thing they did on the 60th minute was super awesome. It was a corner kick from the right wing. Bruno Fernandes took that corner kick. He played it on the ground. I'm very close to the first post. How do I describe this? Bruno played a shot from the corner kick line, right? It was a shot that was on the ground, traveling very fast towards the Uzbekistan first post. Now, the problem with that move is that if you are an Uzbekistan defender and you want to clear the ball, you can score an own goal, which was basically what happened. There was a goal mouth scramble, and then the Uzbekistan goalkeeper, Kedafia, Chekambiam,

Leafia, the Uzbekistan goalkeeper. Wow, his name sounds very similar to Dimitar Babatov, the former Man United striker. So what happened was, when that corner kick came, there was a goal mouth scramble. The ball fell out, and Nematov knocked it into his own post. That was how Portugal scored their fourth goal. Then on the 87th minute, Rafael Leão put the icing on the cake. What happened? Nelson Semedo ran down the right wing, crossed the ball into the Uzbekistan 18-yard box. He was looking for Cristiano Ronaldo. Then Ronaldo would have just scored that goal. Oh, Biko, ne when he went. Let me go back a little. I'll tell you what happened na this goal. But there was something Bruno did just before he took that corner kick. There was a pass Bruno Fernandes gave to Cristiano Ronaldo, the one he lobbed over the Uzbekistan defense. I don't know if you watch that game, you understand what I'm talking about. Oh, Jesus, oh, new moji. Bruno Fernandes was with the ball from around 40 yards away from goal. He was not moving. He was not running. Uzbekistan players, in fact, Uzbekistan had 11 players behind the ball. Cristiano Ronaldo was with the Uzbekistan defense in that crowded area. Now, as soon as Ronaldo made the run, before he could get into an offside position, Bruno Fernandes scooped the ball over the Uzbekistan defense. The ball dropped for Ronaldo. Ronaldo took a one-time volley. Nematov ran out. The goalkeeper ran out, blocked it with his leg. I wish that goal entered. I'm telling you, Bruno and Ababol. Oh my! Then very quickly, Kesde Benkuse. On the 87th minute, Rafael Leão, Semedo crossed the ball. It was supposed to be Ronaldo's hat trick. Then one also Chiebu, Uzbekistan defender, blocked the ball from getting to Ronaldo. And then the ball fell out to Rafael Leão. Rafael Leão took the shot one time, scored. And that was how Portugal beat Uzbekistan 1-2-3-4-5-0. Now let's go back a little to Erling Haaland. Oh yes, very important. I wanted to talk about this yesterday, but when there was no fan zone yesterday, so we can do it today. You know, it's our show. We do it the way we like it. You know, so let's go back a little. Monday, Erling Haaland, my ball. Kai. See, well, Norway versus Senegal. Norway versus Senegal. Check and chat this game. Because this game, I want to remember the lineup, especially for Senegal. Yes. Senegal had Ismaïla Sarr. Ismaïla Sarr was on the right. Sadio Mane was on the left. And then Nwankwo Kwele Zunaka, Nicholas Jackson was the out and out striker. Idrissa Gana Guy was deep in the midfield. Papa Guy was also deep in the midfield. Senegal came prepared. But unfortunately, the walking, talking, goal scoring statistics must stand and be counted, whether you like it or not. On the 43rd minute, just before halftime, Marcus Padabon. Now, the funny thing was that this Marcus Padabon guy did not start the game. The player he replaced, Echezugo Mafia, I don't know, I made this show yesterday, I would have remembered his name. He was substituted on the 28th minute. So Padabon came in on the 28th minute. Then on the 43rd minute, Padabon struck. His name is Marcus Padabon. Norway, we are attacking from the right wing. Martin Odegaard passed the ball to Haaland. What happened? Moussa Niakite, Mwa Senegal, intercepted the ball, but mistakenly passed it to Marcus Padabon. Marcus Padabon said, thank you very much, Sabiko. No, keta kansi bench apata. Can you go lunka? Boy, he took a shot, scored to make it 1-0. Then on the 48th minute, Haaland de Saloko. Oh, yes. Senegal attacked Norway, lost the ball inside of the Norway half. Martin Odegaard led the counter-attack. He ran all the way to the Senegal 18-yard box, drew the Senegal defenders to himself and passed the ball to the left to Erling Haaland. Haaland is here, thank you very much, Ka. Blasted the ball into the post to make it 2-0. Then on the 53rd minute, Ismaïla Sarr struck Nwakrista Palace.
What happened? Idris again, a guy, got the ball almost on the center of the field. He passed the ball forward to Sadio. Yes, I remember. To Sadio Mane. Now, Sadio Mane was around 23 yards away from goal. Now, Sadio Mane, I'm a quabba ball. Sadio Mane with the side of his boot. I don't know how to describe this. He didn't trap the ball. He was back in the post, right? So he was on the right side, back in the post, 23 yards away from goal. Now, when Idris Agada guy passed the ball with his side left, with his left boot, the side of his boot, he flicked the ball on to Ismaïla Assar. Ismaïla Assar beat Christopher Ajah. Bakasiyar took the shot, scored to make it 2-1. Then on the 58th minute, the walking, talking, goal scoring statistics struck again. Erling Haaland. It was a goal mile scramble. What happened? The ball fell on the right side of the 18-yard box to Patrick Berge. Patrick Berge crossed the ball into the 6-yard box to Erling Haaland. Haaland said, thank you very much. Boom. He took a shot, scored to make it 3-1. Now, hear me. Haaland has now scored in 13 consecutive games for Norway. Remember, the last time Norway played in any competitive competition was in Euro 2000, 26 years ago. The last time they played in the World Cup was in France 98. That's 28 years ago, until Haaland came along. Single-handedly qualified them to this World Cup, breaking the record for highest number of goals ever scored by any human being in a World Cup qualifiers. With that goal he scored, he has now scored in 13 consecutive games for Norway. This is his very first World Cup, and in his first two World Cup games, Haaland have 4 goals. That's half the number of goals Cristiano Ronaldo scored before Ronaldo came up against Uzbekistan. All together, ladies and gentlemen, hear me, let me bust your brain. Erling Haaland has scored 59 goals in 52 international games for Norway. Let me wait for that to sink in. Erling Haaland has scored 59 goals in 52 international games for Norway. If you don't know how difficult it is to score on the international scene, Ahmed Musa played for the Super Eagles of Nigeria. Competitive games, only just 16 goals in 107 appearances. Odion Ighalo, these are strikers. 16 goals for the Super Eagles in 87 games. Samson Siasia, 16 goals in 51 games. Obafemi Martins, 18 goals in 58 games. Ike Chukwuche, 19 goals in 46 games. Yakubu Ayebeni, the big yak, 19 in 46. Segu Odebami, 23 in 46. Victor Osimhen, 29 in 44. Rashidi Yekini, Nigeria's highest goal scorer of all time of blessed memory. Kambulo Biyezulike Nandokwa, 37 in 62 games. Haaland have 59 in 52. And Akukwa Kana Church here. Take a bow, son. Then on the 93rd minute, Sadio Mane from the left wing crossed the ball to Nwoke Nkwele Zunaka. That's, in case you don't know, Nicholas Jackson. Then Nicholas Jackson, without controlling the ball, dropped it for Ismaïla Assar. Ismaïla Assar controlled very well, scored to make it 3-2. Away from there, we'll go to France. France versus Iran.

0: Let me remember the starting 11. Of course, Mike Maignan, the AC Milan goalkeeper in goal. Hughes Kaounde, right back. Left back was Lucas Digne. Central defenders, Dayot Upamecano, Mwabaya Monique and William Saliba. Defensive midfield was Manu Kone. Adrian Rabiot was the central midfielder. Michael Olise played as the attacking midfielder. That guy, my bubble. Ousmane Dembele played from the right. Remember their first game? France, their first game. I said it. Their first game was against Senegal. Okay? Ousmane Dembele played as the number 10. Michael Olise was on the right wing. Lizardo Duo was on the left. I said, Ousmane Dembele is not a good number 10. He has never been a good number 10. The manager, listen to me. This is Didier Deschamps' final tournament in charge of the France national team. Big up to him. He won the World Cup in 2018. After this World Cup, he will never coach France again. Coach Chakalaki or somewhere else. He listened to us and he played Ousmane Dembele from the right wing. And then left wing was Bradley Barcola. Just see, when you have so much squad depth that Desire Doué can start from your bench, Ryan Cheki can start from your bench, Marcus Thuram, players everywhere you look. What happened? I'll tell you very quickly. Kylian Mbappe struck on the 14th minute. He got the ball on the right wing. Very close to the throwing line. Mbappe now had the ball. And there's something about Kylian Mbappe. This is why he's much better than Erling Haaland. Erling Haaland needs chances to be created for him to score. Kylian Mbappe can get the ball 45 yards away from goal and have the goal in his mind. And 40% of the times he will score. This guy on a line will throw in. He got the ball. The way he was moving, I knew he wanted to score. Now when he got the ball, he saw Michael Olise in front of him. He gave Michael Olise the ball. Olise drew defenders away, brought it back to him. It was a 1-2. Listen, about the ball. Brought it back to him. And from 25 yards, with his left foot, Kylian Mbappe played a coiler. Wonderful goal. Oh, man. On the 54th minute, Mbappe struck again. What happened, I'll tell you. Ndi Iraq behaved like Ndi Iraq. And I'm born in Iraq. Orogo Kanano in Iraq. Yeah, Marami Achotana woke up. The Iraqi goalkeeper gave one Okoko defender the ball in front of him, inside of the six-yard box. So the guy turned to his left and saw Ousmane Dembele. Probably he was watching Ousmane Dembele all through in the Champions League last season. He passed the ball to Dembele inside of his own six-yard box. Dembele could not believe his luck. Dembele returned the pass back to Kylian Mbappe. Mbappe trapped the ball into the post to make it 2-0.
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0: Hear me? That was Mbappe's fourth goal in two World Cup games. He's currently at par with Miroslav Klose on 16 goals apiece as the second highest goal scorer in the FIFA World Cup history. My, oh my. And of course, he is currently the highest goal scorer in the France national team history. Well, even before this game, he was the highest goal scorer. He's on 60 goals in 100 international games. 60 goals in 100 international games for France. Olivier Giroud finished with 57 goals in 137 games. Thierry Henry, 51 goals in 123 games. Kylian Mbappe, take a bow, son. Then on the 66th minute, Dembele scored his first ever World Cup goal. Put the icing on the cake. What happened? Iraq lost the ball around 40 yards away from goal. William Saliba won the ball with his head. And then he nodded it to Michael Olise. Michael Olise ran with the ball. Came to around 30 yards away from goal. Threw a beautiful through pass to Ousmane Dembele. Dembele collected the ball. Took one step, took a shot, scored to make it 3-0. And finally, let's talk about the god of football, the birthday boy. I am not, going to do, those things I used to do on FanZone. And when I want to talk about Cristiano Ronaldo, Lionel Messi, you start breaking down all those records. I I decided not to do that again on FanZone. And I know I said it, I'll never do that again. Because remember when I used to do it? You're talking about Lionel Messi, and then you take 2 hours on FanZone to talk about one man, and I'll end the show. Because it's so difficult to go through all these guys. These guys have done so much in football, especially Lionel Messi. And at the end of it,

hours on Fan Zone to talk about one man, and I'll end the show. Because it's so difficult to go through all these guys. These guys have done so much in football, especially Lionel Messi. And at the end of the

otu a imago chineke si wejitela Jesus ka obia gbaputa mankind. Maybe God also wanted to bless football fans in the world, and he sent one of his angels. See, Mr. Angel, when you get into the world, let your name be Lionel Messi. Go and win it all, conquer the world, and come back. Make the world happy. I'm telling you, what happened? Austria came up against Argentina.

0: happened on the 8 minutes of that game, Lautaro Martinez was brought down. Lautaro Martinez was brought down inside of the 18-yard box. Referee pointed to the spot, penalty spot. Lionel Messi took the ball, placed it on the penalty spot, took steps back. The world stood still. You could hear a pin drop in a stadium that had more than 60,000 human beings. Lionel Messi played that ball and missed. He stood there, put his two hands on his head. But he blocked his face. I thought he was crying. You know, every Argentina player around came around him. You know, they were consoling him. He looked around. And, of course, he has always known that the weight of the entire team rests on his shoulders. I told you before, all the goals Argentina have scored in this World Cup have been scored by him. And when the first assist will be made, it will still be him. So I told you, do not say you had it. And then he said a prayer. All the prayer can natural. Judges chapter 16, verse 28. When he saw how downcast his teammates were, he said a prayer. That same prayer Samson said. Oju wepe wapundi Philistines anya. As his sovereign Lord, remember me. Please, God, strengthen me just once more. Once more. And let me with one blow. Wapundi Philistines anya. That's Judges chapter. You can open your Bible, okay? Judges chapter 16, verse 28. What happened? 29 minutes later, his father in heaven answered.
1: DSB music.
0: Oh, yeah, it's only 38 minutes. They got a football struck. The move started with Lionel Messi on the center of the field. He passed the ball to Thiago Almada. Almada ran with the ball, ran to the left. Messi was on the right wing, right? Ran to the left wing, passed the ball to Facundo Medina. Now, when Almada got to the edge of the 18-yard box, right, he was already on the left side a little of the edge of the 18-yard box. He passed the ball further left to Facundo Medina. Medina brought the ball back to Thiago Almada. Thiago Almada opened his legs. The ball passed through his legs. Guess who was standing behind him? He got a football himself. He for sure to Messi Badia. Boom! To make it 1-0. And then on the 95th minute, almost the last kick of the game, it was a counter-attack from deep inside of the Argentina half. The ball, I think it was Rodrigo de Paul, he passed the ball to Lionel Messi. Messi was on the right wing inside of the Austria half. Now what Messi did, he ran down the right wing, drew Austria defenders close to himself, and now passed the ball to Lautaro Martinez, who was alone. I just told you, if he doesn't score, he's assisting. He's a confirmed playmaker. The fact that he's scoring a lot of goals is something that I don't understand. He passed the ball to Lautaro Martinez. Lautaro Martinez, because at that time, he already drawn the Austrian players to himself. Lautaro Martinez was one-on-one with the Austrian goalkeeper. He played the ball. The Austrian goalkeeper saved the ball. Knocked it out. The ball now came to Leandro Paredes. Leandro Paredes got the ball. Everywhere block, or what was he going to do? He gave it to the god of football. How many impossibility possible? If there are no spaces, give it to him, he will create spaces. Never mind that he's 39. He gave him the ball.

Messi made two moves, and where there were no spaces, a big space appeared. He took the first shot, he was blocked. He took the second one, scored. And that was how he scored his fifth goal in the World Cup. He's currently the highest goal scorer in the 2026 FIFA World Cup. Now, hear me. Lionel Messi didn't come to this World Cup to prove a point. He's already done it all. He came to this World Cup to participate. Remember, going into this World Cup, at some point, news came out that he wasn't going to be part of it. He was not fit. He was injured. Malugo, this is not his tournament. Nobody was talking about Argentina going into this tournament. Look at that Argentina team. Who is there? No wonder he has done everything for them. Who is there? Nobody is there. Nobody expected a 39-year-old to be where he is right now. As I speak to you, in addition to being the highest goal scorer in this World Cup, he's the highest goal scorer in the history of FIFA World Cup. A World Cup that started before his father was born in 1930. Oh, yes. Kylian Mbappe, his second with 16. Miroslav Klose, 16. Ronaldo de Lima, the El Phenomeno, 15. Gerd Müller of West Germany, 14. First, Jos Fontaine of France, 13. Pele, 12. Jürgen Klinsmann, 12. Cristiano Ronaldo, 10. I said I wasn't going to do this, but just 2 minutes, I beg. Just a little. Oh, let me remind people that don't know. If you know already, pardon me. People that don't know that no other footballer has 8 Ballon d'Or titles. It is the biggest individual honor in world football. Messi has won it 1, 2, 3, 4, 5, 6, 7, 8 times. Now, before you tell me that the Ballon d'Or is decided majorly by journalists, the FIFA World Footballer of the Year, he has more FIFA World Footballer of the Year award, both when he was merged with the Ballon d'Or, when he became the FIFA Ballon d'Or, than any other player, alive or dead, in football. This is the award where captains of teams, captains of national teams, also get to vote. He has won it 8 times. Nobody comes close. Nobody. Ronaldo has won it 3 times. Zinedine Zidane 3 times. Ronaldo de Lima 3 times. He has won it 8 times. He's the player with the highest golden balls in the FIFA World Cup history. World Cup, the biggest competition in world football. That started since 1930. Nobody has ever won 2 golden balls. To win a golden ball is to be the best player in the World Cup back-to-back. Nobody has ever done that. The great Pelé, Jaminho, Diego Armando Maradona, all those big guys have played it. Never. He's the only man. 2014, when he didn't win the World Cup, and 2022, last World Cup. He has won silver boot in the World Cup. If you win the golden boot, you've won the highest goal scorer. In the same World Cup, he won the golden ball, he won the silver boot. He has more trophies than any other human being, alive or dead. No footballer has as many trophies as Lionel Messi. He has 46. He has 6 European Golden Boot awards. No other human being comes close. He has a better goal conversion rate than any other footballer, alive or dead. They made the analysis the time he scored a hat-trick. He has a better goal conversion rate than the Cristiano Ronaldo, who has scored more goals than everybody. Because if you check their goal-per-game ratio, he should get pe-mpe. He holds the all-time record for the most man of the match awards in football history. Yet, he is so humble. He is so down to earth. Let me tell you, I said I was going to talk about what he said when they asked him about being the greatest of all time. He said, "I never said I am the best in history, nor do I try to push that perception myself." He said, "For me, being considered by others as one of the best in history is more than enough." So if you are maybe a Cristiano Ronaldo fan, my own is the greatest of all time. That being considered by others, because he doesn't even know his Messi. So that he's ready to serve everybody. Being considered by others as the greatest of all time is enough for me. There is no single human being in the world of football who has ever talked negative about Lionel Messi. He's not quarreling with anybody in world football. But let me shock you. Gary Lineker,
one of England's best strikers of all time. In fact, one of the first English strikers to play outside of England. He played for Barcelona. Go and Google Gary Lineker. He was England's highest goal scorer in the Mexico 86 World Cup. One of the best pundits I know. Gary Lineker said, what I said right now, you can Google it. He said that Cristiano Ronaldo unfollowed him. After him, Gary Lineker was asked, who do you think the greatest of all time is? He said Lionel Messi. Cristiano Ronaldo unfollowed him on Instagram. Thierry Henry, after this last game, ABBA, before this one, Portugal against Uzbekistan, said he was analyzing a game. He gave his honest opinion. He said that that the goal should be for Portugal to score and not for one person to score. He didn't call Cristiano Ronaldo because he doesn't like he doesn't like controversy. I've never seen Henry in anything controversial. He said the goal, because Ronaldo didn't take a shot on target. The other Congo almost beat Porto. Thierry Henry. Yes, Ronaldo may have a Ballon d'Or title. This is a guy who won. You know what it means to walk up and win it. And then he gave an game for him. Olivia Nankenwa, hey, you are very jealous. And that's the word. Everybody is jealous of Cristiano Ronaldo. Everybody. Zlatan Ibrahimovic was also labeled jealous because he gave his honest opinion. Even Ronaldo's teammates, former teammates, I remember when Ronaldo came to Manchester United. There was no Ronaldo before Manchester United, though. And for some Kiripoto Mwaka who are listening to me right now, you think Ronaldo has always been this good? I see. 2004, he was very terrible when he came to Manchester United. I'm not telling you what somebody told me. I'm telling you what I watched. His first game for Manchester United was against Bolton Wanderers at the Reebok Stadium. It was Sales Ferguson that made him who he is today. In fact, I've said it before, Ruben Nesoro was sacrificed for Cristiano Ronaldo to flourish because he wasn't crossing the ball. Man United, before Cristiano Ronaldo came, was crossing the ball. That was their style. David Beckham will run down the wing, cross the ball. And Giggs will run down the wing, cross the ball. Even Gary Neville and Dennis Irwin, who were fullbacks, will run down the wings and cross the ball to whoever is the striker, whether Teddy Sheringhamo, Onyegana Solskjaer, and Nicolò Dwight-York. But he had to change because of Cristiano Ronaldo. And he's still not appreciative. Let me tell you what I'm talking about. When Rooney sacrificed his career for Cristiano Ronaldo, go and ask any Man United fan who watched Manchester United from 2006, 2007, 2008, 2009. That team where Rooney criticized Ronaldo. Ronaldo, Chelsea. Oh, he's jealous of him. Rooney. Where Rooney that assisted you, that played for you, he's jealous of you. Everybody. Can I offer this guy, this former Roma, AS Roma striker. Antonio Cassano. Please just Google Antonio. It is too bad that even in this Portugal national team, go and check the narrative. Everybody is jealous of Ronaldo. Oh, yeah, Cancelo is not passing ball to him because he's jealous of Ronaldo. Vitinha, he's jealous of Ronaldo. Yao Neves, he said Bruno Fernandes hates Ronaldo. Ronaldo fans came for these guys, especially I've forgotten. Nwunye Yao Neves, I think, was criticized badly. And then the lady wrote something. She said, tell your greatest of all time to retire. What I'm telling you is online. I'm not talking down anybody. I'm just telling you the truth. Tell me one player. Tell me one manager who has ever spoken badly about Lionel Messi. One. Not one. Now come to assist the reason why the world loves him. In the history of the World Cup, two players hold the record for the highest assists in the FIFA World Cup of all time. Their names are Lionel Messi and Diego Armando Maradona. Maradona of blessed memory, Onwugo. Lionel Messi, I'm sure, will give another. Fam, let me break it down for you very well. Ivan Perisic has 6 assists in the World Cup for Croatia. Of all time, David Beckham has 6 assists in the World Cup for England. Thomas Muller, 6 assists in the World Cup for Germany. Of all time, the great Pelé of blessed memory, 6 assists in the World Cup for Brazil. Gregory Lato, 7 assists in the World Cup for Poland. Pierre Littleback, 7 assists in the World Cup for Germany. Diego Armando Maradona of blessed memory, 8. Lionel Messi, 8. Wow. Now, when you come to greatest assists of all time in world football, Kevin De Bruyne, 316 assists.
Luis Suarez, 318 assists. Thomas Muller, 352 assists. Joan Cruyff,

358 assists. 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Lionel Messi. Oh my. Well, I said I wasn't going to do this. Well, let me stop, because no matter what I say, at the end, he will not scratch the surface. The guy is just superhuman. I'm telling you. And today is his birthday. Let's celebrate him. Just say happy birthday in the comment section for the God of Football. Please, just write happy birthday in the comment section. And then call him whatever you love to call him. Because his name is Erika, the King of Football, the greatest of all time, the God of Football. Now, Madam Kina, we are just all your fan coming in. But write happy birthday first in the comment section. And then call him whatever he goes by for you. Oh, yeah, 23 minutes gone past 2 p.m., ladies and gentlemen. Thank you so much. We have games coming up today. I believe I can look for. Thank God, Nick would have been my Messia. How come you could give you time on my album? The game's coming up today. Very quickly, I've been needing your help. To all of you watching me live, I've been needing your help. Today, we have, so many games. 1, 2, 3, 4, 5, 6 games. You know, 2 will come up very early tomorrow morning, right? 4 will come up this evening. The first one, and then games are now being played simultaneously to avoid match fixing, because we are in the last round of the group stages. We are in the last round. The first one, Switzerland versus Canada. Switzerland versus Canada. If you're watching me live, please go to the comment section and give me a scoreline prediction.

Ziguziano Biko, right, tell us what you think will happen. Switzerland versus Canada. Don't forget Canada. They have 4 points. Switzerland, 4 points. Bosnia-Herzegovina, 1 point. Qatar, 1 point. Bosnia and Qatar can still qualify. Yes, either of them. Why? If Switzerland beat Canada, Switzerland will have 7 points. And if... Switzerland have already qualified. They have a plus 6 goal difference. There's no way Bosnia and Qatar can catch up. Bosnia have minus 3, so they have to score 9 goals to catch up. But then who do you think will win between Switzerland and Canada? Meanwhile, Switzerland can still fall out. They have qualified, but let's just go, please. Quality Standard said Switzerland to win 2-1. Emmanuel Akaba said Canada to win or draw. Onyeka Nwelibe, Switzerland to win or draw. Let's predict games. Leon Anugo says Switzerland versus Canada, 1-1 draw. Victor Chiemeria Anthony, Canada to win. Sakado Black, Canada to win. Mario Isiani, Switzerland to win. Ugu Kingsley Seko, Switzerland to win or draw. Carlo Samuel, Switzerland to win. To draw the match. Sako Black, Switzerland to win. How can Switzerland win in Canada? Canada have scored a lot of goals in this competition. Canada drew their first game 1-1 against Bosnia-Herzegovina. But then, I remember they beat Qatar 6-0. Well, let's go with what people are saying. A lot of people are saying Switzerland will win that game.

Rush, let's go to the next game. 8 p.m. Nigerian time. These two games will happen. Bosnia versus Qatar. Okay, men call this on the Okwana, but Bosnia versus Qatar. Bosnia versus Qatar. Bosnia versus Qatar. What do you think will happen? Bosnia versus Qatar, 8 p.m. Nigerian time. People are still talking about Switzerland. Sorry, we already know. Okay, Ebuka Nwoye said Bosnia to win. Leon Anugo, Bosnia to win. Okay, Sakado Black, Bosnia to win. Mario Isimi, Bosnia to win. Richard Ayuba, Bosnia to win. Quality Standard, Bosnia to win. Onyeka Nwelibe, Bosnia to win. Holy Sir Felix, Bosnia to win. Ladies and gentlemen, write it down. Wobroena Amaro. Ndikata, Bondiokwa, Bosnia. To win or draw against common, ordinary, simple Qatar. The next two games that will happen this night simultaneously will be Morocco versus Haiti. Don't worry, we know the winner. Morocco versus Haiti. Nah, Morocco ma ball. Hey, no. I know we are not happy with them because of what they did in the Nations Cup. But come on. Morocco are ballers. What Morocco did to Brazil in that first game can only be imagined and described unless you watch the game. What they did to Scotland. Scotland Afro ball. Wah. Scott McTominay, Scotland. Nah, and they Haiti. Carabao Haiti. Morocco versus Haiti very quickly. Moneke Kalisi said Morocco to win. Holy Sir Felix, Morocco. Abdul no play, Morocco. Aguero Chijoke, Morocco. Eyereka Harrison, Morocco. Ekanwelibe said he wants Haiti to win. Stop beefing, Biko. China Zamokwe, Morocco. Ebukamwoye, Morocco, 4-0. Joseph Ndike, Morocco. Carlos Samuel, Morocco. Ladies and gentlemen, write it down. This one is as clear as daylight. Morocco to win a draw against common, ordinary, simple Haiti. That game will happen at 11 p.m. Nigerian time. Nimanyasi. Then Scotland versus Brazil is going to be a cracker. It's not going to be easy for Brazil because this Brazil team, I don't know. They are okwa. This time is something else. It's really wonderful. Big ups to Matis Kuna and Vinicius Junior, but Brazil versus Scotland. Scott McTominay will want to make a statement in this game. Remember, they have 3 points in the Scotland. Brazil have 4. Any of Morocco, Scotland, or Brazil can still qualify. So this is going to be a cracker. What do you think will happen? Brazil versus Scotland. Very quickly, Leo Alexino said Brazil to win. China Zamokwe, Brazil to win. Sakado Black said it's going to be

they lost 2-0 to Mexico. But then South Korea, they have 3 points. They have 3 points. Oh, yes. Because Mexico beat them. So this is going to be a very, very serious game. South Africa, 1 point. South Korea, 1 point. Who's going to win? Olisa Felix said South Korea to win. Quality Standard said it's going to be a 2-2 draw. Abdul, no play South Korea to win or draw.

South Korea to win or draw. Lay down. Finally, Mexico versus Czech Republic. Leonard Hugo said Mexico to win or draw. Abdul no play, Mexico to win. Holisa Felix, Mexico to win or draw. Hope on the arts, Mexico.

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2: 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It can be carried out in 15 minutes. You don't need to be admitted. It is a day treatment after which you go back to your home. Even see in first day post. 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

0: our life and at death's hour. 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And we expect to obtain everything promised us by Jesus, in spite of all of our wretchedness. 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
1: May the divine mercy accompany you. 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And may Almighty God bless you, the Father, and the Son, and the Holy Spirit. Amen.
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0: Understand?
1: Yes.
0: You know, it was something. You know, but then, you know, and you talk about somebody like you, Roy, who has a unique style of doing, you know, that's what life have you started. Some people may have mocked him. Because it's difficult to understand his lyrics. It's difficult to actually decipher what he's trying to say, but it is the start. So whatever you're doing, ladies and gentlemen, Mark.
2: Yes, raised musical family, the Adventist Church in Kingston. So the guy grew up listening to good music at home. But I'll try as much the course of this program, because the way he sings, you need to be a choir to understand. So we are going to bring on one of his songs. Like I told you, he grew up in a religious family. And this song is kind of a religious song. He calls it Half Mercy.
0: Have mercy!
3: Mark Davis, to make a difference, man.

0: All right, that was Half Mercy by celebrated Jamaican musician U Roy. I'm going to give you part of the lyrics. Half mercy on a good man and help him, we pray, O Jah. Half mercy on a good girl and help her, we pray, Jah man. Man was made to soft, stay by our pray, just stray and show them the. Those are some lyrics from the song. And like I said earlier, this guy grew up in church. And huge man, some time ago, we were talking about reggae musicians and you used the word men of.
1: They're actually men of God, you know, because we have this misconception in this part of the world that for you to be a man of God, you need to own a church, you need to own a ministry, you know, you need to be doing all that like a clergy. No, no. These guys are men of God as well. If you listen to their lyrics, you know, what trumps mercy in this life? Nothing. You know, it's about you cannot progress in whatever it is you're doing in your

0: God, like a clergy. No, no. These guys are men of God as well. If you listen to their lyrics, you know, what trumps mercy in this life? Nothing. You know, it's about cannot progress in whatever it is you're doing. Because of the way he comes, he sounds, because of the way he does his things, you know. But that was what I said at the beginning. Be original. Be unique. Have your own style and God will bless you. So, ladies and gentlemen, listening to me right now, please, if you're somebody who doesn't have mercy in your life, if you are somebody who hardly forgives, then things are going to be difficult for you. That's it.
1: All right. You have to have mercy as God is always having mercy on us. Okay, we are moving on. The next song we are going to bring on is titled So Jah Jah Say. But I want to let you know

0: witness is doubly ugly.
1: That's why you pick up in the church, honestly.
0: Yeah.
2: You know, because his lyrics are mostly about God.
0: Yes.
2: It's mostly about the things of God.
0: Yes.
2: You know, but another thing I want to point out before we go to the next song is the fact that God has many names.
0: Yeah.
2: God has many, many names. And the remarkable thing about it is, whichever name you call God, somebody who doesn't understand that language will know you're talking about God.
0: Correct.
2: Why? You know, that's one spectacular thing about God. You know, you can call him Jehovah, you can call him Yahweh, you can call him Yahweh. God, you can call him Yahweh, you can call him Yeshu, you can call him Chukwu, you can call him Allah, you can call him whatever it is you call him.
0: Yeah.
2: One remarkable thing about him is somebody who doesn't understand that language will know who you're talking about.
1: Why is it like that, Mark?
0: Because it is God. And God, Almighty. And God is Almighty. All right. Rastafarian say Jah, and Yoruba say so. Jah Jah say.

0: Okay, let Jah arise, let our enemies be scattered, let the wicked melt in the presence of Jah. He says, love is lovely and wickedness is doubly ugly. Those are the words of Uroy in that classic, So Jah Jah Say. Huge man, I mean, listen to the lyrics of this guy. He goes so fast, like I said earlier, you need to be real Rastafarian Jamaican to, you know, to grab his lyrics.
1: I think he took a cue from Psalm 68, you know.
0: Okay.
1: That's may God arise, may his enemies be scattered.
0: Correct.
1: May his foes flee before him. As smoke is blown away by the wind, may you blow them away. As wax melts before the fire, may the wicked perish before God.
0: Correct.
1: This guy is actually an altar boy. He's actually an altar boy, honestly. Because most of the things he says, you know, is either coming from the scriptures or coming from the church, you know. That

0: a man of God. Nothing.
1: Yeah.
0: You understand? Mm-hmm. Yes, preaching is good. But then when you lead by example, you convert more people than the people you talk to.
1: That's right.
0: You understand? So this guy is everything. He used his music to push the message of God. So he should not be forgotten. It's sad he's no more. You know, I'm talking about his dad, McDavish. Most of the good Gregor musicians we have are dying. Peter McIntosh is no more. Lucky Dube was shot, you know. Bob Marley is dead. You know, almost all of them are dying. I don't know. And we don't have youngsters doing that kind of music right now. That genre of music is dying. What do you have to say about that?
2: What I have to say is they have left a legacy. That legacy will never die. Bob Marley died since 1981. His music will live forever. Yoruba's music will live forever.
0: Thank you.
2: Play good music and that music will live forever.
0: Whether you're there or not. Thank you very much, Mr. Mark. God bless you.
2: All right. Okay, we are moving on. And now we're going to listen to a song. This one is a love ballad. And it is If You Should Leave Me. He is saying, it looks like he's talking to a girl and he's saying, if you leave me, strive to be a better person. Move higher. Don't look for trouble and all will be fine.
0: Thank you very much, Mark. God bless you real good.
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0: All right. Still the Make a Difference show on Radio Sapiens, another 5.3 FM on each. My name is Mark Davies, the Make a Difference man, and I'm hanging out with a huge man. We are talking about celebrated Jamaican musician, U Roy. And the song you just listened to is titled, If You Should Leave Me. And like we said, looks like he's talking to a girl, and he's saying, if you should leave me, strive to be a better person. Move higher. Don't stay on the same spot. Keep moving higher. Don't look for trouble, and you can be sure you will get to your destination. You know, huge man, like we always say, whether they are singing a love song or they are singing a religious song, these reggae guys are full of advice.
1: Yes, so, well, first of all, there's maturity in that lyrics, you know, in his message, because most times men don't deal with heartbreak

0: You know, very well. You know, people are like, if you leave me, you die. If you leave me, you never meet a better person. If you leave me, so thing will happen to you. If you leave me, don't leave me. But then he's saying, if you have that reason to leave me, please be a better person so we can have a better society. Imagine if the world, if the entire people in the world thinks like this. Yeah. You understand?
1: Yeah.
0: You know, it's not about wishing the person bad. You know, people have reasons to leave you. Especially when you're not married to them, you know, you have to tick all the boxes before marriage can happen. So maybe you're with her in a relationship, or you're with him in a relationship, and the person couldn't tick all the boxes. Something is wrong somewhere in your personality, in maybe your denomination, in something, or where you come from. And then the person is forced to leave. What do you do? Pray for the person to go and become a better person. I know what's going to happen. A better person will come to you as well. That is why these guys are men of God. I keep saying this, honestly. Thank you very much, Mark Davis, for bringing this one up.
1: All right. And it looks like the next song we are going to bring on is a continuation of this song we just played. Because it's titled, Do You Remember? And it says, do you remember all the good things I did to you? If you remember, then remember me, because I really, truly loved you.
0: That's beautiful.
1: All right.
0: The guy is actually he's a matured. They are all very matured.
1: Yeah.
0: You know, I remember when Bob Marley was asked about riches. Mm. He was asked, are you a rich man?
1: Mm.
0: He asked the guy that asked him, because he said, define a rich man. What makes you rich? Mm. Is it about money? You know?
1: Yeah.
0: He said, no, it's not about money. Money doesn't make you rich.
1: That's right.
0: You understand? Mm. He talked about every other good thing in life. He talked about being charitable, talked about being a loving person, talked about making people better, you know, investing in human beings. And not just, now this guy is talking about love. The best way love should be practiced so we can have very stable and very good family units.
1: That's right.
0: And we can have a better society.
1: That's right.
0: So let's listen to the song, Mark.
1: All right, Uroy, do you remember?
2: Sapiencia. The best radio east of the Niger.

0: All right. You know, this guy, the way he sings, when we're growing up, we were not grabbing what he was saying. His most popular song in those days was Go Dead Natrit. Go Dead Natty Drit, you know. I know we were singing Today Not Today.
1: No. Okay, you guys are singing Today Not Today. No, we were singing Baby Natty Day. Baby Natty Day. You know, that's the thing. You know, well, in addition to them having very good message, they also have very good rhythm.
0: Yeah.
1: See, you don't need to really get the lyrics of a song. Music is a universal language.
0: That's right.
1: You understand? I remember when we played Makossa here in Nigeria. You know, you're from Cameroon, so you understand Makossa. But we in Nigeria, we didn't understand what they were talking about. You know, because they were speaking in foreign tongues. But then it was so beautiful.
0: Yeah.
1: I remember those days we invited Kofi Olomide to Nigeria. We invited... what's his name? The popular Makossa musician.
0: Kofi Olomide.
1: Awilo. We invited Awilo to Nigeria. We invited all those guys to Nigeria, you know? So, because we didn't understand what they were doing, but the rhythm was very danceable. You know, you could relate to it. Because that's the magical thing about music. You know, I'm coming to you, Roy. Whether you hear what he's saying or not, you always dance or shake your body to the rhythm of the song.
0: Yes. You said it all. Music is like a universal language.
1: Exactly.
0: You just need to feel the goodness of the music and you understand what is going on.
1: Sure.
0: All right, we are moving on with you, Roy. I'll take some time, a huge man, to talk about the next song we want to bring on. It's called Fire in Trench Town. And the lyrics of this song are not much. All he's saying is there is fire in Trench Town, and then instruments will play on for long. Now, Trench Town is a neighborhood located in Kingston. It is known as the birthplace of reggae music. All Joel says in this song is fire in Trench Town. Even though Trench Town is a ghetto, you know, I can see that the people from there are proud of it, because even Bob Marley has more than one song using Trench Town. He has a song titled Trench Town, where he says, we come from Trench Town, we free the people with music, sweet music, you know. Bob Marley also has another song called One Good Thing, where he says, one good thing about music, when it hits you, you feel no pain. There's another place in that song where he says, Trench Town rock, you know. So Trench Town might have been a ghetto or could be a ghetto, but it has produced great reggae musicians, and they are proud of Trench Town.
1: Yes, so Trench Town is a place I'll call the Ajegunle of reggae music. You know, let me tell you something I like about Gerd. He doesn't take everything away from somebody. When a door closes in your life, look very well. A window will open. Now, look at most of our celebrities. Sports celebrities, wrestlers, boxers, musicians, Nollywood artists, and what have you, comedians. 90% of them came from the ghetto.
0: Right.
1: 90% of them came from the ghetto. You understand? And you're asking yourself, what is going on? Why is it like that? That's because God is all-knowing. You know, he finds a way to balance this life. You know, everything cannot be from the elitist environment. Everything cannot come from the children of the rich. No. Rule the corporate world. Because you went to school, your parents could afford to send you to school up to the university level, you know, and all that. So you're in the big industries, heading it and all that. And then for the guys in the ghetto, have this talent. Have that talent. You understand? That's how God does it. You know, be a good comedian. Be a good musician. Be a good actor or actress. Be a good boxer. Be a good footballer. Be a good, you know, tennis player and all that. And you know what? They also have as much money as people in the other, in the corporate world. In fact, more money even. More money even. Look at. I'm a sports presenter, so let me use sports for instance. You know, sorry, I'm talking for so long, Mark Davis. But then look at a player like, say, who do I use as an example right now? Neymar. He's from the ghetto in Brazil. He was bought for 200 million euros from Barcelona to Paris Saint-Germain.
0: Wow.
1: 200 million. This is somebody who came from nowhere. How many people in this world can boast of 200 million euros? You understand? And this is just a sign-on fee. We're not talking about his endorsement deals. We're not talking about his advert. We're not talking about his ambassadorship pay. We're not talking about his bonuses. He's even weekly pay. It's almost £500,000 every Friday. But this guy is coming from the ghetto. So God has a way of balancing the world. Now, this guy is from Trench Town. Yeah, and if you, just like you talked about Trench Town, you see, Bob Marley is also from Trench Town. Peter Touch, you know, all these guys are representing the ghetto where they are coming from. You understand? And how many people in the corporate world in Jamaica do you know as much as you know the people we are mentioning? You see how wise God is.
0: That's it. All right. So in this song, he says there is fire in Trench Town. So it is evident that lots of music flows in Trench Town. This song, he says, fire in Trench Town. You know, these Rasta men, they are always lighting one fire or another. Maybe to cook up. You're right, fire in Trench Town.
2: You are hanging out with Mark Davis, the Make a Difference Man.

0: Make a difference with Mark Davis.
1: Fire in Trench Town. Usually, this is the kind of song where Rasta men are sitting together, they're having a nice time, and they want to dance without having to spend a lot of time singing. So they put this kind of boom, boom, boom, boom, boom, boom, and they are just dancing to the beat.
2: Yes, my brother. You see, that's the thing. That's the magical thing about reggae music. You need to be a lover of reggae music to understand reggae music. And another thing is that some people call some genius of music a reggae.
1: Mm-hmm.
2: If it is not deep like this, it's not reggae.
1: That's right.
2: You understand?
1: Yeah.
2: You know, sometime in the early 90s, they started watering down reggae with a genre of music called raga.
1: Yeah.
2: You understand? Yeah. What they did was to mix hip-hop and reggae,
1: mm-hmm.
2: you understand, to bring the Shaggies, the Sean Pauls,
1: yeah.
2: you know, the Shabarangs, okay. Patras, you know, all those people. They came, and most of them came from Jamaica as well.
1: Right.
2: You understand? To take away this style of music, you know, so that it can be acceptable by so many people, right? But then that style is not really reggae. This is reggae. And you need to be a reggae head to understand this type of music, to dance to it, to enjoy it, like we're enjoying it here in the studio.
1: That's right.
2: You know, lots of people do not know that when these things are playing, we are dancing here. two old men in the studio. We are dancing and making merry.
1: Yeah.
2: You know, that's the thing. Big shout out to you, Roy. You know, God rest his soul. I wonder why such people die, honestly. Such people should live forever.
1: Such people should live forever. Special tributes to you, Roy, celebrated Jamaican musician. Okay, we are going to move on to listen to another song. This one is called Natty Rebel. You know, we said before that, you know, a Natty Dread is a Rasta man with dreadlocks.
2: Yes.
1: Now, he calls himself the Natty Rebel. And in this song, rebel means one who is against the oppression of the black man, the suppression of his people. So he is against that, and that is the sense he is using, rebel. And he says, I'm a rebel, a soul rebel. I'm a capturer, a soul adventurer. He says, see the morning sun on the hillside. If you are not living good, travel wide. If you are not happy, then you must be blue. People say I am a rebel. Let them talk. Talk won't bother me, but I will always say what is right, you know.
2: Oh, come on. Another thing they have is courage.
1: Okay.
2: They are not afraid to go to jail.
1: Okay.
2: They are not afraid to be arrested. They are not afraid to air their views. These guys have nothing to lose, honestly. And when I look at them, I am baffled. Once you make good music, you sell the music, you make a lot of money. Now, when you check so many other people doing music, you see them living the good life. They have cars, they look good, they wear big jewelries, you know. But then these reggae guys, they don't do all that. And you're asking themselves, are they really rich? They are very, very rich. But then the difference is that they don't care about, you know, the things of this world, because for me, they were sent by God. They are real men of God. So they don't care about the flashy things, the big hotels, the jewelries, the women, and all that. They are courageous people. They tell you how they feel it. They tell you, stop, you know, oppressing people. Stop doing this wrong thing. Stop corruption so that we can have a better life. That's what they stand for. And big shout out to you, Roy. That's his lyrics in this song.
1: Wow, big shout out to you, Roy, for being one of the people who fought against, you know, racism, imperialism, and wickedness in our world. Thank you so very much, huge man.

0: Okay, that was Natty Rebel by U Roy. You know, he calls himself the Natty Rebel because he fights against all that is wrong. He fights against, you know, suppression, oppression of peoples. He speaks the truth. He says, this is wrong. I don't like it. We don't like it. And that is a Natty Rebel. He says, if you are not living good, travel. Travel a little bit and see life in other places, and then you will learn. Of course, it is said that life is like a book, and those who don't travel read only one page. This song is deep, Natty Rebel by U Roy. We're going to move on, and the next song we're going to bring on, Huge Man, is a song titled Babylon Burning. Now, we'll take some time to talk about Rastafarians and Babylon. You know, when the Rasta man uses Babylon, he's not talking strictly about a land that used to be called Babylon. They are talking about, you know, the wicked people of the world. Them are Babylon. When they say them are Babylon, I mean they are bad people. If they say Babylon are coming, it means bad people are coming. You know, you should have heard this.
1: Oh, yeah. Well, they all use that word Babylon.
0: Yeah.
1: You understand, to express, you know, dissatisfaction, yeah, and anger towards a particular set of people.
0: Yeah.
1: You know, I don't know why we allow these people to go, you know, just like that. I think the world, the leaders of this world should have sat down with these people, these reggae musicians. I'm telling you, you know, take something from them and see how to make the world a better place. Because when a group of people, check all of them. We're talking about Jamaicans. What about South African Lucky Dube that we did the other time?
0: Okay.
1: Everything Lucky Dube was saying in all his songs was how to make South Africa a better place.
0: That's right.
1: This is even the Nigerian reggae musicians.
0: Yeah.
1: Oriswiliki, Raskimono, all of them. It was how to make Nigeria a better place.
0: Right.
1: You understand? So I think we really should apologize to these guys for allowing them just fade away like that, you know, and not tapping something from their wealth of knowledge. You know, I'm talking about world leaders now sitting down with these people, you know, and getting something from their ideologies, from things that are coming from their heads, you know, about how to make the world a better place, how to give people a better life.

0: babies to make a difference, man.
1: All right, that was Babylon Burning, and we have been talking and enjoying the music of U-Roy. U-Roy was born with the name Edward Beckford, but his stage name is U-Roy, and he was born on the 21st of September 1942. He died on the 17th of February 2021. He was a Jamaican vocalist and pioneer of a brand of reggae music known as Toasting. Well, I want to thank Hushman so very much. He's been, you know, collaborating with me to bring the message of reggae to you. I just want to advise our young people out there, everyone, if you want to listen to music with a message, take time out and listen to these old reggae guys. Huge man.
2: I like that advice. I was going to say that, you know, but you took it out of my mouth. The truth is that Most of the genius of music we have now, you know, doesn't really have, with all due respect to people doing music, you know, and what we have right now, most of them are not really that deep. They don't have the message. You listen to what we have right now, it's as if it's noise making. You know, somebody makes a noise, and then because of internet, because of the streaming facilities, because of everything is one click away, you know, courtesy of the internet, he's making a lot of money and people think it's success. Right? But then when you go back and listen to these guys that had good lyrics, most of them are no longer around, like U-Roy. God rest his soul. He died on the 17th of February 2021. Died in the month of love, you know. And we've lost so many other beautiful reggae musicians. But just like you said, their legacies will live forever. This music will never die. Our children, our children's children, you know, up until the 10th, 20th, 30th generation will keep playing it. You know why? Because It came with good message, good rhythm. But then some of this noise we're hearing right now dies after a few weeks. That is the difference. And then what happens? You start looking for another one. You're looking for another one because you want the one you consumed wasn't nutritious enough. That is the difference. So youngsters, please go back and listen to people like this and your life will never remain the same.
1: Wow, thank you so very much, Ifeanyi Orakwe, the hugest man alive, huge man. I want to thank you very sincerely for being a part of the Make a Difference show.

0: Every time you are in the studio, like every other staff of Sapientia, it gives me a great, great feeling of happiness because, you know, they say when two people are together, it's even better. Thank you so very much. I appreciate you, my listener out there, for being a part of Radio Sapientia. We're going to go away right now, but we're going to say one thing. One candle will not expel the darkness, but it will make a difference. You can be that candle. You can be that light. You too can make a difference. Ciao.
1: Sapientia. 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

0: 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This is Jolly Johnny on the streets. 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

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Na Cynthia Ezekiel.

Christian Association of Riobodo, Nigeria, Kano, or your state chapter, them don't direct all churches ready for all your state. Say make them tighten up their security well. Say make them also stop late night activities and they build fences around their church compound. Sake of the kidnapping and umabulu cases way don't increase for the state. This one they come in a statement way them released to Tori people on Wednesday and where they signed by Kan Chiamo, where be Reverend Elisha Ogundia and in secretary will be very Reverend Samuel Owolabi. The association still advise churches them whenever build a fence and gate around their church compound, say make them make them their next project and say make them no allow strangers sleep inside church auditorium or anywhere within church compound. They also advise church leaders say make them train their security personnel very well to guard and protect the church. Federal High Court ready for Abuja don't fix June 30th, 2026 to give ruling on application where activist and publisher Oga Omoyele Sowore been filed. For the application where Oga Sowore filed in the ASA court to say make them restore him bail and cancel the bench warrant where them issue against him. Justice Mohammed Omar postponed the case after both sides then present and adopt their court documents. You go remember say on June 16, say the court said then revoke Oga Sowore bail and issue bench warrant for him arrest because him no appear for court for in trial over allegate of a cyber crime and criminal defamation. The Department of State Services, DSS, them they prosecute Oga Sowore over allegate of a criminal defamation of claims say in call Oga President Bola Tinubu criminal for post where in publish on top in X and Facebook accounts. Meanwhile, Oga Sowore in

Nigerian Police Force don't ban all officers and men of the police force. Say make them know they use their uniform to create content on top social media. The Inspector General of Police, Webi Oga Tunji Disu, in a statement, na him talk this one. He talk say the directive, say they come sake of concerns on how plenty police officers them, they now, they create and post videos. They do live and even engage for other social media activities. He explained to say them don't ban them. Say them ban them sake of unauthorized social media activities. Then say if he weaken the integrity, professionalism, and public image of a police force. To make sure say all officers comply, the IGP don't direct the police intelligence department X squad say make them monitor the social media platforms for police personnel and report any officer will break the rule.

0: And finally, the National Drug Law Enforcement Agency, NDLEA, Anambra State Chapter, them don't increase their fight against illegal drugs as them arrest 559 suspects and secure 128 convictions within 11 months. The state commander will be Oga Charles Onubogu. Now, he talk this one to Tori people for Olka on Wednesday ahead of the International Day Against Drug Abuse and Illicit Trafficking. Oga Charles Otako say among the suspects where them arrest, say 475 say them be men, while 84 now women. In talk say them arrest them for different drug related offenses and say them seize about 1.8 tons of different kinds of illegal drugs. According to Oga Charles, he talks say the arrest say he show major success where the agency don't record for their ongoing fight against drug trafficking and drug abuse for we Anambra State. My better country people, now here we go. Babu Rake on top Sapienza shuttle story. Join us by 6 o'clock for the full news in Igbo with Ujunwa Unko. My name na Cynthia Ezike. Up next na the special edition of Entertainment Gist with my very very balanced self and Ada Ada. Una good evening.
1: Agadagilive. Cynthia Ezike. Agadagilive.
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1: Agadagilive.

0: don't make ADA spoil this song, so I go cut them. I know say ADA go spoil this song. He go spoil them. I am in a short hey, my better licious people, now welcome again to the special edition of Entertainment Gist, where we dey jollificate, where we dey also dey call on our loved ones. So when I know how they take be here every Wednesday, before I go with go to wait till we get today, before I don't mind the woman with Anya. Bombastic side, I be going to make a first of all introduce myself. Oh, my name is Cynthia Ezike Agadagaife. I'm very, very cool. I'm so happy. I'm so kajad. I'm so wired to be here with Ona. Of course, I know they're alone in the studio. I have the solid everywhere. In the solid diru, the solid and everything.
1: This hyping way they give me.
0: It's
1: not going to make me
0: say
1: what I want to say.
0: What do you want to talk?
1: How am I supposed to spoil the crooked song?
0: I know say as me they sing, I pray for you in your my life. You can just because the song.
1: Because
0: you can spoil them.
1: Your voice is whack. It's my voice.
0: Like, seriously, ADA. Me and you, now, if we just put money in us, we could sing for our listeners now. May them rate our voice. You won't tell me, say your voice, if I pass my own.
1: Yes, now.
0: I beg, Ibiki.
1: Let's put money. No, 1 million each.
0: See, ADA. I know they joke. You know, see me, I be talk and do. If you say I want 1 million naira now, I go bring my 1 million naira now.
1: Okay, no problem. Let's keep that aside. Bye. Lovely people, I greet you guys. I gotta give you a message from Nata Ilion
0: because you're happy.
1: We are so excited. I'm, yeah. Every Wednesday, I'm super, super excited, especially when I'm with my gags.
0: Oh, I'm very happy.
1: Because we are going to sing and unsing.
0: And singer.
1: And singer.
0: And sing it all.
1: And sing it. So, I'm no other person. You guys already know me. It's no other person. 80 other mama, the old solid girl worldwide, and the solid days counterfeit. A clock it.
0: Yes, so look on the clock it wherever you dare. Yes, for people where we say they join us on top our Facebook page. And you, when you listen to me, you don't know our Facebook page name. Now, Radio Sapiencia 95.3 FM on Nietzsche. As we go there, you go, they see where me and our daddy dance as we sing for our upcoming birthday celebrate. Anyways, for you when you join us newly, we don't know how they take one for here. On Wednesdays here, we open the phone lines for owner to send us message. Whether you celebrate birthday or maybe you get somebody when they close to you, where in birthday fall today or even this month, or say you won't appreciate the person or you won't even beg for forgiveness. We are here for you.
1: Mm-hmm.
0: We are here. Clock it.
1: That forgiveness,
0: you
1: have to tell us what you did, because if you don't tell me, I'll go and ask.
0: Yes, so we go ask. Now why not?
1: Because you cannot tell somebody, ask you, I'm sorry.
0: I trust our listeners, they cannot do that.
1: The person is saying, I'm cutting you off. I don't want you anymore. But that's something I should beg on your behalf.
0: Oh yeah.
1: You need to tell me what you did.
0: Oh, yeah. Anyways, as I the numbers when I go take reach us immediately and sharply. ADA, we're going to number. I will now send the line message immediately.
1: All right, the numbers are just one number. 090-3594-4777. 090-3594-4777. Text messages only. Please do not call us. Do not call us. We are going to be the one calling your loved ones. When you send us your message, you include your name, the person's name, their phone number, your location, and their location. Oh, we couple no match so many chidemas from Anambra on HS. Which of the chidema, just include your location in Anambra, or maybe if you are sending outside Anambra, just include your location. Text messages only. Please do not call us. The in the other, if I gotta get in, come on, I'm gonna
0: go to for you know, so definitely somebody will always call, but that's by the way. So, as we they receive a message, man, I know, say we call on our loved ones, Chapale. It's your time. Okay, onye kasi anyi. Good evening, beautiful ladies. My name is Asuanya Emakuleta, texting from Oba. Please help me call my parish priest and wish him a happy birthday, yeah, okay? And a wonderful birthday. I pray that God will bless his ministry, protect him, and keep him safe from all harms, in good health and in good health of mind and body. Amen. We say that now his name is Reverend Father Nonsonwimo, and his number is I said why that na Sunday na abia bu his birthday. ADA. Any special song for Father? Any special?
1: No, let us not sing it when we go off. Like I your mic, before I sing it, phone
0: I hear somebody even steal our song, which they
1: I'm telling you.
0: They try you.
1: They were singing our song. I was calling your number that day and say, I gotta give it. Let us go.
0: They not say person. They cannot be like the originals.
1: Yes, now
0: you can still, but you cannot sound like the original person.
1: Bam.
0: So, Shabale, let's call Father Nonsonwimo and wish him a happy birthday ahead.

0: We don't try call father so many times. Because the father day busy where you in day. But before the end of the program, maybe I may keep on my father Kai way. Quality a happy birthday because no do reason.
1: Happy birthday.
0: Okay, on to the next music.
2: On to the next message.
0: Okay, on guys, yeah, I wait till they happen. Good evening. My name is Patricia from Ibuza. I want you to wish Mrs. Nwabeze a happy birthday. Though it has passed, though, she celebrated it yesterday, but I want you to wish her long life, prosperity, and every good things life brings. Here is her number. But she knows me with Kingdom Heritage Taylor.
2: Okay.
0: No wahala, ma'am. Mrs. Patricia, we'll go call your customer, Shapali.
2: Kingdom Heritage.
0: Inside the woman, no, I'm as a Kingdom Heritage Tolte.
2: I can go and a Tione Miss where go the Egu Ayaguli.
0: I'm as a Kwamo. The song was reserved for father, but I will sing for that. Maybe
2: we'll
0: find something from
2: her.
0: This is not yesterday, but her birthday.
2: Exactly.

0: Hello, good evening, ma.
1: Good evening, ma.
0: Mrs. Nwabeze, keki me.
1: Odi ma o.
0: Nka yi na sound like this. Is in Ola? Are you sleeping?
1: No, I'm not.
0: I hear say yesterday na your birthday. How true is that?
1: Please, who am I on? So sorry.
0: Oh, no vex. My name na Cynthia Ezike Agadagaife. And I have somebody here who won't greet you. Her name na Solid Girl.
2: Mrs. Nwabeze, good evening. How are you doing?
1: I'm fine. Good evening.
0: I know, say you go there wonder. Now, which people get this voice when they call you this evening? Eh? Whether you don't major anything. No fear. You did live on Radio Sapienza. Where they for nature? Yes, so you day life like people they hear your voice. Nobody you day, nobody just me and you. Everybody they hear your voice.
1: Really?
0: Yes, so it gets somebody where they very close to you. This woman, be like say you be her customer 30. For her to send us this message, it means say you have been patronizing her for a very long time.
2: Exactly.
0: She tell us say yesterday na your birthday.
1: Yeah, yesterday was my birthday.
0: I won't ask no verse. How you take celebrate yesterday?
1: I was at home all through. I didn't go anywhere.
0: You just stay for house, just they sleep. And that's something now. You know they easy. So it means that nobody even just surprised you or she gave you something special to celebrate you.
1: Oh.
0: Oh, Chai. Well, we are here to make you happy because if at all, we are here to give you something this special. Anyways, your tailor, Kingdom Heritage Tailor, na send us so.
1: Yes.
2: Very serious.
0: Now she send us.
1: This is so surprising.
0: Yes, so she said, Moku, wish you happy birthday. Moku, also wish you all the good things of life. She prayed a lot of prayers for you. I beg, for how long have you been her customers? Yeah, customer, sorry.
1: I can't remember. That's a long time. Let's say since 2019.
0: Oh, child. And you guys have formed a bond. Customer, Anyways, though, before we end this call, I beg, we get special song where we they sing for birthday celebrants. Normally, if we call birthday celebrants, we they want them, say, if we sing this song for them, may them take them as their personal gift where we from Sapienza they dash them and say if they hear this song from anybody voice or anybody mouth or radio station, may then sue that person and collect the money.
1: Okay.
0: Uh-huh. We have, should we go ahead? I beg.
2: Yes, we can go ahead.
0: ADA.
2: Mrs. Wabwaze, happy birthday. Mrs. Wabwaze,
0: happy birthday.
2: Mrs. Wabwaze,

0: Oh, we go.
1: We them they add breakdowns to the song. Make it special. We are breaking the dance here in the studio. Mrs. Mwabeze. Anina Sigi.
0: Happy birthday.
1: Anina Sigi.
0: Happy birthday. Happy birthday.
1: Ogugwe.
0: Happy birthday.
1: I beg you get me to where you get to tell your tailor, I beg, because of this thing.
2: In fact, I'm overwhelmed. Overwhelmed already. I just want to say thank you to her. I don't know if she's listening to me right now.
0: Yes, she is.
1: Did they hear you?
2: So I just want to appreciate her for her time, for even remembering me. No. This is really overwhelming. Thank you very much, Radio Sapienza. Thank you for this surprise. Although it was yesterday, but then gifts are still coming in until now. God bless you all. Thank you so much. Thank you, my amiable tailor. My tailor, when you get wahala. Thank you so much. I'm so grateful and I'm elated. God bless you all. Thank you.
1: Okay, my sister. Thank you so much also. Happy birthday again once again. And we wish you all God's blessings unto you in Jesus' name.
0: Amen.
1: Bye-bye, my sister. Bye.
2: Yeah, bye.
1: Say you see how this man take happy. That is the kind of excitement and joy I want to receive whenever I call people.
0: You see, like the vibe,
1: I
0: the energy.
1: I want if I call you, you're very surprised. I don't bite my tongue. ADH.

0: bottom bon a here na studio mo.
1: On a here kwa no.
0: Courtesy of Agags.
1: DJ Agags.
0: All right, we have a message. This one says, "Hello, wonderful people. My name is Uju from Shendam. Please help me call my husband, Tony Success, or Gorgie, and wish him happy Father's Day in arrears. Let him know that I love him so much, and that I appreciate everything he does for me and the children. God bless him always."
1: Amen.
0: His number is this and that.
1: You know, get any romantic word for your husband.
0: She
1: don't worry, we'll invent that for him. Don't
0: she
1: worry.
0: She just told us his name.
1: Oh, yeah. We're going to call him Oga Sharp Sharp.
0: Oga Toto.
1: Oga Tony. We're going to call him Toto.
0: No. I'm just... we're not going to call him that. Success.
1: Oga Tony.
0: Success. Oga Oji.
1: Sharpali.

0: Morning, sir. Oga Tony, how are you doing?
1: I'm good. Good evening, ma.
0: Ah, happy Father's Day in arrears.
1: I wish you the same, my dear.
0: I know you're wondering, Kekwande Bunda na Pom Bikun.
1: And I'm wondering again, Emel.
0: What did you say?
1: I get people.
2: Yeah.
0: We can now co-initiate ourselves. Oga Tony, how are you doing, first of all?
1: I'm good.
0: Hope you're having a lovely day and evening
1: ahead.
0: Okay.
1: Oga
0: Tony, your life on Radio Sapienza 95.3 FM Onitsha.
1: You don't set the answer.
0: Yes, sir.
2: Ota, Ebano.
1: Wow, this is lovely.
0: Yes, and the voices you're listening to are ADA Adamarama and Agaragefe. I'm ADA, and this is Agaragefe beside me.
2: Good evening, Agatu. My hand is up.
0: So, Oga.
1: You too, my dear.
0: So, Oga Tony.
2: I fine. I can't judge.
1: Mm-hmm. Yeah, that is good.
0: So, Oga Tony.
1: Yes.
0: This message is coming from your wife, your lovely wife, your beautiful wife.
2: Your meme.
0: You understand.
1: I did not expect it, but she always took me by surprise.
0: Okay, this is very sweet. So she said we should call you. This is a shout out. She said we should call you and wish you happy Father's Day in arrears.
1: Thank you so much.
0: Yeah, she said we should tell you that, we should let you know that she loves you so much.
2: She can catch the moon for you.
1: I've been saying it, I know that.
2: We are all in here.
0: Owen. So she said she appreciates everything you do for her and the children. And she said, may God bless you always.
1: Amen. Bless her.
0: Omalisha, thank you for me.

0: appreciate everything you do for her and the children. And she said, and may God bless you always.
1: Amen. Bless her too.
0: Omalisha nwoke mu. Omalisha nwoke giuju.
1: I'm overwhelmed. I like what you say, but I have to say something.
0: Yeah, you should.
1: I'm alive today. One is God. The second person is her.
0: Oh, child.
1: She has been supportive to me. She, in fact, if not her, I don't know where I would have been by now.
0: Child.
1: See, my earnest prayer for her is that God will continue to bless her and keep her.
2: Amen.
1: For me.
2: Amen. Amen. Amen.
1: That God continue to send her. Even with all my trouble, with all my guy, with all my things I do.
3: She say kurokwa.
1: Thank you. She kurokwa. Condone me and accept me the way I am.
0: Chai.
1: I pray that good Lord will bless her for me.
0: Amen.
1: And so that I'll be able to appreciate her in the way I am it to do it for her. I honestly am happy.
3: Okay, if you reach here, the two and the remaining one.
0: Yes.
1: Thank you so much.
0: All right.
1: Help me and also tell her that I said, may God bless her. And
0: okay.
1: I appreciate
0: She's
1: her.
0: Listening to you now.
1: Wow.
0: Yes.
1: Wow. Wow. Thank you so much.
0: All right. You. Thank you so much, sir, for picking our call.
1: Yeah.
0: Happy Father's Day in arrears once again. Have a
1: thank
0: blessed
1: you. Thank
0: evening
1: you so much.
0: Ahead.
1: Amen. Amen.
0: Thank
1: bye.
0: You.
1: Bye.
3: Okay, my best. My best delicious people be going to go pay some bills.
0: I gotta give you a wait before we pay for some bills.
3: Yeah.
0: You know why I'm so excited?
3: Why
0: all the people
3: be
0: we've been calling,
3: yes.
0: They are giving us the vibe we need.
3: I like this vibe.
0: Women, case nine, who is this?
3: You know, one way you go understand is that sometimes people they get their own mood. Oh, when you go about that now, the person where if you go. Maybe somebody feel make a vex, or maybe you know, sir, or maybe they think about your life. You can't call it, tell us somebody lover. Like, you could ask you whether I love Ingo Trump. You know how those guys did that. So, but anyways, we understand. All one thing now, we see for this kind of program. But we are happy. We are happy.
0: Yeah, we're excited.
3: We are happy that you are happy and we are happy.
0: Mm.
3: So, that's how it's going to be. So, like I said earlier, we could go pay some bills. Kaija, you know, let your love be laughing.
0: So, some chocolate.
3: Yeah, yeah, yeah. When we come back, Bikonu, do not try say you were waiting. You won't touch your dad. Don't touch your dad.
0: If you try it, I'm not going to give your neighbor.
3: We casually come there where you day.
0: Exactly.
3: We mabulugi there. We mabulugi and thank for you whether you like him or not.
0: Period.
4: Agadagileve. Cynthia Ezike. Agadagileve.
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8: Help, John. You don't come again, Abby.
7: Yes, oh, my sister. 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

0: Of course, my better licious people, now welcome. Oh, that one now from Kissy Daniel with a double. As soon as I take, you know, we're going to give you a double dosage of happiness, double dosage of entertainment, and double dosage of Nkopole. Well, now welcome again at a special edition of Entertainment Gist, where they call on our loved ones, so they sing for them, they greet them on top on our behalf. Of course, my name is Cynthia Ezike Agadagaife, a day with the Solid. Solid, how far now?
1: Welcome back. My name still remains AD Adamar, but the other Solid go worldwide, and the Solid is counterfeit.
0: Okay, guys, good evening. My name is Doris from Omoba. Today is my husband's birthday. His name is Tovik. Call him and wish him a very beautiful happy birthday. I and the kids really appreciate how he cares for us. May God continue to bless and keep him for us. We love him to the moon and back. Oh, Father, did you say, Are you jealous?
1: I think I'm jealous.
0: Because let's go to Ogato Vic and wish me happy birthday.
1: Yes,

0: Okay, Madam Doris, we don't try call your hobby like 2 times, but you know they peak. Maybe in the busy. Maybe before we end the program, we feel call them again. Okay, this one say good evening, beautiful ladies. I'm Ella from Opoku. Please call my 1 in a million sister. Today is her birthday, and wish her happy birthday because today is her day. Make her feel special. Okay, no. This kind message, this kind Ozika in I like it. Wow.
1: Yes.
0: About when I say can make her feel special. Maluza that we will make her feel extra, extra special.

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1: Hello, good evening.
2: Good evening.
1: Good evening, my dear. How you day this evening?
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2: Me?
1: Yes, so you day live. Your sister, Ella, now you send us.
2: Ah.
1: You day surprised that you still don't understand. Which one?
2: I understand. I know how the radio works, but...
1: make I first of all tell you my name. No verse, I go straight. My name is Cynthia Ezike Agadaga Ife. Today with my colleague ADA.
3: Hello, how are you doing?
2: Fine. Good evening.
3: Good evening.
1: Your sister Ella, now she sent us this message. She said, "Mo will call you."
2: Okay.
1: And she's telling us that today now your birthday. She be not true.
2: Yes.
1: She said today now your birthday. Someone will call you and make you feel special. So since your sister requested special this thing for you, we have a song to wish you happy. In fact, before we even sing our song, well, how you dey take celebrate your birthday, self?
2: Auntie, now they work, no man. I know me. They don't bore me.
3: They don't bore me.
1: Nah, guy, I like your way, Jerry. If money no day, they don't bore you.
3: We love your vibe.
1: Okay, my sister, before we end the call, we must sing a song for you to celebrate your day. Where you day now?
3: She says she's out
2: there. Are they Lagos like this? Are they
1: what? Ah, you did lag. Oh, okay. More sing a special song, birthday song for you, where we say we dedicate only to you, my sister. More go ahead.
2: Okay.
1: I can't sing it.

0: birthday. Happy birthday. Happy birthday.
1: Now, so we say happy birthday to you. As they don't burn you, they don't burn you. Twale to
2: you. Thank you.
1: We wish you many things where you ask Baba God to bless you. He go give it to you in Jesus' name.
0: Amen.
1: So you get anything we want to your sister because she they hear you now.
2: I don't expect to be surprised. I always listen to radio, but I never for once. If I try go, network go they glitch, they still not go glitch.
1: Try.
2: I really appreciate.
1: Okay.
2: Thank you. Thank you. Thank you. Thank you. Thank you. Okay.

0: I am now. Have a blessed and blissful day.
1: Thank you.
0: Okay,
1: thank
0: then.
1: You, thank you.
2: Oh, happy birthday once again.
1: Okay.
2: Mm-hmm. Bye.
0: I like the girl swag.
2: What did I tell you?
0: She just talks. As they don't bore me, they don't bore me. What's I go? Just money no come day. Now one
2: make I kill myself.
0: I can't kill myself.

0: All right, and we have another message. This one says, my name is Victor Nemeka from Onitsha. Please, I want you to call my Uchechi Elizabeth, who celebrates... Okay, he wanted to write, celebrated her birthday yesterday, and congratulate her for me. Her number is this and that. All right, we are coming to you, Uchechi Elizabeth.
1: Shapali, shapali.
0: No time to waste time.

0: Elizabeth, happy birthday to you. Uchechi, happy birthday to you.
1: Happy birthday.
0: Hey, happy birthday. Happy birthday. Happy birthday. Yeah.
1: Alanta.
0: Yeah.
1: Alanta.
0: Igbo. Idi. Hello, Madam Uchechi Elizabeth. How you doing?
1: Uchechi, I don't understand you.
0: She was shocked. In fact, she's cooler than Maja. Murobi has been fair
1: played. If you get the energy of this in this song for you, you don't understand.
0: She's not expecting. So, before we introduce ourselves, how was your birthday yesterday?
2: Thank God, it was not bad.
0: Okay. I know you're wondering. All right, Uchechi. First of all, good evening. How are you doing?
2: I'm good. Good evening.
0: Okay. All right. Your life on Radio Sapiens, 95.3 FM. Kedi Nonicha.
2: Okay.
0: Yes. And this is a shout out show. My name is Adi Adamarama and I have my colleague here, Agarage Fegax for short.
3: Good evening, Uche. How are you doing now?
2: I'm good. Good evening.
3: You didn't sleep when we call you. Listen to your voice. They sound bedroom.
2: I was sleeping.
3: The oh, so sorry there.
0: The bed there yesterday. So, Madam Uchechi, I am from Victor's Neck.
2: Okay.
0: Yes. He said we should call you and wish you happy birthday, that your birthday was yesterday.
2: Okay. Thank you.
0: You're welcome. So, do you have anything to tell him? Because he's listening to you. He also said we should congratulate you on his behalf.
2: Okay.
0: So, do you have anything to say to him? Nnemeka is listening to you.
2: All I have to say is thank you. I appreciate and God bless him.
0: Okay. So, happy birthday. We wish you happy birthday. Long life and prosperity. Good health. More money in your bank account. As you grow in age, you grow in strength, in wisdom, in good health, everything. Amen.
2: Amen.
0: So, have a blessed evening ahead. Continue your sweet sleep.
3: Ayana, take care, Uche. Bye.
0: Bye.

0: Jenny.
1: I'm gonna do Fanny.
0: Oh, Lulu, Fanny. Oh, Lulu. They back up now. What are you going to do?
1: I'm gonna give Fanny.
0: What's your apple?
1: You almost.
0: What's your apple?
1: You almost.
0: You don't. You enjoy the song. What's your apple? Eddie, I beg, Jerry, Joe. I didn't see you. So you stop to back me up in our church. I don't understand why you love this kind of love since this evening, no. I'll try in our church since this. Well, shall you go tell me what they happen? Okay, my better licious people, in and our time is almost 3 minutes to the top of the hour, and again, we don't get enough time. Mm-hmm. Sadly, we have to pack our bags and say, oh no, bye bye. Man, we won't also say a very happy birthday. Or, maybe first of all, you're going to die now. You know, people will be unable to read their messages. I they very sorry. We exactly. Didn't kneel down, they beg una.
1: We are kneeling down.
0: Maybe
1: you
0: see,
1: I am agaragefe now. Eh?
0: I beg. I beg. ADA, they down. Me are there on top of ADA. Now you all know. I say, Mono, be good. Maybe una no vex. Because next week again, when it comes to this particular program, we go make sure see, we read your message. And I also want to say a special... a happy birthday to everybody. We say their birthday it fall in the month of June, exactly. And it fall to today. I want to say happy birthday to Una, and of course, I want to say may God grant Una her desires. People were they unable to celebrate, like they were allowed, the lady will call. You see, they don't burn me, they don't burn me.
1: Uh-huh,
0: I understand. See, she won't celebrate, man. You know, get she they work safe.
1: Uh-huh.
0: Maybe she not get time. And they get her sister can't help, can't even call, ask us to call her.
1: Exactly.
0: You know, that thing I like her. So I want to say, even if say you don't get money to celebrate yourself, just not say, Baba God, the way creates you. He don't bless you with everything you need for life. And also, we two way day here, we pray for and say, God go grant you and her desires. And we say, I ain't not say no. I ain't not say no. Eddie, I don't understand. You don't keep my vibe. I know this.
1: Okay, lastly, I just want to say, anybody that you sent us message to go and beg on your behalf, we are praying they forgive you. Mm-hmm. So let us beg in there. A beg is in the spiritual realm.
0: We have begged them already. We have begged them. We beg them. Tomorrow again, we got another putty on top. Entertainment, just we love you now. Mwah, okay.
1: Mwah, mwah, mwah. Mwah.

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1: 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Amen.
0: It's a dream and I want a monster.
1: It's all this nakita and a bin remember.
0: It's a dream and I want a monster.
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1: Public notice. In respect of Oyo Olu Phase 2, situated before Obelem Mill Stream, along Nwafori's College of Education Road, Npele Zunaka, in Oyo Local Government Area of Anambra State, and Isizwe Residential Layout, situated at Onitsha North Local Government Area of Anambra State, along Nwafori's College of Education Road, members of the public are notified that the above-mentioned large parcels of land belong exclusively to members of Oze Community and members of Isima subfamily of Okolibo family, Umudei Village, Onitsha. These parcels of land are the subject matter of litigation at the Supreme Court of Nigeria, with suit number SC-656-2018, Judge M.M. Bolo and another versus Onochie Adinweruka and others. The general public are warned that any person or group of persons who trespass into any portion or portions of the said parcels of land do so at his or her own risk, as legal steps will be taken against them. Signed, Chief Chinonso Izuchukwu, Chairman, Mr. George M.M. Bolo, Secretary, Bob C.U. Ijeoma, Esquire, Legal Practitioner, Ulisa Machie, Esquire, Legal Practitioner. 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
1: This program you are about to listen to is by Reverend Father Emmanuel Chibuzo Obima Ebubimonso, the Spiritual Director, Holy Ghost Adoration Ministry, Anambra, Nigeria. 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Amen.
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3: Amen.
4: The mission of Paul and Silas. What is the topic of this message? You will be persecuted. You will be persecuted. Let's say, I'm not sounding pessimistic, but I'm telling you the reality of life. Once you are carrying the name of Jesus Christ on your mouth, there are kingdoms that will rise against you. Kingdoms that will rise to destabilize you. Kingdoms that will rise to stop you. Now, Paul and Silas, the early Christians, Paul, Barnabas. Remember what happened in the city of Iconium. The power of God was massive. Child of God, I want you to be an authentic witness. Be a witness to the truth, to the kingdom of God. As you are bearing witness, you must face opposition. Christ told his apostle, go and make disciples of all nations.

In conclusion, he told them, remember, I am with you till the end of time. If you have not been persecuted, if you have not been criticized for the sake of Christ, then you are not bearing witness at all. As it was in the beginning, so shall it be. Christ made it clear. In the world, Gospel of John 16:3, you will have tribulation, you will have persecution, but be of good cheer, I have conquered the world. Christ made it clear. They will drag you out of the temple on my own account. It is a moment for you to bear more witness to the truth. I don't know your situation today because you are a child of God. Stand strong, because darkness can never cover light.

0: can as well use you for the advancement of the kingdom in an extraordinary way. Even in wealth creation, God will give you enormous wealth so that when people see you, they will come to you and say, well, tell us your secret. And you tell them it's your God. Then they will say, please take me to your God. Everybody hearing my voice, so far as you have Jesus, there is hope. Bearing witness. Now, as you are bearing witness, I want you to know that you are marked by the devil. Christ told his apostle, I am with you till the end of time. So shall the Lord be with you. So shall the Lord be with us. No matter what you are passing through as a child of God, it is for your advantage. Believe me. Hold on to your faith. Even in the moment of trial, in the moment of crisis, hold on to your faith. Hebrews 12:2 says, O Rabashkin Deria, looking unto Jesus, he is the author and the finisher of our faith. In this 90 days prayer, it is a special moment for us to confront kingdom. Now, you cannot confront kingdom where you are far away from the master, someone who has commissioned you. We are carrying the light of Jesus Christ. The light is powerful and relevant if our life is socketed in Christ. How? By commitment to him, by relationship. Commitment and relationship. How? By aspiring to live a righteous life that attracts the glory of God. Now, this word, they all have sinned and fallen short of God's glory. What does that mean? We are decreased by sin and we are empowered by righteousness. In this 90 days prayer, let us pray to Almighty God to give us the resilient garment of righteousness, because that is where our exhortation will come. As we are bearing witness, so far as Jesus Christ is there as our platform, we must conquer. I want you to know that you are created for the advancement of your family. I want you to know that you are standing strong so that your family will stand. Everybody hearing my voice this morning, I prophesy, my God will use you mightily for the advancement of his kingdom. Amen. My children all over the world, the word of God says, go therefore and make disciples of all nations. Go therefore and make disciples of all nations. Go therefore and make disciples of all nations. Listen, you are the vessel of honor. I want you to make yourself expensive in the Lord. 2 Timothy chapter 2 verse 20. Paul was telling Timothy, listen, you are called as an evangelizer. You must make yourself expensive in the Lord so that God will use you for higher purposes. How will God use us for higher purposes? When we exhibit the attitude of love to the master, and when we purge ourselves of all uncleanliness. St. Paul says, in a large house, there are so many utensils that serve various purposes. Based on the caliber of visitor you have. If you have a commoner as a visitor, or a madman comes to your house and says, I'm hungry, give me a food. You use rubber plate so that after eating, you can throw the plate away. Ordinary person will come to your house and demand for food, you may use ceramic plate. But the day the governor will come, you will use what? Glass plate dish. Now, St. Paul says, make yourself expensive in the Lord so that God will use you for higher purposes. So many families are in bondage. I'm telling you, make yourself a smooth, sweet, and powerful vessel by standing right in the Lord so that God will use you to produce kingdom. In these 90 days, God will do wonders in your life. I have a good news for you. That same God that was with Paul and Barnabas will also be with you.
1: Amen.
0: Listen, grace is built on nature. Some of us, we say, oh, God cannot send me into his vineyard and I'm suffering this attack. Or when you are walking in the vineyard of Lord, you are being attacked and you are uncomfortable. No, those things shows that you are doing the work of God. Using your authority, maybe to silence those who are attacking you because of who you are, it means that you are drilling from the calling, maybe as a prophet. If at your level insults still get at you as a child of God, you have not started at all. Most often, those people, maybe you are called a scam. Those people who have been calling Jesus a fake, and Jesus have not killed all of them, and Jesus have not arrested them. Can't you see?

0: that God is indeed a merciful father and wants us to stand on the platform of mercy. Amen and amen. That's one thing about Jesus. He's a mysterious God. You see human being. Jesus Christ, but why you? On your Bible, the Bible, again, look at the word of God. And God still gives that person grace. Can't you see that that man is extraordinary? Now, but the word of God says, if you want to go to heaven, if you want to be a solid Christian, imitate me. What does that mean? When you are insulted, you forgive. My children all over the world, don't allow insult to get at you. When you are insulted, forgive. If you don't have the mindset of forgiveness, you are too far from the kingdom of God. I bless you, my children. It shall be well with you.
1: Amen.
0: Today, my God, in his infinite goodness, will rise over us with the eyes of mercy. Lord, have mercy on me. I want you to say, Lord, have mercy on me.
1: Lord, have mercy on me.
0: May he open a new door for us. Amen. May God of Father wants to open a new door for us.
1: Amen.
0: May Holy Ghost open a new door for us.
1: Amen.
0: My children, as you are hearing my voice, very soon people will come to your family and say, what? Please, can I know your secret? Can you take me to your God? I have a good news for you, my children. My God will rewrite your story.
1: Amen.
0: God of Father Monster will rewrite your story.
1: Amen.
0: I decree and declare.
1: I receive.
0: My God will lift you up.
1: Amen.
0: My God will beautify you.
1: Amen.
0: Are you living in pain? Are you living in pains? Your face of oath is turning your pain to joy.
1: Amen.
0: Your sorrow to joy.
1: Amen.
0: Your disappointment to appointment.
1: Amen.
0: Oh, you are mockery to miracle.
1: Amen.
0: Can somebody shout it under us? Hallelujah!
1: Hallelujah!
0: I am raising a new altar that will destroy and deliver your family from ancestral siege. In the name of the Father, Son, and the Holy Spirit.
1: Amen.

0: consider yourself to be smart?
1: I think I know that one. I mean, it's very easy.
0: Do you think you have what it takes to be a champion? Do you like to unwind and let out steam after a long day's work?
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0: My boss almost frustrated me.
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Your Radio Savvy Girl is here once again. Your favorite radio game show host is here for another wonderful edition of Game Night. This night on Game Night. Anticipate. Yes, tonight on Game Night, I am playing the naming game. See, I've told you before, but I have to reiterate it. I like the fact that once it's 7 p.m., even whether my sweeper has started playing or not, your calls are coming in. It shows readiness. It shows Ikocha Dadim, say Kajinume, or Iken Kocha. It shows that every Wednesday you anticipate this program, and I don't take that for granted. Anyway, tonight on Game Night, we are playing the naming game. You already know the drill. In case you don't know, in case you are new to this Game Night family, because we are becoming a whole family. On that note, Benedicta from Iseluku, it's been a while we heard from you. I hope you're all right. Family members, we're checking up on you. Anyway, tonight on Game Night, we are playing the naming game. I have the letters of the alphabet arranged from numbers 1 to 26. When you call me, simply pick a number. I will give you the letter of the alphabet in the number you picked, and all you have to do is give me the name of a person, place, animal, food, and thing that starts with the letter in the number you picked. Very easy. Each category in this alphabet, like the animal, place, food, thing, person, each of these categories I just listed, you have 15 seconds to give me that. Each of them, 15 seconds. Animal, 15 seconds. Place, 15 seconds. Person, 15 seconds. Food, 15 seconds. Thing, 15 seconds. To make it my leaderboard, all you have to do is give me all the categories in three letters of the alphabet correctly before your time elapses. If you do that, you've made it to my leaderboard and you've become one of my world champions for the evening.

If you fail, you fail and fail out. But of course, you're free to call back. Shawshank Redemption. You're free to call back and try to redeem yourself. Well, it's a given. It's a given. I do not accept abstracts. Do not give me abstracts, especially for things here mostly. Do not give me abstract. Give me physical things. When I say physical, like I said, not abstract. Physical things that we can see, touch. Yes, those are the what I accept for things. And then when it comes to maybe food, a thing also, no brand names. Do not give me brand names. Do not give me brand names. Do not give me brand names. Whatever brand name you have in your head, that item has a generic name. Please give me that. No. If it starts with the letter of the alphabet you picked. I hope that is very clear. And of course, for names of places, give me countries. Very soon, I hope as you're learning the countries, you're also learning the continents they come in. Because very soon, as you're giving me the countries, you're giving me the continents. And if you don't get it, that's a disqualification. Anyway, if you think you have what it takes to make it to my leaderboard this evening, call me on 090-3594-4777. 090-3594-4777. You can also reach me on 081-30-327-285. No abstracts, no brand names, and names of countries for places. If you're ready, call me. Let's get started.

0: Hello, good evening.
1: Good evening, Ma.
0: Welcome to Game Night. What's your name?
1: I'm Chidima from Asaba.
0: Chidima, how are you doing?
1: I'm fine, and you?
0: I'm all right.
1: Okay.
0: Chidima, I have from, well, you already know, numbers 1 to 26. Pick your number.
1: Okay, number 5.
0: Number 5, I have the letter G.
1: Okay.
0: Are you ready?
1: Yeah, let's try.
0: Letter G, the name of a person.
1: Grace.
0: Animal.
1: Goat.
0: Place.
1: Germany.
0: Food.
1: Curry.
0: And thing.
1: Gate.
0: Chidima, turn down your radio set a little bit.
1: Done.
0: Okay, pick your next number.
1: Number 8.
0: Number 8, I have the letter C.
1: Okay.
0: Let us see the name of a place.
1: Canada.
0: Animal.
1: Cat.
0: Thing.
1: Chair.
0: Person.
1: Caroline.
0: And food.
1: Cake.
0: Your final number?
1: Number 6.
0: Number 6, I have the letter S.
1: Okay.
0: Letter S, the name of an animal.
1: Sheep.
0: Food.
1: Soya.
0: Thing.
1: Spoon.
0: Person.
1: Samuel.
0: And please.
1: Spain.
0: Sorry, I didn't hear that.
1: Spain.
0: Congratulations to Dima from Saba, my first caller, and of course my first world champion. Do enjoy
1: Thank
0: the
1: you
0: rest
1: very much.
0: Of your evening.
1: Jesus.
0: Could be a master, don't wait for luck. Dedicate yourself and you can find yourself. Standing in the hall of fame. Hello?
2: Hello, I am the old man. Good evening, ma.
0: Good evening. Welcome to Game Night. What's your name?
2: I'm fine, and you?
0: I'm good. Thank you.
2: Okay.
0: What's your name? Sorry, your name is what?
2: Joy from Awada.
0: Joy, how are you doing? And how is your mommy?
2: I'm fine.
0: Welcome today, Joy. Yes.
2: Okay, I choose number 12.
0: Number 4, I have the letter R. R.
2: Okay.
0: Are you ready?
2: Yeah, I'm ready.
0: See, you heard what your mommy said. Zatakuya. So, letter R, the name of a place.
2: Russia.
0: Animal.
2: Rabbit.
0: Food.
2: Rice.
0: Person.
2: Adam?
0: Person, the name of a person.
2: Okay. Rachel.
0: And thing.
2: A radio.
0: A radio, that's correct. Pick your next number.
2: Okay, number 14.
0: Number 14, we have the letter Y.
2: Y.
0: Yes.
2: Okay.
0: Y is it? Letter Y, the name of a place.
2: A place?
0: Yes.
2: Yemen.
0: Animal?
2: Yellowfin tuna.
0: Sorry?
2: Yellowfin tuna. Like yellow.
0: Yeah.
2: The color. Then fin, F-I-N. Then tuna at the end.
0: Yellow F-Y-N.
2: Okay, no worries, read that one. Yeti crab.
3: I can barely hear you.
2: Y-E-T-I.
3: Okay, Yeti. Yeti yeah. Actually is an animal on its own.
2: Is there like racing fight?
3: Okay. That's that person.
2: Okay, person.
3: That was very specific. The name of a food.
2: Yeah, porridge.
3: And thin.
2: A thin, yes.
3: Yes. Pick your next number.
2: Okay. Number 16. Yeah.
3: Number 16, I have the letter B.
2: Okay, B.
3: Yes, A, B.
2: Okay, I got it.
3: Okay, letter B, the name of an animal.
2: A buffalo.
3: Person.
2: Benjamin.
3: Food.
2: Food, beans.
3: Thin.
2: A bag.
3: Sorry?
2: Okay, a bag.
3: A bag and place.
2: Bahamas.
3: The Bahamas. That is very correct. Congratulations to you, George.
2: Thank you.
3: You did well, Joy. Have a good evening. Yes, Game Night on Radio Sapienza 95.3 FM on Nature with Ivy Okeke, Ivy of the Good Life. 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

0: Hello, good evening. 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
0: Yeah, good evening. Welcome to Game Night. 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

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Okay, Ivy of the Good Life. I'm going to go pay some bills. 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

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I am Ivy Okeke, Ivy of the Good Life, your Radio Sabi girl, your favorite radio game show host. I'm very certain I am.

We have been playing the naming game. Yes, we've been playing the naming game. I have the letters of the alphabet from numbers 1 to 26. When you call me, pick a number and I will give you the letter of the alphabet in the number you picked. And you have to give me the name of a person, place, animal, food, or thing that starts with the letter you picked. The letter in the number you picked. All these categories and each letter I mentioned, you have to give me each of them in 15 seconds. If your 15 seconds elapses before you give me that, that means you failed. You're free to try to call back. I say tried because... You're free to try to call back and redeem yourself. Also, I said earlier, for the names of places, give me the names of countries. And also, I added an addendum. I said... As you're learning the names of countries, please do well to also learn the continents they are in, because very soon as you're giving me the names of countries, you also be giving me the names of continents they are in. We are here to test our abilities. We are also here to learn. So you should learn those alongside. And I also said, no abstracts. No, give me abstracts, especially for things, for the names of things. Give me tangible things, things we can see, things we can touch. And you already know, no brand names, especially for food, no brand names. Call me on 081-302-7285 or 090-3594-7777.

0: Hello, good evening.
1: Good evening. Welcome. My name is Nzube from Onitsha.
0: Nzube, which part of Onitsha are you calling from?
1: From Onitsha.
0: Which part of Onitsha is Nzube calling from?
1: From Tretre.
0: Okay, welcome, Nzube from 33 in Onitsha. How are you doing?
1: I'm fine.
0: Okay, Nzube from numbers 1 to 26, pick one.
1: Number 20.
0: Number 20. Number 20, we have the letter E. Letter E. Did you get that?
1: Yes.
0: Letter E, the name of an animal.
1: Elephant.
0: The name of a person.
1: Emeka.
0: Please.
1: Enugu.
0: Countries. I said the names of countries only.
1: Okay, country. Europe.
0: Europe is a continent.
1: Ethiopia.
0: Ethiopia, that's correct. The name of a thing. Nzube, the name of a thing.
1: Name of a thing.
0: Yes.
1: Eraser.
0: An eraser. The name of a food.
1: A goosey.
0: Pick your next number.
1: Number 21.
0: Number 21, we have the letter Q. Q? Q.
1: Q.
0: Yes. Q? Are you ready?
1: Yes.
0: Letter Q, the name of an... Letter Q, the name of a person.
1: Queen.
0: Animal.
1: Queen.
0: Okay. The name of a country.
1: Name of a country. Qatar.
0: Food.
1: Hello.
2: Qatar.
1: Hello.
0: Yeah, I can hear you.
1: Qatar.
0: Yes, and I said food.
1: Quaka oats.
0: That's a brand name.
1: Porridge.
2: Quail.
0: Your time just elapsed. Zube from 33, you tried. Inwa Weike, you tried. Your time just elapsed. Well, you can call back and try to get it right. Have a beautiful evening, Zube. 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
0: Hello, good evening.

0: Hello.
1: Hello, good evening.
0: Good evening. Welcome to Game Night. What's your name?
1: Me Ifeanyi from Ogun.
0: Ifeanyi. How did your day go?
1: My day went well.
0: That's good. Ifeanyi, pick your number.
1: Number one.
0: Number one, I have the letter D.
1: Okay.
0: Letter D, the name of an animal.
1: Dog.
0: Thing.
1: Dog.
0: Place.
1: Denmark.
0: Person.
1: Desmond.
0: And food.
1: Donuts.
0: Donuts. Your next number?
1: 2.
0: I didn't hear that.
1: Number 2.
0: Number 2, I have the letter F.
1: Okay.
0: Letter F, the name of a place?
1: France.
0: Food.
1: Fish.
0: Animal.
1: Fish.
0: Person.
1: Person. Feli.
0: Sorry?
1: Feli.
0: Gine bokwa Feli.
1: Femi.
0: Oh, Femi. Oh, Femi. I thought you said Feli. Thing. The name of a thing.
1: Thing. We have fan.
0: A fan. You find out on by Fanny.
1: Number 3.
0: Number 3, we have dessert. Number 3, I have letter O. Letter O.
1: Okay.
0: Letter O, the name of a thing.
1: O.
0: Food.
1: Food. Orange.
0: Animal.
1: Orangutan.
0: Place.
1: Place. We have Oman.
0: And person.
1: Oliver.
0: Oliver Twist. Three of our three right there from you, Ifeanyi from Obu. Congratulations.
1: Thank you.
0: Game night. It's

0: Evening, welcome to Game Night. What's your name?
1: Munachi, calling from Mbo.
0: Munachi from Mbo. How are you doing today, Munachi?
1: I'm fine, thank you.
0: Okay, pick a number, Munachi.
1: Number 10.
0: Number what?
1: 10.
0: Number 10. Number 10, we have the letter T. Munachi, you're in quite a nice place. Number T, letter T.
1: Okay. T, yes. Yes, I'm hearing you.
0: Letter T, the name of a place.
1: Togo.
0: Animal.
1: Tiger.
0: Person.
1: Kilda.
0: Place. Okay, you've given me place. Food.
1: Tomato.
0: And thing.
1: Fog.
0: Sorry?

0: Hello, good evening. Letter L, the name of a place.
1: Liberia.
0: Animal.
1: Lion.
0: Person.
1: Lillian.
0: I didn't hear that.
1: Lillian.
0: Okay, food.
1: Locust beans.
0: And theme.
1: Leaf.
0: Leaf. Your next number.
1: Number one.
0: Number one has been answered.
1: Number nine.

0: Leaf.
1: Leaf. Your next number?
0: Number one.
1: Number one has been answered.
0: Number nine.
1: And place. There's no country that starts with the letter X, so give me any place that starts with the letter X.
0: Ma?

0: this earlier. And thin.
1: Hat.
0: A hat. H-A-T. Hat. Or is that a human hat? Anyone? Anyway, congratulations to you, Chibike.
1: Thank you,
0: ma'am. For the second time in a row, you've made it to my leaderboard. Have a beautiful evening, Chibike from Asaba.
1: Thank you, ma'am.
0: You're welcome. And that is where I have to draw the curtain tonight on Game Night on your number one dialist of the Niger Radio Sub PNC 95.3 FM Onitsha. I am Ivy Okeke. You already know I had a swell time with you, and I'm very certain you all had a swell time being with me this evening. For my I had a couple of callers, more than a couple. I had Chidima from Asaba, Joy from Awada, and Mama Joy from Awada also. I had Nzube from 33 Nonicha, Ifani from Obu, Munachi from Wo. Munachi, your call got disconnected. I'm sorry about that. Chibike from Asaba. And then my world champions for this evening, those made it to my leaderboard. I had Chidima from Asaba, Joy from Awada, Ifani from Obu, and Chibike from Asaba. These four are my world champions for this evening. Congratulations to them. Yes, remember, Game Night comes your way every Wednesday, 1 to 7 p.m. I'll be here. So make it a date with me next week, Wednesday. And remember, like I said, we are all here to learn. Learn, always learn new words. Be curious when you come across anything. Read good books. See good movies. If movies are your thing, see good movies. If books are your thing, please read good books. Leave all those Achikotek 101s. Read very quality books. You would learn a lot. It will broaden your horizon. You understand that the world does not start and end in your village. Yes, in your little corner of it. Well, that's where I leave you this evening. Till next week. Today is Wednesday, so I can say the best weekend. Have the best rest of your week.

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0: For 75 years, Coca-Cola don't dey inside all our correct moments. From wedding celebrations to birthday, naming ceremony, even small, everyday enjoyment. It don't take.

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0: Onkete, no gain no coggy no yen keggy. Nanny so that close up red hot 130 gram promo pack. 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In Ritaka, this is no one April, no one July 2026.
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0: average ne jiri mboro gukwo ugbo na karama pet 330 ml nani 600 naira obuhi maka ndi ne rube afọ 18 wo ko nye were uche.
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3: A reading from the Holy Gospel according to St. Luke, chapter 1, from verse 57 to verse 66, and then verse 80. Now the time came for Elizabeth to be delivered, and she gave birth to her son. And her neighbors and kinsfolk heard that the Lord had shown her great mercy, and they rejoiced with her. And on the eighth day, they came to circumcise the child. And they would have named him Zechariah after his father. But his mother said, "Not so, he shall be called John." And they said to her, "None of your kindred is called by this name." And they made signs to his father, inquiring what he would have him called. And he asked for a writing tablet and wrote, "His name is John." And they all marveled. And immediately his mouth was opened and his tongue loosed, and he spoke, blessing God. And fear came on all their neighbors. And all these things were talked about through all the hill country of Judea. And all who had them laid them up in their hearts, saying, "What then will this child be? For the hand of the Lord was with him." And the child grew and became strong in spirit, and he was in the wilderness till the day of his manifestation to Israel. The Gospel of the Lord. Beloved in Christ, today we are celebrating the solemnity of the birth of John the Baptist. The birth of an expected child is always a thing of joy. You can then imagine the great joy with which Elizabeth and Zechariah were expecting the birth of John after many years of barrenness. John the Baptist at birth was a special child. The circumstances surrounding the birth of John the Baptist made people marvel and ask, "What will this child be?" Whenever a child is born, people wonder what a child will turn out to be. In any newborn child is a bundle of possibilities. In every child are numerous gifts God has prepared for the world. No one, just like John the Baptist, is created by chance. Every child is a careful creation of God. William Berkeley tells a story of a Latin schoolmaster who always bowed to his class before teaching them. When asked what he was doing, he said, "You may never know what one of these will turn out to be." The schoolmaster was right. In every child, we should see greatness and help that greatness to blossom. We should insist on the best we can afford for every child. This should be not just the responsibility of the government or the responsibility of the family alone. It should be the responsibility of everybody, our collective responsibility. Every child is a blessing, not just to the family, but to the world. May God, in His infinite mercy, help us to love every child with meat. May those who kill the unborn and the newborn have a change of heart to consider the greatness in the children and the blessings they are to the world. And to you, my dear friends, may the blessings of Almighty God, the Father, the Son, and the Holy Spirit come down upon you and your loved ones, and with you remain forever. Amen. Peace be with you.
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Sapientia. You came into my life like a quiet song I didn't know I needed, and somehow you stayed soft, steady, and warm in my heart. In your voice, I found comfort. In your silence, I still feel your presence. You are not just a station to me. You are a feeling, a companion, a love story I carry every day. Whispering hope, wrapping my soul in peace, and reminding me that some loves don't shout, they simply stay. 95.3 FM, Afolumginaya.

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0: right, today is Wednesday. Ota Kachifu for Arsenal and Call Yemi, because we do it on Wednesdays, we do it on Fridays and Saturdays. Of course, I would like to you number one radio and number one show is Yokumnine. You see, maybe Zim Otudenia. Nani, I heck three. But from where you get the right information, yes, take every information you get there to the books because you've got it. If we don't dissect it, a man or them. Today is June 24th, 2026, and I'm very happy that I'm alive. It's not easy at all. I'm breathing, and it's because of God's grace. And the matter we have on the counter tonight is heavy. So let me explain. If you have a wooden chair, plastic chair, iron chair, just get it right there, okay? Adjust your radio antenna, funding can you use, yeah? Just adjust your radio antenna very well to make sure you don't tell me that you're not getting us well. Or you simply go to your phone. We have apps now. Sapiencia is everywhere. You just tune in live on air. And there are some phones. You thank God for the China. Once you press it, it just simply goes live. Clear and clean. And Radio Sapiencia is out there for you. From relationships to international disgrace is what we are going to look into. From our collapsing moral values to the elite disconnect in Abuja, which I don't understand why it's happening, and down to the direct security threat inside our forests. Afumebe, purported policemen, the hail bandits. We will break everything down, raw, unfiltered, and with zero diplomatic filtering. So help me God. I have in the studio right here my very good friend. You're welcome.
1: Thank you very
0: much. Mr. Fabman Ekwalo.
1: Yes.
0: It's good to have
1: you. It's good to have you. I greet you.
0: Don't mind me, I'm a monologue.
1: Yeah, I'm a monologue.
0: It's good. Anyway, let's start with love and money. I bidogo dia makoni esuku. Because Anna said, Anna, I'm a ma no no. Where Pubilo. That's what I know about it, that you start from the deep to go outside. And the family unit is the first thing that forms our society. So everybody you see outside,
1: exactly,
0: to be a surprise that they don't have where they came out from. Do you get what I mean? So let's go Nollywood a little. Okay. A very fine girl, Nancy Sime, you know, went to a podcast I watched. Thanks for coming. That's the name of the podcast. Thanks for coming. But it's a podcast show. It's on YouTube. It's everywhere on all your streaming platforms. So she dropped a heavy statement that has broken the internet. She says she can never disclose her earnings to her man, and she doesn't want to know his either. That means no sharing. You know, Nancy says her earnings are completely off limits in our relationship. She even mentioned that, unlike a young lady, she has never sat down to daydream about getting married. Okay, if you go to anyway, all she daydreams about is working, making money, and being independent. So generally, two topics is out now. I will remind you where you back. The wheels rush. She had that first bottle. Okay. I'm not the beggar. So let's start with one. Is it bad for a woman or a man to be completely open about their finances when they are married?
1: Well, it's circumstances determine these things, you know. Like, circumstances, they're very, very key, because the circumstances of the marriage. The other number one. How did they start the marriage? How did they?
0: You know, just for the benefit of the doubts of Dinege, because him and he be a wise man. You are talking to a lot of young people that are yet to be in a relationship. So we need to lead them, and there are millions, so that they don't just take something off social media, come to Sapiencia, I will be.
1: At the end of the day, whatever. But,
0: or the manner, because some of these girls will wake up in the morning and make up, once they meet a guy, face value, the guy sounds, acts, they will be like, me and this guy can't share my money. They will use it and run away, run with it for life, and they will get older and they will be unfulfilled because of small mistake. And they don't even know where the issue started from.
1: Yeah.
0: Because we have the usual ones. So let's go back to that, your view.
1: Is some people actually are married, but they don't want to marry. You know, it's not
0: their natural thing.
1: You understand? They just want to maybe status symbol.
0: Because it's a social thing.
1: I'm a married woman.
0: But
1: that's status symbol. Right inside,
0: they are meant to stay alone.
1: They are not, and the worst still, you know, when the person is not fond of the spouse. You understand?
0: No, because if you don't want to settle down, once you get the first thing for guys that you want, you might think you like her. But if it is not deep, she's beautiful, no matter how beautiful. I'm not talking out of experience. But if you go there, you go, once you don't see and finish, you go back to your
1: I don't even think that this is a forum for discussion, because this is a very...
0: It's a deep issue.
1: A very broad so scope is
0: Is it okay for a young woman to... A woman to be like, her husband should know everything she has as property, both money in the bank and lands and...
1: I understand that, like, in the United States, you know, everybody must declare, you know, earnings so that it will help to piece together, you know, the expenses.
0: So in Nigeria now,
1: for instance,
0: but you know, some wives that work don't, their husband don't know anything about their money. Some men too, their wives don't know. They find a way and be lying about it. Is it a fair thing to agree upon?
1: It's not the way it's supposed to be. That's not the way of our ancestors.
0: So everybody should know everything you have.
1: Because we have to know when you have to come, you know, assist, you know, and all
0: and
1: that.
0: Share. Because my grandfather showed us everywhere his land. My uncle, when he died, my dad too, even as babies, they carry us, go their show, make we know in case. And now, in case, not even happen time.
1: Yes.
0: And matter, they settle.
1: That's what it be.
0: You know, no guaj.
1: Yeah.
0: Now, as we be, no come in kine.
1: Yes. You know, so, I think that...
0: And some women, they should tell them where, what... You should tell your wife. Your wife should know the properties you have that you give to your son.
1: Of course.
0: So this girl now making sense, Nancy Sime.
1: I don't think she's making a lot of sense.
0: Somebody said that phones will destroy us. Do you know some young girls now, we are
1: social media
0: and be screaming over something as deep as this, and you'll be shocked. They will make the decisions based on this.
1: Yeah, she's an influencer already, you know. Yeah. Like,
0: and the local
1: she's capable of misguiding a lot of people with this kind of
0: because
1: mindset.
0: This yarn will obscure the mind. It's a deep talk.
1: Yeah, man.
0: Because people live in the moment. I don't know. There is no... There was a time Tramadol wanted to destroy. People are still on drugs. The government stopped it. Codeine, they banned it. Kienkuna or sniper. It's yet, I've heard. Now they kill other people. They don't kill themselves anymore. But God will heal now.
1: Georgia.
0: You know. And now we are having this issue of social media craze.
1: Yes.
0: Some people will do something very silly. We are going to come into it during the show. Let us keep it on the hard side. Let's kaichi go de egwuregwu na abata. But this is not egwuregwu anyway. But that's just what it is. That's just what it is, because as a young lady, you come to my house and I really want to marry you, and I don't even have a clue where you work, how you work, what you pay your staff, and what you earn. That means you are just
1: I think the attachment to money
0: is fakeness. So you guys will be discussing, you'll be having problems. your babe will be having problem. Nobody will tell each other.
1: The truth.
0: The truth. Because he said you were broke yesterday. Now, why do you have 200K? Or you said you were a millionaire yesterday.
1: Attachment to material things and money. It's making a lot of marriages not work.
0: This man services all the Kobugo big man. Now we have a very big problem. Okay. Somebody, I don't want to mention over name, can call a castle. Because we are getting this from the same internet.
1: Yeah.
0: And it's coming from a country that I couldn't make some calls which are necessary. I in a damn IGN with information. There was a policeman I told that, don't you know that I'm a better cop than you can be? The only difference is that there's
1: uniform.
0: I make sure I know my neighborhood, every single cranny.
1: Of course.
0: Anyway, the United States of America is saying from the Pepanfu, the legal, that a local government chairman, former or now, Nobodaya, caged in at the U.S. Do you know what he did?
1: Go ahead.
0: Romance scam, gone him. And he was as good as that to even be able to win a seat and become an honorable that represents his people.
1: You are emphatic on this honorable, because it appears that we'll begin to go inside deep
0: what is honorable.
1: We'll begin to solicit.
0: Does it
1: for
0: mean
1: the removal of that
0: two,
1: appellation
0: two words
1: from some of
0: no, no, we have two words. Don't worry, we are going to get to whether we are stripping them of their titles.
1: That appellation does not suit.
0: Let us go. This young man, just a couple of years, 42 years old, or better one, giving to you, Bunai. He was caught for Ewasa. You saw those white girls in America, in our food connection. Nancy Nezonki, Makani Elifa. Do you get what I mean? Or Chozuku. Now we are understanding why she's running. That was celebrity life. Now, some of these young Nigerian, Senegalese, American, have won any fine boy in a minute or potential. That is where their silliness comes from. I'm sorry to say it. In a minute, it is Bumoto and when they magi, nehe lugi, they are John it. A man at the second day, my dream man, Wampong Wemozu, Imagone Jim. Now, I guess this is what this chairman did in the US and siphoned $3.5 million. In my people, I thought it would be a good beef for about $3.5 million
1: is a whole lot of money.
0: It's not
1: like our devalued naira. It's not like money is strong, you know.
0: So, two parts. Let's go with the. Yeah, we see three parts.
1: Yeah, let's keep moving.
0: Okay. Let's go two parts. Just quickly before I pay some bills. 3.5 million. Does it mean Nandi Yahoo, but as a government in Nigeria? Have these boys that we always condemn EFCC chains and videos them, does it mean it is possible that they are now the ones even leading us?
1: It has to be like that now, because poverty has been weaponized. To the extent that you don't give a damn about somebody. Let's say in my village, you know, I used to know a petty thief. Maybe somebody like, I used to steal people's chickens and all that. Then he goes out somewhere, makes some money and comes back and tells us that he wants to be local government chairman. The first thing where you go come up for my mom, be, you want to steal us?
0: This is off the key, Mr. Fab. This is off the key. Kairopia from off the key. The question on change is yours. Nakoko. Your time. Before I announce it to the first thought process.
1: You remember that? You're not even going to get anything. What I mean is, some of these logics.
0: This guy, bro.
1: So far.
0: Honorable.
1: Yeah.
0: Nilo. Man, an inside 3.5 million FBI. Home of National Security. Do you know what it means, Nibgo bad boy?
1: It's not his fault.
0: To the extent that Nega bong plane, Banyamu America, Natapa, by America, Natana cause problem. To the extent, on the security housing, get settled there. We are getting men and call game, or gaffe, or Brundi, 3-3. Oh, we are getting men and call game,
1: right here,
0: gaffe, a transfer as they are to, to CPS. Oh, of course, I get we'll get ourselves at zone 13. Mbaya, Ruaka, a transfer as a case, I is a Bujazaya, butcher. I have a DSS. Are you matching in it? I have said in Abuzi, they are in age, them one, they are civilians. They will not talk about, they call it the court. Not we, Dems.
1: Yeah, man.
0: Where will I, depending, find me, Lucha Abuja from Okwai Kotena, call game, Mboga de Hinios.
1: Yes.
0: So, where do beg in a drum? A wesser to Lord the matter. Of if go in the matter day. Let's leave that one. This is what somebody that is supposed to be a leader did. No, we are Jaffa, mom, the Toria vote, a mom, the registrar, a mom, the Mary investigator, mom. So, does it mean that some of these kind of boys are now in our government? Because
1: all over the place.
0: Would this be the Ajaz or NDC? Election, even a boy in state's chapter close to Hanurog, Jebe Court. I'm wondering, NDC, I just
1: NDC, why it's like that is that wherever people be moves to, you know, the youth, you know, appear to follow him.
0: Are they good youths?
1: We are talking about this is a different ballgame. We are talking about people who, people that should not be there, that are there.
0: How did they get there?
1: They got there because poverty has been weaponized. And people just receive a few cups of rice.
0: If a poor man rises from same poor people and start weaponizing poverty, my cup to be in the riches, wouldn't it be fine? Because if you check these boys that are secretly, in fact, many of our politicians all of them. Has been accused.
1: It appears you don't know that scruples are very, very costly and expensive virtues. Scruples. People don't have scruples anywhere anymore.
0: Let me read the words of the judge before I go for this break to calm nerves. From the only wee. U.S. District Judge Stephanie Cartwright described this man's action that happened to be somebody very, you know, local government chairman, Anambra State, Uju Internet, but I can't Makobu do Ibo come here.
1: Go ahead with the
0: his actions as devastating. One widow lost her entire life savings.
1: If we were to first afford the team.
0: And home. Then this man that I just mixed his name so that when he comes back, he defends it. He has to come here and do that. Even claimed he was running a non-profit autistic children just to scam people.
1: Can you imagine?
0: Do you know
1: using people's predicament, people's misfortunes?
0: A whole local government chairman.
1: Misfortunes. You know, people do all manner of things.
0: If this story is why I'm very angry with this story and taking it personally is that no man, no boom. So, Obro na housing, Obro is our jurisdiction.
1: That's it.
0: It's not good. So, if truly he did this, and those white people, you get what I mean?
1: Yeah.
0: I'm a man with Supreme Court, Appeal Court, but I don't touch my American system because every state has their weird rule.
1: Did they say it's a federal court?
0: No, it's not. It's not. No, okay. It's Washington.
1: Maybe it can be appealed in the federal.
0: It might. My name and their Malo Majidei.
1: Okay, because the fact, but okay, I'm gonna go do that. Also, woman, you're in.
0: Where's woman? I don't know.
1: Yeah,
0: you know what English also before this break. I'll see. That's no wrong. Woman, you go there. Oh, they zuri they go zute.
1: Yeah.
0: Was autistic children.
1: There were a solution to it.
0: I don't want to use the word. Autistic children.
1: People who.
0: Yeah, imagine. Anna Sigi, why did you do it? Why did you do it?
1: Imagine.
0: You're defensible.
1: The plight of most parents. Most of parents that have autistic children. The plight. What they go through, can another person
0: please,
1: get you?
0: Please, we are going to be sad today in the show. But we must drink our drinks peace.
1: I'm not sad.
0: Look at the rich guys.
1: I've gotten used to
0: look at the kind of rich guys we hear about in Nigeria. The other lady in London, Diziani, she was released. And Nigeria shock. Oyibo shock. Even she shock. All of us shock will keep quiet. Of politics. We'll be right back at Onyemi Shop. I 3 Akuma is my name.
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0: right. Of course, you're listening to Radio Sapiencia 95.3 FM. I have Sir Chief P, PSS, a lot of names, but you are a very good friend. Let me use the word. Chairman Okenyem, my big brother and father, halfway, Kwame Etiopia, halfway. Mr. Fab, Akibu Okenye.
1: Ahek, my brother.
0: And I'm your dad, but my friend, and I miss him.
1: Yeah, man.
0: Yeah. Anyway, away from dinner, Niloje disgrace, yeah. Wangulungo, the guy is so lucky. One day, what if he becomes a president of Nigeria? If he sees any, he will start an autistic factory. So that he'll be. Let us not get that. Anyway, this brings us directly to the issue of character. There are things that shouldn't be happening. I wrote two exams, WAEC and NECO, together at the same year. I don't even know why Nigeria has their own. Then the Ghana.
1: It's very good now.
0: Okay, fine. Maybe the Nigeria doesn't want to be arguing with the to pay for their own
1: student. It's something that is our own thing.
0: Good. The 2 days I wrote, my heart was pounding. I need to celebrate. And that's some 20-something years ago. I need to celebrate because all of us need to celebrate. Do you know what we are discussing? What did you write? So there is this videos I saw online, pictures is trending, of secondary school children. The picture, they were secondary school men. But I know they will give you a special class.
1: Yeah.
0: If you decide to go back to secondary school, if you're not educated, I am an able man.
1: Yes, sir.
0: So when we mean the general real population or possibility of secondary, we know they are teenagers. So sign Kega name and they go see him as their name. The boys to the girls. Very bad. A lot of nonsense. These are things we like when I graduated from Ebonyi State University. I didn't celebrate. Do you know why I didn't celebrate that? That final exam is not the day I graduated. It's actually the day I saw my results.
1: Okay.
0: And my pali. That was the day I actually really celebrated. My guys in school. That was more than a long time ago. Now, what will a final year student? He just graduated. First thing I got in the ship, my own grenade. A B de go porting on your final. I feel like a big place to see about an assistant. Porting, he did be sure, me in it, he have your final. So, why the celebration generally, now that it has gotten to kids, when I mean real celebration, the worldwide, necessary, I know it might be for some schools, so nani totally it is possible because Nigeria beji dem robandit amazio mazin emenik araponona because everybody's busy. So please, what is going on with our youths? My problem is that they captured it themselves, and if they have the audacity to post it and be mentioning the day, the time, the school, their own school they graduated from. And that we are abroad harassment, kanga punkya. All of them, we are illegally harassing each other in shame. And when became girlfriend, but it was platonic. It doesn't go that much.
1: Social media has exposed, the internet has exposed the younger generation to a whole lot of things. Whether they are good or bad is not...
0: It's over.
1: It's not the issue now, you know. But the thing is that everybody has access to the internet. Most people has. little kids, you know, and people buy.
0: What responsibility should we put into that? Because we have it. Like me, I'm always with my phone. Maybe I will claim now that it's because I need it to work. I need to stay, you know, for special things because many people don't have.
1: You're not claiming you're working with the phone, but families.
0: Sometimes
1: that,
0: I don't.
1: Have families that are no longer.
0: I don't sleep at night.
1: Talking with each other.
0: I will wake up. I will find out that I can't sleep without my phone. I'll be looking for it. I can throw away anything, but my phone never gets lost.
1: Yes.
0: And if my phone spoils, battery down, I'll be panicking like I've died.
1: It's a big issue now, don't you know? What you talk? It's a very big issue. If you can come to a family dining session, you know.
0: Everybody will be impressive.
1: I'm telling you from health.
0: I'll be saying nothing. I'll be giving you signs.
1: Yeah.
0: Anyway, we'll come back from this break. Please stay tuned.

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0: Alrighty, Tongin, you're welcome back to Again Bishop. You're listening to the number one radio station east of the Niger. My name is Chinonso Aikthuri Akumade. Call me the chairman, chief executive, Mr. 123. And what do I do for a living? Trying to be happy and make you happy as well. Check your time, just a couple of minutes past the hour of half Abani. And I know one or two. Is that 9:43?
1: 9:43.
0: You don't want to go, Abi?
1: I enjoy myself here.
0: Are you saying no because I'm the one paying again?
1: I beg.
0: And you know the days I pay.
1: Yeah.
0: We go into the night after the show.
1: Go ahead. I think I'm beginning to run the risk of getting sober.
0: Anyway, let's start. Being sober, is it good? I've tried being sober. It's nice. Yeah. It's nice, but...
1: Can be sober in the daytime when you're at work.
0: But that urge.
1: But now,
0: in the evening.
1: We should be at a game shop. And now...
0: We can be sober.
1: I don't want to struggle to become sober. It's a struggle to come here.
0: And a sober man sleep.
1: Yeah,
0: I don't know. You think about your family business and problems, right? I don't know for other people because I've seen news where some people use that opportunity to punch wives. Anyway, let's go to the last story we've got here. This sober thing.
1: It doesn't make you sober.
0: Byron Anoga, the presidential spokesperson.
1: The despicable Byron.
0: Let us talk about our daily.

0: daily bread, because whether we like him or not, sober or no sober, if other oil happen, man for the sober, top bar of over sober.
1: You know, we feed the sober.
0: Do you know what he said? He said, I don't see the hunger Nigerians are complaining about. This is a spokesman.
1: Somebody just posted that he's blind to see what Nigerians are going through. It's not his fault because...
0: he's not sober.
1: He's not sober. Yeah, I mean...
0: if he's sober, we will know.
1: Yeah.
0: We are currently sober. Guy, he's on sober.
1: The guy is... Ruben Abatis says is something... is in captivity in Aso Rock.
0: Yes. No, but by your
1: caged something like
0: by your rights.
1: Says a caged
0: for people that still read newspapers. The best part of newspaper I love is opinions. The
1: by your pastor
0: and then you wrote very well.
1: Yeah,
0: you know. Ruben too did well for the Sun, very wonderfully well. These are guys all those lines in a junior newspaper, new stories, nobody go missing. So what I just do is just glance. Editorial, then if you want to enjoy, you just read some of their writings if they are in opposition. But when they, both of them, that power, I think that the president that bring Reno Mukri, people like this, I think probably to be their spokesperson, I think probably that they just want to punish those spokespersons. Yes. Didn't you see what the other one was saying on Al Jazeera?
1: With Bwala.
0: Bwala. They asked him, is there killings in Nigeria? He said, are there no killings anywhere in the world? Can you imagine? So, if my neighbor's child is hungry, and my own child is hungry, and my child runs to me and said, Daddy, I want to eat.
1: See, the other child.

0: affects a lot of families. And family is the root
1: of the society. Okay, but I have to go.
0: You know, so, when you are not aware that Nigerians are hungry, that Nigerians are not even complaining enough, then, Bayo, you have become...
1: For a newspaper, right? Go a reporter now, go in after them surprise.
0: It's not... we all know what happened, what went down
1: because
0: there. We all know why Bayo is sounding this way. Bayo has nothing else to say. Like you said, it's a burden to defend this failure of a government.
1: No, if it's a burden, there was something we were saying before we sat down.
0: Hmm.
1: If you don't know, if I beg, ask your enemy, make him be say, they might shock you, they might surprise. Bayo is a good, they said that if we accept there is somebody that writes for him and they write it, Bayo Onanuga. Because everything he was saying since he became a spokesperson for a failing, it's not iconic. He will not be
0: failing,
1: remembered.
0: He's a failed government.
1: There will be no university he will be discussed on how he, when it comes to public relations. Keyogu Zikwan, spokesman, he will be where Obo Peter will be a Faponka, and now Kwagi realities on ground. Donald Trump was telling their people, I know the fuel, gas fuel. I mean, gas prices, that's what they call fuel or whatever.
0: Yeah, whatever.
1: That is high. They are screaming. They've never seen suffering.
0: Yeah.
1: So, that gas fuel, the guy told them, okay, I'll finish the war in 2 weeks. I'll finish the war until finally they forced him to finish the war.
0: Mm.
1: He wanted to forcefully finish the war, but he can't overturn it.
0: Yeah.
1: Immediately he stopped the war, the prices
0: went
1: dropped.
0: Down.
1: It started showing in their meters.
0: Yes, now.
1: Abroad, but Nkai, the same prices they told us went up is still there.
0: You ask them. Back again.
1: Do you know what they will tell you?
0: Mm-mm.
1: Old stock.
0: Mm.
1: Yeah. So, why will the president, just your few words, I will not talk again. Why will your president, this person that speaks for him, which is the mouth of the president, is saying that he doesn't see the hunger Nigerians are even complaining about?
0: It won't be like that for them, you understand, because they are not facing the reality on the ground, and they are not in sync with the masses in any way. They don't have people. They don't have people that transmit the situation, you know, in the country to them, you know, in its raw form, in a way that the only kind of people they may have around them are the Kubana chief priest and
1: I called Kubana chief priest.
0: If you beat me, I go beat them mercilessly when you come near me. There's nothing
1: I don't like getting myself involved with politicians.
0: It was a pseudo politician.
1: He lost. It's not about losing.
0: It's very terrible.
1: He was a leading member in City Boys Association, and it was very difficult for him to even get a ticket in his own village.
0: He not get any word. He not get anything. You know, he tells
1: supposed to go Ghana. So finally, are Nigerians hungry? In good words,
0: too hungry. Not just hungry, very hungry. Nigerians are hungry. I tell you, you see, food has become a very, very serious priority right now as I'm talking to you.
1: It has never been as worse
0: as this. It has never been like this.
1: The only problem is that the people that decided this wanted us to die.
0: That's the
1: problem. But we shall survive.
0: That's the problem.
1: This is the march we are taking right here on Radio Sapiens, your gaming shop. We thank you, Mpa, for making time. Mpa, don't worry, we are taking extra beer.
0: Okay.
1: Mr. Fab Ekwalo.
0: That's me.
1: Ladies and gentlemen, my name is Ayekiri Ekoma. Oh, and this is a personal matter, Nigerian way issue. But prayers is our own.

0: 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Peace and love.
1: Peace, man.
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3: Hell, John, you don't come again, Abby.
2: 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Once Royco seasoning cubes enter pot like this, hey, body go de sweet me.

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2: The value of life, human life, is greater than that of a cow. 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No, no matter what I do, they will still abuse me.
3: Will you stop that?
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5: I met her and I liked her. We married within 3 weeks. I don't believe in dating anybody to marry them. So whether I marry another wife or not, she knows it can happen.
3: Why did you leave me for when I got married? You cried at last, she left the man. I left the man and came. Why are you going to marry me for? 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
6: Okay, for today. We are coming. Calm down. I'm a war. I'm a fight. I'm in the Boskeeper Jose. Obakon
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Welcome to Whispers of Love. Whispers of Love is a program designed to, you know, help put married people and those who are mature enough to get married, you know, prepare them to ensure that a crisis that, you know, happen in so many marriages do not happen in theirs and in us. And even if it shows up, we'll only find a way to

with their, you know, with their wives. But today people marry just one wife and there are so many issues. I think this is a point so many people have talked about in the past and many people are still talking about it. Sometimes you hear people get married and all of a sudden they are no longer together. And you just ask yourself, aren't these same people who made vows, who made promises, who insisted that nothing is ever going to separate them, you know, and nothing is ever going to separate them. But just look at them. Look at what's happening. They are not together anymore. What's actually going on between them? Why is it that the same man who said, if I don't marry her, I'm going to kill myself, is still the same man who is saying, if she doesn't leave my house, I'm going to kill her? And sometimes you hear the lady saying that it's over her dead body. And now you're together. Now they are together. What is going on? There are things, you know, in as much as, you know, I understand that a lot of times people have issues in marriage and you hear some other people talking about devil, you know, devil is this, devil is that, devil is responsible for this. But the truth I must tell you tonight is that, yes, therefore, whatever bad thing that happens, we must actually understand that devil is responsible. But the truth is, God has given us the power, God has given us the wisdom to overcome certain temptations. God has given us the wisdom to ensure that we don't fall into, you know, certain situations. I must be honest with you here. God has given us that opportunity. God has given us the strength, the wisdom, everything it takes to ensure that we don't fall prey, you know, to the enemy. In marriage, there are things that, of course, there are some marital problems that you don't even need prayers to solve. You know, of course, you need prayers as a married person, but there are some marital problems that you just need wisdom to handle it. So tonight we are going to be talking about those normal things, those physical areas. We're also going to be talking about spiritual if we have the time tonight, because we are just going to be on here from now until 12 midnight. So we have a lot to talk. We have about, let's just call it 2 hours, you know, to talk tonight. So thanks again for joining me on Whispers of Love. And we're going to take just a short break. When we return from this break, we are going to move into the business of the day. My name is Freshman Osinachi Wanze. Yes, and don't forget, you can also join us on the TikTok. All you need to do is you can just check out Freshman J on TikTok and join us. We already had over 100 people who are watching us on the TikTok. You can as well join us there. And we're not going to be taking calls. We're not going to be taking text messages. We're just going to talk, okay? Before I go, maybe I'll drop a text message line where you can actually send your questions, that's if you have one. Thanks again. My name is Freshman Osinachi. Thank you so much for joining us. I'll be back just after this break. Don't go away. Stay with us.

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Let us do it for you.

Okay, yeah, whispers of love tonight. We're talking about things that, as a married person, you have to do to make your marriage work. I want you to understand that your marriage is not a military ground. Your marriage is not a crusade ground. Your wife or your husband is not a demon. You're wrestling with principalities and powers, not her. And because of this, you need to loosen up for your partner. I think we need to just carve out that word, loosen up. You need to loosen up for your partner. Loosen up for your partner. Loosen up with either your partner, with your wife, or with your husband. You need to have a present personality. They are married people, they are their partner. Their partners are afraid of talking to. Their partners can talk to them. As a married person, whether a man or woman, you can joke with your partner. You can play with your partner. You can laugh with your partner. It's not going to reduce your power or your anointing or your charisma or thing. It's not going to reduce it at all. No, it's not. It's not. They are married people every time when you look at them. They are just looking so serious, so nastily. They're looking so serious. Even when they are with their partner, they are too serious that they don't even care.

in your marriage, you need to smile. There are married people that they don't even know the last time their partner smiled for them. And it started tonight. As you're listening to my voice tonight, can you just smile? Smile to your partner. Smile to each other tonight. You have tied your face enough. For how long are you going to keep your face like this? It's making you get old quicker. You keep frowning as if that is the mark of a good husband. Doesn't make you powerful. You keep frowning as if that's the mark of a good wife. It doesn't make you powerful at all. Learn how to bombard your partner with romantic lines. It doesn't matter who you are, as long as you are married. Whether you're a bishop, whether you are a pastor, whether you're a prophet, whether you're a prophetess, whether you're an evangelist, whether you're a reverend, whoever you are, as long as you're a married person, smile. Have the qualities of a married person.

Don't be a boring wife. Don't be a boring husband. There are people. You've been married for 2 years. You've been married for 5 years. You've never tapped your wife on her back, on her bum bum. You're not romantic. When your wife is cooking in the kitchen, just walk in there and give her that tap, pam. Don't be serious around your partner. Tap her from behind and run away. Let her chase you around the house.

the hell you want to tell her something in her ear? 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I didn't say she'll bite it off, hope you understand. I say, married man, no matter who you are, sometimes be naughty. It's your wife. As a married woman, no matter your position in your office, sometimes be naughty. It's your husband we're talking about here. Don't bring your office vibes into your marriage. Don't bring your pastor vibes into certain areas in your marriage. You come and be for me mature. Disciplined man for your own wife inside your own matrimonial space. No. Such behavior offends God. Everything is not fasting and prayer. Everything is not Bible study. You do all these things, yet you have to be romantic. You have to be innovative. And you have to be spontaneous too. I didn't say you should stop praying and fasting. No, I do that myself. Pray and fast. Do it all the time if you can. It's wonderful. But also, let the marriage be hot and spicy in the other side. That is what we call balance. Balanced diet. Because you're balancing it. When it's time for spiritual, you're hot. When it's time for your marriage, you're hot too. You're a child of God. Madam, sometimes tell your husband you want to undress him. Choose the dress he's going to wear while going out and dress him yourself. I went for a program at Donny Hills. That was on Sunday. Many people were there. During that program, we had 7 ties. So I brought out, I bet 20,000 for any woman that cannot her husband tie. And no single person, none of them, not even one woman, could not tie. Not even one person. As a married man, sometimes your wife just wanted to hold her and cuddle her. Finish. It's not every time they play match in the stadium. Sometimes they do training. They do training there. And they ignore the goalpost. As a married woman, sometimes without your husband coming to you, go make him happy. From morning to night, prepare yourself just to make him happy. Keep your husband happy. It's not even just about having sex. There are things you can do to your man, even without having sex. You spend hours doing those things. You'll even feel better. Much more than having sex with you.
Sex. Any little time, sex is one of the reasons why so many marriages are born. So many marriages, so many husbands and wives, their beds are born, as a matter of fact. Things you should do. Be a nice person. Smile. Be romantic for your partner.

If you're having issues with your partner tonight, the time to reconcile is now. There are five types and five ways of making love in marriage. You're gonna do one tonight. If you're keeping manners with your partner, stop now. What if you go to bed and one of you didn't wake up? The memory you're gonna have about your partner is that you were not talking the last time before your partner left. No, don't do that. Don't do that. Be the bravest person. Take the right decision. Be the smart person. Go and reconcile. Talk to your partner. And have what we call reconciliation and lovemaking. I told you that there are a number of sex or ways in which husband and wife meet each other. Number one is reconciliation lovemaking. Lovemaking is, I don't know what I'm going to say, is the most potent weapon for diluting and diffusing misunderstandings in marriage. The time you have, say what I actually want to say so that people don't misunderstand me. But the truth of the matter is that even in a time of crisis, in the time of disagreement, sex is the most potent weapon to dilute it. If you don't use sex to settle some stubborn crisis, then you're missing out. And you're not maximizing your anger. You're not maximizing your misunderstanding. You're not maximizing your crisis in your marriage. You're missing something. And when anybody of you settle a misunderstanding, the person at fault could initiate sex as a way to make up

decide not to ever sleep on the same bed with her again. For them, that's punishment. For the woman, that's punishment. He offended me, I'm never going to have sex with him again. For the guy, I asked for sex and she refused. Therefore, I'm never ever going to do anything with her again. I'm not going to touch her again since she refused me the last time. No. You don't get it at all. I'm going to tell you why.

It's senseless punishing your partner like that. It's just like saying that your child failed a test in school, and because of that, you now decide to withdraw that child from school, not to ever go to school again. Does that make sense to you? That's exactly what you're doing. Then I tell you the wise thing to do. The wise thing to do is to give your spouse more sex, more love making as punishment, instead of depriving him or her. When your husband or your wife misbehaves, correct them using sex. Teach them lesson using love making. Kiss them like you've never kissed before. That's the best punishment. That's the craziest punishment. Not slapping or fighting or public disgrace. Punishment is sex. Love making that is very hard. Give it to your partner. Let that punishment come from you. It's not a sin. What do you have to do? And you have to do it well.

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When we return, this conversation continues. Do not go away. Stay here and I'll be right back. Don't go away. Stay with us.

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Okay, welcome back. Yes, I hope you enjoyed those wonderful songs that I played for you from here. All right, it's still Sapiens here, Whispers of Love tonight, and I'm getting so many text messages here, but of course tonight you know that we're not taking text messages. All right. Okay, we're not doing that. But then, those who sent compliments, thanks for that. Okay? Thank you. Okay, thank you.

Okay, we're talking about what a husband and wife must do, you know, for their marriage to work, for them to have peace in their marriage, for everything to work well and work accordingly for them. Another issue we're going to talk about tonight is X. Okay, before you go into marriage, of course, it's possible you have someone you have dated. Maybe someone that married didn't work out between the two of you. For whatever reason, you ended up marrying your partner and not that person. Sometimes you never had any problem with this person, just that marriage didn't work out between the two of you.

And let me tell you the truth. One of the most delicate marriage problems today is the issue of ex-lovers. Recently, we have stories about men who were confronted with DNA tests proving that they are not the father of their children. When you check, this says X.

So one thing you must do is to do away with your ex. Do away with your ex completely when you enter into marriage. Keeping close contact with your ex is not advisable. As long as you are married already, you now have a man, you now have a woman, your ex shouldn't exist in your life again. So friendship with ex cannot continue after marriage. That's what's supposed to stop even before the marriage itself. Before the marriage proper, all the stuff should stop. Have you ever thought of why they left or behaved the way they did? Have you ever thought of how things didn't work out for you? It's possible that they didn't love you, they never loved you. It's also possible that it's not the will of God for the both of you to be together. Whatever reason we are talking about means that the two of you must separate.

don't discuss matters of your marriage with this person. It's a very dangerous path to tread. If you have started a new, or maybe you are in a relationship even, as if you're in a relationship, not even marriage, you still don't have business with your ex anymore. But here we're even talking about marriage, which is more serious. Keep your distance from that person. That should please step aside while you enjoy your relationship, while you enjoy the relationship you have with your husband or with your wife. I want you to listen to this. Some ex-lovers are very crafty. Some of them are very smart. Some of them are very stubborn. And some of them are very wicked. They can blackmail you to do his or her biddings. They can blackmail you. They can be very desperate. You need to run away from them. Some of them behave like something that has been controlled by juju. Imagine a girl on her wedding dress going to sleep with her ex before her wedding. She just wants to satisfy her ex for the very last time. She wants to settle her ex for the very last time. Imagine a man holding bachelor's night just to settle his ex. Sometimes these people that call ex can suddenly wake up and start hunting for you under the guise of let's come back together, under the guise of we can still be friends. I'm not stopping you from being married. I don't have any issue with your marriage, but we can still be friends. We are not enemies because you are married. I sugarcoat words. Some of them will tell you, ever since I left you, ever since you got married, I haven't known peace. They tell you the reason why they break your heart is the work of the devil. Some of them will tell you, I don't know what came over me. They are talking to a married woman. They are talking to a man who is married. They say they don't know what came over them. That's why they dumped you. So I'll tell you, I need you back. Give me a second chance. So I'll tell you, they don't care. I'm playing second fiddle. Still be married to your wife. But I'll see you whenever I want to see you. If you find yourself in such a situation as a married man or woman, don't be naive. Don't be so naive to fall for his or her crap. Ex-lovers always come with stories that toss their heart. So don't give a heart about it. Because it can ruin your happiness. Because it can destroy your marriage and destroy you forever. I've been on radio for the past 21 years or more. So I've counseled a good number of singles and married people who ended up having affairs with their ex. The truth, there are so many of them wrecked their homes, their happy homes.
Living there frustrated and in perpetual agony because of X. Once you are caught, your marriage is over. Even if your marriage continues, it's no longer marriage.

tell you the simple truth. It is not easy to forget an ex. It is not easy to let an ex go. It is not easy not to love ex again. What makes you think you no longer love your ex is because you've been able to stay away from him or her. But if you give him a chance, if you give her a chance, you will know that love doesn't die. That feelings don't die. You only subject them. You only slow them down. You only keep them away. It's not easy to let your ex go. To forget them is not easy. Especially the ones you shared your heart with. Especially the ones you shared your body with. Especially the ones you shared your soul with. Especially the ones you shared your money with. Especially the ones you shared your time with. What about the ones you share your affection, attention, your love, your togetherness with a person? It's not easy to forget. It's not easy to let the person go. The only option is to let the person go. So I'm here tonight to let you know that the feelings you have for that your ex-lovers haven't died completely. But for you to move on and enjoy your marriage with your husband or with your wife, you need to keep your ex-lover aware. Restrict communication. Love your man, love your woman like they are the only one on the surface of the earth. Most times you may bump into your ex-lover. Don't think twice, walk away. Because if you give it attention, if you give it power, you may suddenly discover that you still have hidden feelings and passions for an ex. And any mistake may trigger an affair which doesn't end peacefully. That's why some men and women still sleep with their ex while still under a man's roof, or while still under, or while still being married to their wives. What's that thing that you miss in your ex? Is it the sex? Is it the sense of his manhood? Or the size of her honeypot? Is it the money? Is it the abuse? Is it the swank? Is it the heartbreak? Is it the romance? Is it the beauty or the handsome? Is it the voice? The question is, you need to ask yourself. You may ask yourself right now. If you already have an affair, ask yourself. When are you still being fair to your husband or to your wife? If it was the other way around. If it's sex, why don't you teach him or her the way you want it? Sex is a communication. Sex cannot function properly where there is no communication. The reason why many people find it so boring when it comes to sex is because they don't know how to do it. They don't want to learn how to do it. They are not talking to each other. They are not doing what they should do. They are just there, doing the same thing every day, every night. The same way, the same place, the same everything, the same person. Nothing is working. Yes, nothing is working. The bed they are using is not working.
imagine some married people using bed that makes noise and they want to enjoy love making. What are you talking about? As you climb the bed, you're hearing queen ka quaka. Queen ka quaka. Quakaka quakaka quakaka. What are you gonna enjoy? What are you gonna take home? What's gonna enter your head in that kind of situation? Some put bulbs, the kind of light in their bedroom. It's like people who are looking for something. They're looking for pin, so they're using white light. Yes. They want to recognize their partner. That's why they're using that kind of light. Love making needs a lot to be put in place. Your bed is important. The light is important. The environment is important. Your spouse is important. There are spouses that do not bath anymore. They don't bath. Jesus, help me. Some of them smoke. Some of them drink. But they go to bed without bathing. And you want to make good love. What are you talking about? What are you saying? You want to make love? You don't brush your teeth at night. You don't take your bath at night. You don't have night wears. You wear anything you like to bed. As a woman, you don't even wash your undies. Or you even go to bed with undies. What are you doing? Some even wear tight. Some women wear tight to bed. Are you afraid your husband is going to rape you or what? Tight kills the sensitivity of your body towards sex. It kills the sense of touch around the areas that you need to be touched. That's why our mothers and grandmothers wear what to call shumi. That's all it does. I don't know whether I should be saying this on radio or what. But the truth of the matter is, the reason why sex is boring is not because your partner is different from another person. No woman is sweeter than the other woman. No man is sweeter than the other man. It depends on how you take care of yourself. It depends on your communication. It depends on the two of you, your compatibility. It depends on the two of you. As a man, how many times have you ever taken your wife to spa? How many times have you ever taken your wife to spa? Even some Christians, they tell you that spa. I was talking with someone who is more like a pastor. So I told him that I usually take my wife to spa, you know. A spa close to us, yeah. In fact, the truth is that he went for a wedding in a hotel in Federal House in here. So he met me there. So we are talking. He wanted to know what I came to do, and I told him that I brought my wife for spa. And I was like, what do you mean by spa? So I brought her for spa. They are going to do spa on her body, all part of her body. And then her face everywhere. Facial spa and body spa. I was like, what are you talking about? Someone else is going to touch your wife or something. What are you talking about? I laughed at him. I said, I quoted a Bible portion. I said, let's read this Bible portion. I opened my Bible using my phone. Esther spent 1 year in spa before she met her husband. Read your Bible. Esther spent 1 year. The Bible says she used the ointment, the cream that they gave her from the spa. And when her husband looked at her, her husband lost control. How much does it cost to do spa? Facials, I think 25,000, 30,000. Full body, 35,000 to 50,000.
If you're a man, your wife doesn't do spat knees twice a year, wake up. Take her there. 60 to 100,000 won't kill you. Take her there. Let her beauty come out. They wash everywhere that you cannot wash. When you go, you enjoy everything by yourself. I'm telling you the truth. Even for women who are believing God for fruit of the womb, spa can make it easier for your wife to conceive. Take her there. Let her work on her skin. Let her work on her. So that you enjoy the beauty and the fruit of a woman. There are some part of your wife's body that soap cannot wash. She needs to go to spa. Do it for her. If you don't know where to go, call me. I'll tell you where to go. If you don't know what to do, call me. I'll tell you what to do. Even as a man, if you have the money, you too can do spa. But most importantly, your wife needs it. No woman is sweeter than your wife. The question is, are you taking care of her? You cannot beat it. Make your bed a place to live. In my house, we don't take phone to my bedroom. My bedroom is so sacred that we don't even allow children to get in there. It's neat 24/7. The air freshener there is wonderful. We have special body spray for that particular place, that bedroom. After putting on the nightwear, you use the body spray. Then you go to bed. The green light is on. What are you talking about? Communication is there. Sometimes we'll need ice cream. They'll have one small fridge there. There's this ice cream that after taking it, if you like, you can order, what do you call it? Now, what is it? What is it? If I remember, I'm going to tell you. Let me just say ice cream for now. Lay the ice cream together. Have a gist. Don't rush your wife. Don't rush your husband. You are together. Nobody's going nowhere. The night is long. Keep the ice cream on the bed. And lick it. It's cool. Yeah, lick it together. Gist. Don't talk about house rent. Don't talk about children's school fees. Don't talk about your fights. Talk about love. Talk about how you started. Talk about the beauty of love. Talk about what you want. Talk about all these things. And then gradually, you start touching each other. Gradually, you're going to bed. Don't be in a hurry for anything. You're like that in the morning. The reason why you call your partner honey is because she needs honey. And what comes from her is honey. You can. Every bedroom should have honey. Every bedroom should have honey. Think of kissing your partner with honey in your mouth and honey in her mouth. You stay there 2 hours. We're talking to adults tonight. That's why how to bring this program to midnight. So that we are sure your kids are sleeping. As adults, husband and wife, you can listen and listen again. As husband and wife. Anywhere your mouth should go, honey should go there first. Think about how it's going to look like. Think about how it's going to taste. The man needs the honey, the woman needs the honey, because you call each other honey. Sometimes you go out as husband and wife. Go out. Rent an apartment. Rent. When I mean apartment is pay for a room in a hotel. Spend the night. What are you talking about?

me, you'll be happy. I was in a program in Donny Hills Hotel. It's a marriage program. I was a guest there. And, you know, when I was talking, I asked him, on a Adabakwa. I said, right on freshman. We have a lot to say. But we don't have the time to say them. But one thing I must tell you tonight is, no woman, no man is sweeter or better than your partner. But it's the way you make your bed that you lie on it. We'll do this next week again. We continue from where we stop. Because we're gonna stop now.

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Thank you for joining this program tonight. 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

0: him. 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

0: and gentlemen, the
1: Japanese. So will your ways be known upon earth, and all nations lend your saving help. Let the nations be glad and exult, for you rule the world with justice. With your fairness, you rule the peoples. You guide the nations on earth. Let the people praise you, O God. Let all the peoples praise you. May God still give us his blessings till the ends of the earth revere him. Glory be to the Father, and to the Son, and to the Holy Spirit, as it was in the beginning, is now, and ever shall it be, world without end. Amen. May Almighty God bless you, the Father, the Son, and the Holy Spirit. Amen. Peace be with you.